0: Hello. Welcome to Turning Point with Femi Emmanuel on radio. We are here again today, as usual, to bring you the word of God, the word of salvation, of liberation, of deliverance, of establishment, of healing, of lifting, of promotion, of prosperity, of empowerment. Every good thing you desire on earth is with God, and he communicates them through his word. The Bible says he sent his word, he healed them, he delivered them. It could be that he promoted them, he lifted them, he empowered them, the word of God. Don't miss this ministration on this highly esteemed radio station every day at this time. 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We always start with what you call faith confession, confessing what the word of God says to our lives and situations. Very powerful, very incisive. Don't keep quiet. Where you are, take this confession with us.
1: Say with me, my Father and my God.
2: I am before you this day
1: to possess my possession.
2: I stand before you
1: to take what belongs to me.
2: Long life is my possession.
1: Abundance is my right.
2: I am not created for scarcity.
1: No good thing will be scarce in my life.
2: Let your grace be mighty on me.
1: Let your power operate with me.
2: I release my ministering angels.
1: Go ahead of me.
2: Make my way straight today.
1: I release my warring angels.
2: Go to battle on my behalf.
1: Every challenge on the way,
2: clear them in God's power.
1: My heavens are open.
2: My showers of blessing will come.
1: As I go, grace go with me.
2: Power go with me.
1: I will return with testimonies.
2: God remain my God. I remain his child. And that is settled.
1: Thank you for hearing me. In Jesus' name.
2: Let your amen be strong.
0: You will not just be making confessions. You will be seeing the manifestations of what we daily confess. From faith confession, we go to the ministration of God's word. God's word is quick and powerful, sharper than any two-edged sword. God's word is the transmitter of his power. Do jottings. Take notes if you are able to. If not, store them up in your heart and align your life with it. I've said that again and again. Until you align your life, your purpose with God's word, you don't see the power in that word. Always align your life with the revelations we share in the word of God. We are still on the God of power, the wonder-working God, looking through the Bible to see the act of God and connect our own life to it. God is same yesterday, today, and he is forever. We have looked at many of such of his acts. We are still looking at so many endless power act of God. Yesterday, we were on the wonders on Mount Carmel. How Elijah, God's servant, God's prophet, called down fire and fire fell. The prophet of Baal, they cried to their Baal, their idol, their God, from morning to the evening. Baal did not answer. But when Elijah came and repaired the altar, he called on God, and God answered. I prophesy over your life. From now on, as you pray, God will answer you. As you pray, God of fire, our consuming fire, will answer your prayers. Let's go further today. Today Let me speak on God's wonders settles arguments. God's wonders settle all arguments. Where there are results, arguments end. Only fools doubt proofs. Only fools doubt proofs. Even in the court of law, when you are able to provide exhibits, an authentic exhibit before the judge or the jury, you have the case. They said, let the God that answer by fire, let him be God. And all the people in unison said, yes, yes, let it be so. You try, call on your God and I will call on my God. Can I tell you people that in life, life is a display of power. That market where you sell, that office where you work, that school your son and your daughter attend, they are a display of power. Everybody is displaying his own power. Power past power. When Moses threw it down his rod and it became serpent, Pharaoh called his magicians to do the same. There are interplay of powers. Life is about power. Financial power, intellectual power, physical power, diabolical power, money power. But the highest power is the power of God. Jesus Christ said, John chapter 4, verse 38, he says, except these people see miracle, they will not believe. Can I say this to you? Except people see what is beyond their own power in you, they will not believe. They will not respect you. Influence is not how fat, how high, how muscular you are. It is the result that your life is displaying. That is why I invite everyone hearing me, be on the prayer mountain every Thursday, 7 to 9 a.m. first service, 9:30 to 11:30 a.m. second service, every Thursday, both on Prayer Mountain in Ibadan and on Goshen Land, Allen Avenue, Ikeja, and several other centers, Oshogbo, Akure, Uyo, Port Harcourt, Maraba, Abuja, every Thursday, two services. Come and acquire this power. Come and hear the word. Come and receive the anointing. Come and receive the impartation. People will not respect you if they don't see something in you that is beyond theirs. Argument will persist unless wonders happen. Hey, I prophesy, wonders will happen in your life, in your business, in your career. My listeners, pray for two things. Pray for two things. Number one, God, do wonders in me. My life requires wonders. Demonstrate your wonders and power in me. Number two, prayer, use me to do wonders. Use me to do wonders. Acts chapter 2, verse 22. It said, Jesus Christ, a man approved of God amongst you with miracle signs and wonders. Can you see that? Even Jesus Christ, our Lord and Savior, God approved him to his word through miracle signs and wonders. If not, they will not take anything from you if they don't see signs. In the marriage of Cana of Galilee, John chapter 2, the Bible says this miracle Jesus performed in Cana of Galilee, and his disciples believed on him, which means even his disciples did not believe until they saw signs and wonders. Ah, I prophesy oil for signs and wonders come over you. Come and take the oil on Prayer Mountain on Thursday. Come and take the oil on Sundays. I will explain and announce it and invite you there. All arguments will stop when they see in you what is lacking in theirs. Hebrews chapter 1, verse 9, talking about Jesus Christ. It says, for God poured the oil of gladness above thy fellows. Oil of gladness, the Lord separated Jesus from among them. Samuel took the horn of oil and anointed David in the midst of his brethren, and the power of God came on him. People will not take it from you except they see results. When Goliath fell, when under the power and the anointing on David, Goliath fell, the women went dancing. They made David their God. I said to people, Samuel anointed David, but Goliath caused his enthronement. The people will see power in you. Pray today, oh my God, use your miracles, signs, and wonders in my life to approve me for my generation. They won't take it from you unless they see it in you. People are looking for where things are happening. People are looking for where things are moving. Power is demonstrated. Unfortunately, they go to the occult. They go to the shrine because they have not seen authentic power. Real power belongs to Jesus. Jesus Christ said, all power belongs to me. All other powers are caricature. The authentic, the real, the sustainable, the everlasting, the always there power is the power of God. Come under that power. Attend these services I'm calling you to every Thursday, 7 to 9 a.m., only 2 hours, and 9:30 to 11:30 a.m., another 2 hours. Attend the one that is convenient for you. Many people even attend it too. On Sundays, come into any of the 2 services. I will announce it better. A, unless they see, all argument will stop when power is on display. Put your right hand on your forehead. I pray from now on, God's power will be evident in your life, in all you do, where you go, in who you are. The power of God will be openly seen on you. Nobody will say, show us your God. Nobody will mock you and say, but you say you go to church, but you say you go to prayer. No, it will be all over you. They will see the grace, they will see the glory, they will see the power, they will see the result, they will see the lifting, they will see the crowning of God's power on you, and they will bow to your God. They bow to Daniel's God. They bow to Moses' God. They will bow to your God under Jesus Christ. Say, amen. I receive it. Say it again. Amen. I receive it. God approved Jesus among them to his generation. You need to be approved to your generation. People don't just take it from anybody except they see results. They will see results in you, in your business, in your ministry, in your calling. What is beyond human level will be openly seen. Miracle that has a voice, miracle that nobody needs to describe, they will see it. I will talk tomorrow about the man at the beautiful gate that was born lame. That Peter said, gold and silver have I none. That which I have, I give you. Pull his hand and he walked. The people were flabbergasted. That is tomorrow. Please join me on YouTube and Facebook, 6:30 to 7 a.m. every day except Sunday. 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You will see the way I'm bringing the word. Then I will be leading you from one prayer point to the other. I will be giving divine instruction. Load your data. 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And then, do you have phone with WhatsApp or Telegram? 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So whenever you wake up in the morning, on your phone, tap either the WhatsApp button or the Telegram. This voice will come, giving you the prophetic prayer action for the day, telling you what to do and prophesying over your life, giving you divine instruction. Every day will be so beautiful. I will give you this phone number that I give every day. Send an SMS or a chat. Don't flash and don't call. Too many people will be calling. Just send an SMS or a chat and say, send me Pastor Femi Manuel's link. I want to be having him on my phone every day. And it has been on for 37 years. This is the number. 0805-802194. 0805-802194. He will send you the link. Follow the procedure. If you are still not getting through, chat the number back. Chat him or call him. He will take you through. 0805-802194. So you see me on 3 platforms. The radio, the phone, the YouTube. Do so now. Next to sharing the word of God, is listening to testimonies. Listen to these testimonies.
3: My name is Blessing Moffat. All right, I'm here to say thank you, Jesus, for his mercies, his blessings in my life. June of 2022, I was posted to Lagos State to start the headship of an office. For the first time in my life, I reached out to a friend for a favor. I asked for half, and I got like 2.5. I just want to return the glory to God. Hallelujah.
4: Good morning, church. Good morning. My name is Maiwa Daniel. I want to thank God on behalf of my family, myself and my other siblings. Myself and my other brother celebrated another year this week. And I'm thanking God on behalf of my kid sister too. She was posted to Baoshi for NYC. I thank God for a safe trip for her. And I thank God because this last 365 days of my life had been very, very challenging. But I thank God I came out as a conqueror. And I thank God for all the achievements I've gotten, the new skills, the new certificate, everything. All thanks to God for the last 365 days. I say all thanks to God.
5: Praise God.
6: Hallelujah.
5: Good morning, church. I come to return all the glory to God. I made a vow in this altar 2019 when my daughter gets admission to Unibame. So many people were telling me, why Unibame? Why Unibame? Why Unibame? But when I come to church, I see pastor for counseling. They encourage me. I thank God that she has come back. I promise God that if she come back, and she has finished and come back. She's here with me. And they have never called me that she's sick. They have never called me for anything. I just come to thank God that she's here with me. I bless the name of the Lord. In Jesus' name.
7: My name is Sunday Victor. First thing, I thank God for salvation of my soul. I want to thank God for God of this place, what God of this place have done to my life. Last week, when my director called me, I thought that there's something wrong for working place when I get the job. He said, sit down. He said, Victor, how much do you want me to pay you? The MTN gave me a house. I was told that they will minus my salary for the house, then give it to me. Everything for the house, television, air condition, I'm not the one I bought it. Glory be to God. I thank God exactly amount I tell my boss. He say, I'm going to pay you the salary without to ask me any question. I give God glory for what God have done last week. There's a certificate they want me to go and get it. No money for my account. A friend of mine staying in Mali, immediately I complained to the friend of mine. 2 days, he wired the money to my account. I give God all the glory. Thank you, Jesus, for what God has done in my life.
8: Good morning, church. My name is Adebeshi Aramide. I want to thank God for the breakthrough. Like, June has been an awesome month for me. People have been gifting me where I don't even expect it. It has been coming true. And for the past 1 year, I've been praying. I want Christian spouse, and the Lord has done it. Things have been working, like, things have been going well for me. I want to thank God, like, because I don't even expect it. People have been giving me money, like, a lot upon a lot. So I want to bless God. I want to give them.
0: You will not just be hearing other people's testimonies just to recall. Is today your bad day? Put your hand on your chest, on your bosom, and let me pray for you. I pray for you. Pray for your bad day. Every year as you mark this day, it shall be with joy, with good health, with fulfillment until you are 120 years old. Say amen. I receive it. Now, I want my listeners, be a part of this great kingdom work. Be a covenant partner, co-sponsoring this great work. 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Somebody say, which one is corporate tithe? 10% on your net profit from your shop, your office, your platform, your network. 10% of the net profit from your farm, from your practice. Don't let it be difficult for you to give tithe to God. It is that tithe that is used to extend the kingdom that makes you to hear me on several radio stations. Be a part of God's work. It opens your heaven, remove devourers from you, send destiny experts to your life, give you creativity and innovation. In no short a time, you'll be operating in millions in the name of Jesus. I will give you two account numbers. And every day when you have something important to do, like to send destiny part to your life, give you creativity and innovation. In no short a time, you'll be operating in millions in the name of Jesus. Give you two account numbers. And every day when you have something important to do, like today, I know you have something important to do today. Important journey, important appointment. You are going to market, to your shop, to your farm. You have things to start not coming. You have certain challenges. A pregnant woman going to deliver. You want to write an exam, attend an interview. That means you. Anytime you have something important to do, don't just pray and leave it to prayer. That was the old incomplete knowledge where we just turn God to give me, pray and bless me club. That is not prayer. When you pray, there will be a sacrifice to back up. After 10 verse 4, Cornelius, your prayers and your has come before me as a memorial. Psalm 55, gather together all my servants with me who are the sign of covenant with a sacrifice. Psalm 20 verse 3, the Lord will receive your burnt sacrifice. Sacrifice, we don't buy God's miracle. We don't pay for God's blessing. Sacrifice is released. Something turns in your favor. Now, what can you sell? What can you sell? How much can you give for this kingdom of God to go? Now, take your phone and transmit it. Especially when you have something important to do. Be serious sacrifice. Don't give God leftovers. Don't give God. Give at your level and according to your capacity and see what follow. The first bank account is GTB. Write down. GTB 057-039-3620. 057-039-3620. Somebody said, Pastor, you are too fast now. I'll call it again. Send your sacrifice, your seed, or tithe to GTB 057-039-3620. You will see Turning Point pop up there. 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Zenith Bank 10709-1117. Zed Bank 101-709-111. 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Your fears will not happen. The power of God will just take over. Do so, we'll be very, very happy. We'll be glad you did. This is a fertile soil. 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Two services hold every Sunday in Goshen Land, Living Spring Chapel in town. Next to Allen Avenue Junction Interchange. On the main road there, you cannot miss it. 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They are short services, but loaded, helpful, and anointed. We have children church for children. Then come, we also have another one for teenagers, 8:13 to 19. Bring them to be taught and taught to be great children for you. Come as a family. Come as an individual. You will be given a specially prayed over anointing oil, which we call anointing oil for divine turnaround. As you anoint yourself and pray, things will turn around. You will also be given anointed mantle to be engaged in your prayers. Free, we will give you a pamphlet containing read out relevant Bible verses to engage in your prayer. Also free. We have a well-secured catered car with Lagos Airport Hotel adjacent to our come there. People come for far right now to attend the services of Living Spring Chapel International, Goshen Land. People come from as far as Victoria Island, Iko, Shagamu, VTC, Ota, Awoya, Ibafo, Muwe, Epe, Shagamu, Badagry,

scattered all over Lagos. You will be so blessed. Come, let me be your prayer partner, your counselor, and your pastor, maybe just for 1 year. See the difference it will make for further inquiries and direction. Send a chat or SMS to any of these two numbers on 0806-478-392 or Moji on 083-909-2578, 0803-909-278. Come, a dignified welcome to you every Sunday. What is left for me now is the impartation prayer for the day. Receive it. I profess great followership, great customers, good clients, help and helpers, strength and vigor, no more sickness, every frustration disappeared, every disappointment, a new appointment. The Lord will help you. You will be ahead all through your life. What God has not yet done for you will soon be done. The word he has done will not fail. I see you rise and not fall. I see you higher and higher. I see you becoming your dream. The tough and difficult outside there, it will not be tough for you. This will be your best season. You will earn more. You do more. In the name of Jesus. Somebody say, amen, I receive it. You are forever. Wow. You will not just be hearing these things. Come the manifestations of your life. Femi Emmanuel is my name. Love you. Have a great day.

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2: 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Lectures hold Monday to Friday, 9 a.m. for 6 weeks. Prospective candidates must be degree or attendee holders. 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Admission form can be obtained at the Broadcast Academy, 1A, Adekunle Faji Way, Ikeja, GRA, Lagos. Further information, call 805-307-8.

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2: Jeremiah Jimé. The headlines: Bola Tinubu inaugurates national premiere for MK Abiola. Correspondent examines Northeast socioeconomic region at Independence. TCN restores 3 KNG burning KV single circuit transmission line. NCC launches street dating initiative in schools. The commentary is on rebuilding the country's economy for inclusive development.
1: 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Now the news in detail. Bola Tinubu has unveiled the national premiere of Moshood Abiola, popular as MKO, a film on the June 12th Democracy School. The film is in commemoration of Nigeria's 66th independence anniversary.
2: The social cultural group Ikubagu Grassroots Network for 2027 says it plans to mobilize 19 million votes across 19 northern states for President Bola's 2027 presidential election. The group made the call the election in Abuja at a meeting attended by delegates representing the 19 states. Said their decision to mobilize votes for President was because of the administration's policies and programs that positively the lives of Nigerians. The convener, Ali Urimi, network had established a grassroots structure across North and will use it to mobilize support for President Tinubu. It said the group's support was based on what it described as the administration's efforts to improve the economy, improve infrastructure, and implement efforts intended to strengthen the nation's fiscal system. According to Mr. O'Reilly, the removal of fuel subsidies, foreign exchange reforms, and ongoing fiscal tax reforms were difficult decisions but necessary measures to address long-standing structural challenges in the Nigerian economy.

0: that continuity was important to allow the reforms to mature and translate into wider economic opportunities and improved living conditions. Ms. Wariri said the network would take its mobilization campaign to communities across the north and engage religious, youth and community leaders. He added that the group will be giving to citizens what are described as the benefits of long-term objectives of the administration's economic reforms.
1: The senator representing the Federal Capital Territory, Hajia Iretike, has expressed gratitude to God for keeping Nigeria together as a united nation in the last 66 years. In a statement by her special assistant on media, Mr. Kennedy Mbele, the FCT senator praised the nation's checkered history and congratulated Nigerians for standing together against all odds. While stressing that October 1st symbol of liberty, sacrifice and resilience, Senator Kingiwe urged Nigerians to reflect deeply on the state of the nation's democracy, emphasizing that independence was meaningless without the freedom of the people to choose their. The national lawmaker appealed to the Independent National Electoral Commission and security agencies to be impartial in the 2027 general election.
0: The forum of candidates for the 2026 local government council elections in Plateau State have called on the state independent election PASIC to make deliberate efforts within the next 9 free, fair and credible elections to avoid throwing democracy into chaos. Leader of the forum, Mr. Sylvanus Datong, who stated this while addressing news managers, said the forum urged PASIC to ensure free election to sustain the elected structures across the 17 local government areas of the state. To Mr. Datong, the party held their primaries between 11th and 12th of March this year with absolute reliance and trust on the timetable released by the electoral body. It is for the conduct of the elections scheduled for 9th of October 2026. The forum called on Plateau State Government to, as a matter of public importance, provide all lawful and necessary support for the conduct of credible elections within 9 days, avoid being complicit. The forum then moved to the election umpire in Jos, holding placards with inscriptions such as PASIC, you are independent. Plateau PDP is ready for movement elections. No judgment stopping local elections. There's receiving members of the forum, chairman of PASIC, Planji Sishang, who was represented by the Commissioner Electoral Operations and Party Monitoring, Aldug, applauded members of the forum for their peaceful conduct in presenting their grievances and assured that the issues raised will be looked into.
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1: Glad to know you're still there. As you may have heard earlier, President Bola Tinubu has unveiled the National Moshood Abiola, popularly known as MKO,

0: A film on the struggle. The film is in commemoration of Nigeria's 6th independence anniversary. State House correspondent Zakir Osman reports that the events brought together political actors and other people from across the country.
1: The event, which took place at the Wole Soyinka Center for Culture and Creative Arts, lasted for about 4 hours. The documentary goes beyond familiar narratives of the June 12, 1993 election. Those Abela's rights as a philanthropist and the story can widely accepted. Presidential election, he won the military annulment of the result by Emma Bangida, the interest-full democracy struggles that followed, and the circumstances of Abiola's imprisonment and death in detention in 1998. Welcoming participants to the event, Minister of Art, Culture, Tourism, and Creative Economy, Emma Bangida, the interest-full democracy struggles that followed, and the circumstances of Abiola's imprisonment and death in detention in 1998. Welcoming participants to the event, the Minister of Art, Culture, Tourism, and Creative Economy, Anatu Musa Musawa, elaborated on the essence of the film.

0: special person to present on information and strategy. Bayo Ononuga, who presented the tribute to the fallen heroes of June 12, emphasized the sacrifices to the nation's democracy will not be forgotten. The director of the film, Ose Oyamedan, narrated his passion for filmmaking rather than other causes. Led two notable personalities, Chief Moshood Kashimawo Abiola and Bola Tinubu, are laid a good foundation for Nigeria's democracy to strive.
1: There was hope 93, and now there is renewed hope. There was a man who sacrificed his life to have the democracy we have today, and there's a man who almost lost his life fighting for democracy, who is now helping build a lasting democracy. There was a man who once dreamt of a great Nigeria, and is now trying to make that dream of a great Nigeria happen. There was a man called Bashirun MPO Abiola, and there is now a great man called Bashirun. They are Democrats, nationalists, nation builders, leaders of men and women. The link is our common destiny, our fight to be a great nation. June was a big period in our history, and we must never forget our story. We must always honor and remember our heroes, because we lose ourselves. And when you don't tell your story, somebody will tell it for you, and it's not going to be good.
0: The event had an attendance the Senate, Godswill Akpabio, Speaker, House of Representatives, Tajudeen Abbas, some governors, including that of Lagos, Kwara, and Plateau State, political actors, people from the creative industry, as well as rulers from Lagos, Zakios Abarola, Radio Nigeria.
2: 66 years after the lowering of the Union Jack on October 1, 1960, Nigeria as a sovereign nation continues to be written in the chambers of the National Assembly, a journey marked by the parliamentary promise of the First Republic, interrupted by decades of military rule, wasted through the fragile experiments of the Second and Third Republics, and now sustained by an unbroken democratic dispensation stretching back to 1999. Through every twist of that history, the legislature has stood as one of the nation's most enduring institutions, shaping and being shaped by the evolving story of Nigerian democracy. In this special report, National Assembly correspondent Animo Saliu examines the contributions of the National Assembly to the democratic journey since independence.
3: Nigeria's first self-governance in 1960 came wrapped in the language of parliament, elected voices rising to debate policy, shape law, and power to account. That promise proved short-lived. The coup of 1966 silenced parliament and pushed the young democracy to the shadows of military rule. The foreign democracy found firmer foot in 1999, birthing the Fourth Republic and reinstating a bicameral National Assembly at the center of national life. That path is not without scars, chief among them the annulment of June 23 presidential election, a wound that plunged the country back into the grip of military imposed dissolution.

0: former governor of Kano and one-time deputy speaker in the Third Republic, Rabiu Kwankoso, looked back on the assembly's role during the storm that followed the annulment.
1: I remember a day before the annulment of that, the presiding officers of the National Assembly, we were all at MKO's Adios residence.
0: Senator Osita Uzuna, who has served in both the House of Representatives and the Senate, said the National Assembly had remained an important democratic institution since independence and had resisted attempts to undermine constitutional rule.
2: It was determination to reconvent and make the military to the National Assembly instantly.
0: The executive director of the Policy and Legal Advocacy Center, Dr. Clement Wanko, who applauded the legislature's contributions across the decades, insisted that public trust will grow only as lawmakers deliver fully on their constitutional mandates.
3: The legislature is at its strongest, not once with the executive, but when it faithfully discharges its institutional duty to scrutinize executive action, public resources, and ensure that government remains accountable to the people.
0: Senator Patrick Indubozi, who sat in the House during the Third Republic, spoke on what he called the persistent neglect of lawmaker judgments.
4: Our members of that 1992-93 session, whose period was cut short, have been going about asking their emoluments should be paid to them.
0: The Deputy Speaker of the House, Benjamin Kalu, renewed the National Assembly's pledge for the interests of the citizenry.
5: The House of Representatives is not merely a gathering of politicians, but a place where the whole Nigerians are lifted and distilled into law, into accountability.
0: The Speaker, House of Representatives, Dr. Pati, who stated that there was the need to invest in democratic institutions, called for the legislatures to be indispensable for the subordination's democracy.
6: By investing in the institutional strengthening of assembly, we are laying the foundation for a resilient legislature that will contribute to the overall governance of the country.
0: The president of the Senate, Godswill Akpabio, explained that the National Assembly's independence steadily met its constitutional obligations to the nation's socioeconomic challenges and champion good governance.
7: Has played its part with diligence and distinction from its inception, and it is demonstrating a renewed vigor towards addressing the complex issues.
0: Other respondents stated that leadership had changed hands, structures had shifted, and political ties torn. Yet the assembly's core constitutional duty had never been as false in Nigeria's democratic system. In Abuja, Temi Musaliu, Radio Nigeria.
8: From the agrarian boom of the 1960s to the structural complex of 2026, the story of northeastern Nigeria is a peak of resilience, recovery, and rebirth. Once celebrated as giving hub of trans-Saharan trade, livestock farming, and landmark agricultural output at independence, the sub-region has navigated over six decades of dramatic shifts. From the through the 1970s oil boom and severe economic adjustment era to the devastating socioeconomic toll of the Boko Haram insurgency, the communities across Borno, Yobe, Adamawa, Bauchi, Gombe, and Tara faced unprecedented structural pressures. Yet, a new chapter is unfolding, driven by the strategic execution of East Development Commission's multi-trillion naira master plan. In this special report, Radio Nigeria correspondent Jamilu Abubakar takes a deep, multi-generational dive into the socio-economic evolution of the Northeast, tracing how a region once pushed to the brink by conflict and poverty is aggressively reclaiming its position as an economic engine of a republic.
9: At independence on October 1st, 1960, territory today known as northeastern Nigeria, spanning Adamawa, Bauchi, Borno, Gombe, Taraba, and Yobe states, entered sovereign federation as a crucial sub-region of the massive northern region. The region's economy thrived on agriculture and livestock production, where cotton, groundnut, and gum arabic left the Sahelian field of Borno and the valleys of Yobe to supply global markets. In 1967, as the nation is structured during the onset of the Nigerian Civil War, the head of state General Yakubu Gowon dissolved the old general system and created the northeastern state with Maiduguri as its capital. However, as Nigeria transitioned to an oil-dependent monoculture economy during the 1970s, the Nigerian economic backbone of the northeast suffered massive underinvestment. A historian with the Federal University Kashele in Gombe State, so

0: Bakary observed that the nation's lack of sustained long development plans affected the economic development of the Northeast and the country at large.
1: Under the military administrations, there was a long-term plan for Nigeria to utilize its own resources for future development. So that is why most of this investment that have been done by country went into comatose.
0: The structural neglect, rising youth unemployment, and deep-seated poverty culminated in a catastrophic tipping point, and in 2009, the Boko Haram insurgency erupted in Maiduguri, pulling the Northeast into a dark era of unprecedented terror. For over a decade, the region became synonymous with global humanitarian crisis, leading to mass displacement and economic collapse. A security expert and chairman of the Nigeria Legion State Chapter, Umar Buba, said the combination of military operations and kinetic approaches has produced results pointing to the increasing of insurgents surrendering to the Nigerian armed forces.
2: If resources are given enough, recruitment of specialists is impossible. Training is inaugurated. You will not see that it will come to an end within short time.
0: For a politician and former Gombe State Commissioner for Agriculture and Cooperatives, Mr. Gimba Marafa, poverty and youth unemployment were major factors that contributed to insecurity.
3: Anybody with money can get these people to do anything for just a token amount of money. Unless government of the day check this poverty level would continue to be in this problem.
0: A resident of Damaturu in Yobe State, Najib Sani, called for more efforts on the part of all stakeholders tackling challenges affecting the region.
4: We have to look at what is making security persistent. Is it poverty? Is it radicalism? Or is it addiction that is causing it?
0: The narrative of the Northeast in 2026, however, no longer defined solely by devastation, but by an extraordinary story of resilience and structured reconstruction through the of the Northeast Development Commission, which served as the core institution for this dramatic turnaround. Through the implementation of the Northeast Stabilization and Development Master Plan, the region is engineering an economic recovery in the areas of health, education, and digitalization, agro revival, as well as infrastructure and energy. Usman Muhammad is the Gombe State Coordinator of the Northeast Development Commission.
5: We formed education in the state of our geopolitical zone to make people enlightened so that people will not be participating in this kind of insurgency.
0: For the Northeast, the challenge remains how to consolidate security gains with livelihoods and create opportunities for a growing population. As Nigeria looks beyond its 66th year, the question is not only how far the country has come, but how its past experiences can shape a more secure, prosperous, and united future in Gombe. Jemi Abubakar, Radio Nigeria.
6: The 66th anniversary in Oyo State was held in Ibadan, the state capital, as school troops marched past by public and private primary and secondary schools added color to the event. Correspondent Olubunmi Adeyemi captured the mood of the event.
7: Was the situation at Salami Stadium at Damasi Ibadan as the state cultural troupe with different songs accompanied by calculated dance steps entertained participants and guests with various indigenous songs in the three major Nigerian languages, Yoruba, Hausa, and Igbo. Apart from the cultural troupe, over 200 schools in the uniforms represented at the anniversary took turn to prepare in March past at the event. Addressing the gathering, the Oyo State Governor, Seyi Makinde, represented by the Deputy Chief Bayo Lawal, urged Nigerians to use the occasion of the 66th independence anniversary to relate themselves to peaceful coexistence, noting that peace and security remain critical to national development. The governor noted that holding the rule of law and eternal democracy will sustain unity among all citizens, regardless of their differences.
8: Nigeria is more of we must develop ability to stay united. It is only when poverty is reduced in our time that we can still serve on the needs of democracy and independence.
7: Some of the students which Radio Nigeria expressed optimism on the brighter future of the country.
9: We actually believe in the future of Nigeria based on the new events we are having, the way we carry ourselves, our cultures, we can improve.
10: Our army needs to try to protect our country and pray to God that Nigeria will be better.
7: By Chairman, Trade Union Congress, TUC, Oyo State Council, Guruoti Gbenle, and our counterpart, who is the President of Nigeria Union of Local Government Employees, Noge, Mr.

0: Ayobadeogun said government must be sensitive to the challenges confronting Nigerians. The two union leaders urge President Tinubu to intensify efforts towards reducing the price of fuel and improving in the security situation. In the country,
1: told us that they have distributed the money that they have acquired from the fuel. But for many people, what is the extent? How many people enjoyed it? They told us about students as well. How many students were able to get the loan? And what is the probability that when they are out, they'll be able to get the job to pay the money given to them as
2: well? The hardship is much of that reacting to this message rendered by the president of the country. Government should rise up to tackle this that we are facing in this country.
0: The unionists urge all asundry states to remain united in moving the country forward. In Ibadan, Olubunmi Adewumi, Radio Nigeria.
3: Governor Caleb Mutfong of Plateau State has granted absolute pardon to 130 inmates, while four others serving death sentences had their sentences reduced to life imprisonment. A statement by the governor's director of press and public affairs, Gengber, said Governor Mutfong took the decision after due consultation with the State Advisory Council on the prerogative of mercy and exercising the powers conferred upon him by the Constitution of the Federal Republic of Nigeria as amended. Kudron message marking the 66th independent anniversary of Governor Mutfong described the occasion as a significant moment for Nigerians to reflect on the nation's journey since independence and sacrifices of past leaders, acknowledge the challenges confronting the nation, celebrate its achievements, and renew their collective faith in the promise of a united and prosperous Nigeria. Governor Mutfong urged Nigerians to honor the legacy of the founding fathers by preserving the unity, unity and territorial integrity of Nigeria, stressing that the responsibility of nation building has passed from one generation to another, and that citizen has a role to play in building a peaceful, stable, and prosperous country. He acknowledged the efforts of President Bola Tinubu in sustaining the unity and stability of the country. Advancing the Nigerian commended the president's continued emphasis on national cohesion, economic development, and the collective responsibility of Nigerians to build a stronger nation.
4: A cross-section of residents in Nasarawa State has stressed the need for government at all levels to initiate and implement policies that will cushion the effect of the current hardship being experienced by citizens as the nation marks its 66th

0: expressed happiness with the level of infrastructural development in the state between 1996 and 2026.
1: We are excited. We have easy movement within the town, and we have smooth roads, lights all over with improved security system.
0: Another respondent, a young Nigerian, Malam Aliyu Ahmed, appealed for provisions of basic amenities for Nigerians to cushion the impact of the global economic crisis, particularly the removal of fuel subsidy in Nigeria.
2: What our people nowadays are suffering more and more is basic amenity. We don't care more about luxury. Provide us with good road to move on. Electricity, health.
0: A professor of economics, Ugo K. Walter, who applauded the government for making concerted efforts to improve the living condition of Nigerians, said the effect of the removal of fuel subsidy remains a major challenge that needs urgent intervention.
3: Once your welfare is improved, it will also improve your morale, and you'll be combatant ready to face the challenges that lays ahead of you.
0: The State Commissioner for Information, Culture and Tourism, Dr. Nawoni Apoki, gave an insight to the struggle for the creation of the state, noting that the infrastructural development, among other achievements recorded under Governor Abdullahi Sule, were in line with the dreams of the founding fathers of the state.
4: In Lafia, we have the flyover also there, in Akwanga, in Kefi, and indeed in the Maraba. And I want to assure you that for the past 7 years has been wonderful leadership that has been provided for the people of Nasarawa State.
0: Some traders and Okada riders, however, said there was nothing to celebrate for, but appealed to the Independent National Electoral Commission, INEC, to conduct free, fair, and credible election in 2027. In Lafia, Kalu Idika, Radio Nigeria.
5: Guests on Politics Nationwide says Nigeria has made commendable progress in all the indices of development of any nation, such as education, transport, housing, and other key sectors of the economy since independence. One of the guests, a senator who represented Nasarawa South Santoro districts between 2007 and 2019, Senator Suleiman Asonya Adokwa, said Nigeria has advanced in education, transport, and other key sectors of the economy. Senator Adokwa also congratulated Nigeria for the shift in technology.
6: We've advanced educationally, although there are still many Nigerians that are illiterate, but compared to when Nigeria got independence, there's a significant inroad. Also have more roads. I know when I was going to secondary school, it took me hours to get to my school. There are lots of technological advancement for the country. Take for instance, when Obasanjo came in 1999, within 8 years, almost 80% of Nigerians now have what you call handset. All of these are advancements that we have made in many ways.
5: The senator, however, called on the federal government to prioritize rail transportation to further ease movement of people, goods and services, as was done pre-independence in the country. Another guest on the program and Gov convener of Elders Forum of Tinubu 2027, Chief Emekan Sofo, also commended the unity that has held the country firm since independence, but called for concrete efforts by ethnic groups to sustain the unity in the country.
7: Nigeria diversity should be viewed as an asset rather than permanent source of conflict. We practice Christianity, Islam, and traditional religion. But before all these identities, there is a common Nigerian citizenship. Peace does not mean that everybody must agree. The important thing is how we manage our disagreement. Before all this identity, there is a common Nigerian citizenship. Peace does not mean that everybody must agree. The important thing is how we manage our disagreement.
5: Chief Nsofo also called on political holders to do what expects them to earn confidence of Nigerians.
8: It's 20 minutes to 8, and you're still listening to the news on the network servers of Nigeria. The headlines, President Bola Tinubu has inaugurated the national premiere for Emeka Abiola's June 12th strike. Our correspondent examined the Northeast socio-economic evolution at independence. Still to come, TCN restores 330 KV KNG Benin KVA single circuit transmission line, NCC rails free data initiative and skills, plus country cyber skills, super headlines, and weather forecast. To stay tuned.
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1: The National Broadcast Academy, KG Lagos, announced another set of basic courses in broadcast presentation, broadcast action, broadcast journalism, broadcast engineering, digital marketing, digital studio management, information and communication technology from October 19th to November 27, 2026. Lectures hold Monday to Friday from 9 a.m. for 6 weeks. Prospective candidates must have a degree or HND holders, school certificate with credits in 5 subjects, including English language may be good. Admission form can be obtained at the National Broadcast Academy at Adekunle Faji Way, Geja, GRA Lagos. Further information 805-307-8029 or 808-94-1805. For hostel accommodation, 802-364-6683 or go on the social media platform facebook.com/mbacademy.ng. Announcer, the management.
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2: Away from independent stories, the transmission company of Nigeria TCN has restored the 330 Kaiji-Benue Kebbi single circuit transmission line, which was taken out following the collapse of Tower 367 along that corridor. The line was restored following the erection of an emergency restoration system (ERS) tower at the tower location in Yauri. According to a statement by TCN, the restoration works involved dismantling and decommissioning the collapsed tower, aligning and preparing the conductors and skywire, erecting the ERS tower, and carrying out the associated works required to restore the line safely. TCN appreciates the patience and understanding of electricity consumers in affected areas throughout the period of the outage and says it remains committed to maintaining a stable and reliable transmission network.
3: The Nigerian Communications Commission, NCC, and the Association of Licensed Telecommunications Operators in Nigeria, ALTEN, have launched a zero-rated data initiative giving eligible learners up to 100 megabytes of free data each day to access educational platforms. The scheme, which took effect on October 1, is aimed at reducing the cost of digital learning and expanding educational resources for senior secondary and tertiary students. The initiative is expected to benefit up to 5 million learners opting online courses, research and examination preparation. The Executive Vice Chairman, Dr. Aminu Maida, said the program was part of a wider effort to equip Nigerians with digital skills and advance human capital development. He said investing in education and skills was also central to the government's ambition building a $1 trillion economy. On his part, the chairman of the Association of Licensed Telecommunications Operators of Nigeria, Mr. Gbenga Adebayo, said the telecommunications and wire technology industry has committed almost 200 billion naira in in-kind support for the initial pilot involving 5,000 learners.
2: The federal government and the World Bank have reaffirmed their commitment to equipping Nigerian youths with practical skills to enhance employment and entrepreneurship. The executive director of CSS Global Integrated Farm, Professor John Kennedy Obara, stated this at the commencement of a training under the IDEAS project implemented by the Federal Ministry of Education with support from the World Bank. Professor John Kennedy, who was represented by the training manager Victor Omakwe, said the 6 month program would combine theoretical lessons with practical sessions in crop production and animal husbandry, urging the trainees to be punctual, disciplined, committed. He said the objective was not merely to award certificates, but to equip participants with practical, employable, and entrepreneurs that would enable them secure jobs, establish businesses, and contribute to Nigeria's food security and economic development. International Project Coordinator of the IDEAS Project, Blessing Ogu, represented by Mrs. Susan Ekoja, who said the initiative had recorded significant achievements in strengthening and vocational education and training in Nigeria, urged the trainee to take the opportunity seriously by attending training sessions regularly, asking questions, practicing their skills, and respecting their instructors and fellow trainers. Some of the beneficiaries of the training, Falai Milola and Idris Adamu, expressed appreciation for the opportunity and the knowledge and skills acquired had helped them with requisite knowledge.
3: The Director General, Michael Imodu,
2: of the beneficiaries of the training, Falaye Fumilola and Idris Adamu, expressed appreciation for the opportunity, saying

0: knowledge acquired had helped them with requisite knowledge.
1: The Director General Michael Imodu, National Institute for Studies, Ilorin Comrade Isarimu, has called for the remodeling of the Institute to strengthen its capacity as a center of excellence for labor, education, and industrial relations in the country. Comrade Arimu made the call at the 66th Independence Anniversary Town Hall in Kwara State with the theme, Nigeria of 66 Reflections on Labor Education Since Independence. Comrade Arimu said the remodeling should be undertaken within the context of the renewed hope agenda of President Tinubu, describing it as a strategic investment in Nigerian capital, democratic institutions, industrial peace, and economic development. He said labor education had played an important role in development since independence by equipping workers with knowledge and skills required to decent work, productivity, workplace democracy, and labor management relations. Comrade Arimu reaffirmed that the Institute remains Nigeria's foremost institution dedicated to education, having trained workers, employers, and government officials aimed at strengthening industrial relations and sustainable economic development.
0: The parliamentary support has called for full compliance with the Nigerian Insurance Industry Reform Act 25, urging all insurance operators to abide by the law and relevant trade guidelines. The group made the call at the World Press Conference in Abuja, stressing transparent, consistent, and non-discriminatory enforcement of that. Speaking on behalf of the group, Mr. Muhammad Abdulrazak said legitimate complaints against regulatory actions should be pursued through established judicial and investigative channels.
2: Legitimate complaint against regulatory actions should be addressed through established administrative, judicial, and investigative channels rather than through means.
0: The network also called on the EFCC and other relevant agencies to independently investigate properly established allegations of financial misconduct and indicate their findings through appropriate institutional channels. It further urged the National Insurance Commission to strengthen engagement with industry stakeholders, keeping protection of policy holders central to the implementation of the reform aimed at building a stronger and more resilient insurance industry.
1: The Nigeria Heart Foundation has called for stronger health, heart health education in schools and families as part of activities World Heart Day 2026, with a warning that unhealthy life started early in life can increase the risk of cardiovascular disease later. President of the foundation, Dr. Kingsley Akinwunmi, the call on the occasion of this year's World Health Day in Lagos with the theme, Healthy Hearts from the Classroom to the Place. Dr. Akinwunmi called for stronger investment in cardiovascular healthcare, including affordable medicines, improved access to functional primary healthcare centers, and increased local capacity for the manufacture of essential medicines and cardiac care.
3: Our country should get a say where we say heart disease, it is free. How many theaters do we have in the where you can do open heart operation? When patients have hypertension, more they take two or three drugs, and how many can afford that? So, some petrol subsidy, you should be talking of subsidizing for drugs, asset drugs. People will live longer. It's only when you arrive in the car. But we should care about the health of our population.
1: Director of Communication, Nigeria Health Foundation, Professor Dele Adejigba, advocated stronger collaboration between schools, parents, health professionals, and government agencies, and emphasized that the best way is by catching them young before habit is formed.
4: Awareness is the key thing. Nobody wants to die, but two things that can kill us because we really don't know. And the best way to learn is when you're young. Many of the things we eat is because that's the only thing we knew when we were growing up. So if you're able to influence these young people, and I'm hoping the schools have some class in which they're discussing healthy eating. Once one know from when they're young, they will not depart from it.
1: Our correspondent reports that the event also featured discussion on healthy eating, physical activity, and the importance of reducing excessive salt and sugar consumption.
0: Three children from the integrated housing estate in Kuje Area Council of the FCT drowned after falling into a river passing through the estate. The incident has thrown residents into confusion as the circumstances to the children that led the children to the river remain unclear. An eyewitness who pleaded anonymity said he saw all of the children struggling in the water and attempted to rescue them. The child also fell into the river in the process.

0: Ministers. Speaking to Radio Nigeria, Chairman of the Estate, Mr. Tola Olorofumi, said efforts to locate the children had so far been unsuccessful. Mr. Tola Olorofumi appealed to relevant authorities to assist in the rescue operation and provide a retaining wall along the river to prevent a recurrence.
1: So unfortunate that we're very open. A retaining wall is what we have been writing letters to the FCT and the Ministry of Housing and Urban Development to protect all the land in Nigeria. That's our request to government at this time. That we not have a recurrence of this matter before.
0: Mr. Olorofumi said the estate management had made several appeals to relevant authorities for assistance in addressing the encroachment of the river and improving safety around the area. A correspondent reports that as at filing this report, the family of the victims had reported the matter to the police in the area for necessary action.
2: 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The economy is back with up to speed, intelligent thoughts, and in-depth analysis of financial events within and outside Nigeria.
3: Central Bank is concerned we are moving to a very aggressive regulatory environment. People will have to abide by those regulations.
4: We need industries converting what we have into what can be kept and what can be exported.
2: You get to know the true state of the nation's sector.
3: We are bearing the interests of all nations in view with any decision we are taking.
2: Activities in the foreign exchange market will also be on the scorecard. Our drama crew.
5: 1,000 naira worth of suya, please.
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5: Give me 2,000 naira worth of suya, please.
6: Okay, wallahi today. I'm a very good day.
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9: 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The Nigeria Army. Victory is from God alone.
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11: The commentary is on rebuilding the country's economy for inclusive development. It is written by Matthew Njiri, Inriji, our public affairs analyst.

independence, Nigeria has experienced periods of political instability, military interventions, civil conflict, and democratic transitions. These developments inevitably affected economic planning and interrupted the continuity of policies and institutions needed for sustained development.

0: also recorded important economic achievements. The country has developed a strong banking and telecommunications sector, expanded its entrepreneurial ecosystem, and established itself as one of Africa's major economic centers. Nigerian businesses and young people continue to demonstrate remarkable creativity and resilience, both at home and internationally. However, these achievements have not sufficiently translated into broad-based prosperity. For millions of Nigerians, the reality remains one of high living costs, unemployment, and underemployment, inadequate infrastructure, insecurity, and limited access to economic opportunities. Rising food prices and the cost of transportation, housing, education, and healthcare continue to place considerable pressure on households. The challenge, therefore, is how to build an economy in which growth is felt beyond major cities and large corporations. The country needs an economic development strategy that prioritizes productivity and creates opportunities for ordinary citizens. Agriculture, for example, should move beyond subsistence production to become a modern, technology-driven, and commercially viable sector capable of ensuring food security, creating jobs, and generating export earnings. Investment in manufacturing is equally important. A country with Nigeria's population and market size should be able to produce more of what it consumes while developing competitive products for regional and international markets. Small and medium-sized enterprises must also receive greater support through accessible financing, reliable electricity, digital infrastructure, simplified regulations, and predictable government policies. These businesses employ millions of Nigerians. Enterprises must also receive great support through accessible financing, reliable electricity, digital infrastructure, simplified regulations, and predictable government policies. These businesses employ millions of Nigerians and can become engines of innovation and job creation. Infrastructure remains another critical foundation for economic transformation. Reliable electricity, efficient transport networks, broadband connectivity, water supply, and functional public institutions are not luxuries. They are essential inputs for business and national productivity. Economic development must also be supported by strong institutions. Transparent elections, effective accountability, an independent judiciary, and responsible management of public resources are important because investors and citizens need confidence that policies and institutions will remain predictable. As Nigeria marks 66 years of independence, the country must therefore look beyond the celebration of political freedom in the pursuit of economic freedom. The real measure of independence should include the ability of Nigerians to produce, earn incomes, feed their families, access quality education and care, build businesses, and live safely and productively. Nigeria possesses a population, natural resources, overall energy, and strategic position to build a stronger economy. What is required is consistent leadership, sound economic policies, investment in people and infrastructure, and a sustained commitment to implementation. At 66, Nigeria's journey is still continuing. The task before the nation is to transform its enormous potential into tangible prosperity and ensure that development reaches the ordinary Nigerian. That would be a fitting way to give greater meaning to the independence achieved in 60.
1: Harriet Adams read that commentary on rebuilding the country's economy for development, as written by Matthew Nriji.
2: Next, Cyberscope, bringing you the top trends shaping conversations across social. We begin with the Nigeria Labour Congress, NLC, who is demanding urgent efforts to ease the pressure of workers, including cheaper petrol, a nationwide wage award, and negotiations for a new minimum wage. And as expected, social media has entered the conversation. Some users are Labour's call for relief, while others are wondering just how quickly it can respond. Atkola Wright said, "What can I keep adjusting to rising prices while wages remain the same? But at Zainab Talks wants something more practical, saying people need relief, not another round of promises." In short, Nigerians online appear to be saying talk is good, but what we want to see is money stretching a little further.

0: this one actually touches you and I too. Alright, well, we hope that something good comes out of it in the end.
1: Absolutely.
0: Up to football, Cristiano Ronaldo has once again found his aim at the center of football conversation after leaving Portugal's camp in Denmark amid reports of tension over his place in the team. Ronaldo confirmed his departure following talks in coach Jorge Jesus and Portuguese Football Federation president, that's Pedro. But before the internet writes its own ending, Jesus has denied there was a rift between them. Ronaldo, he says, he will explain his reasons in due time. And that four-word phrase was enough to send football fans to overdrive. At Football Arena NG said, at this stage of his career, every story feels like a major football moment. And at title, the fan is asking the question. Many fans, of course, many fans may be thinking, is this frustration over being benched, or could we be watching the beginning of an end? Well, Ronaldo says the explanation is coming, so the internet will just have to wait.
1: There's been lots of talk surrounding this same Cristiano Ronaldo's leaving one team and so, but like he said, we will wait for him to explain his reasons in due time. Well, that's the wrap on today's Cyberscope. Keep the conversations going. Connect with us at Radio Nigeria. Hashtag Cyberscope, as compiled by Nachaida Yuguda.
0: All right, and the newspaper headlines is next in with the Punch newspaper. CNG application. States fail to implement Tinubu's low fare directive. States generate 114 billion naira from road taxes in 3 years. Workers in 3-day warning strike. Nigeria 66 urged peace, unity amid hardship.
1: Next is the Gas paper. On the front page, opposition queries Tinubu's age of prosperity demands tangible gains. Still on the front page, INEC says 3 million youths registered ahead of 2027 elections. Terrorists attack military base, kill soldiers, forest guard. And pick up the Guardian newspaper and find out details.
0: The Vanguard has these. Hardship. Federal, state, local workers begin 3-day warning strike nationwide today. Terrorists hijack 2 buses, kidnap 19 prospective core members and others. Emo.
1: Well, we have more stories on the newspapers this morning. Just pick them up and find out details on the front page. All we can take for newspaper headlines this morning. For weather forecast, thunderstorms accompanied by light rains are expected over Pa, Taraba, Kaduna and Bauchi states during the morning hours. The skies are anticipated over the north central region with chances of thunder accompanied by light rains over parts of Benue, the Federal Capital Territory, Plateau, Nasarawa and Niger states during the morning. Cloudy skies are expected across the southern region during hours with chances of light rains over parts of Abia, Ebonyi, Akwa Ibom and Cross River states.
0: And to end the news, there is a read above the major stories. President Bola Tinubu has inaugurated the national premiere for MKO Abiola's June 12th struggle and examined the Northeast socio-economic evolution at independence. The transmission company of Nigeria has restored the 330 kV Kainji Benin kV single-circuit transmission localized last month. We also told you that Nigerian Communications Commission has launched a free data initiative in schools, giving eligible learners up to 100 megabytes of free data each day to access educational platforms.
1: That's the news. Edited by Conrad B and the production team, I am Rachel Bola. It's Friday and happy anniversary.
0: And I am Jeremiah Jimmy, joining in the celebration.

Ladies and gentlemen, how you are doing? How are your work? 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Please me. Thank you very much. You're welcome.

0: 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My Lagos has been amazing. Lagos is currently competing with Johannesburg as the favorite African city. We have been very welcome here. The top things are Nigerian jollof rice. And I also really enjoyed my visit to the Nike Art Gallery. I have been so amazed at the passion for African art in this city.
1: My name is Doreen. I'm from Uganda. And this has been my Lagos experience. The moment I saw you,
0: candlelight. 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

0: is what happens behind the mic.
1: It concern you?
2: Of course. That way we have to say they are arresting people.
1: And then I saw it. Bam.
2: Arresting.
1: Bam.
0: We agree.
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All right. Good morning to you. Good morning, Lagos. Good morning, Nigeria. Good morning. Where every part of Lagos you're listening to this radio 103.5 FM, the 103.5 FM. Wishing you good morning, and of course, it's still a lovely new month, still happy new month from me, and of course, it's still be back on the radio. I'm glad to be back again after some, you know, for a few weeks, but then, you know, we just have to take some rest. But I'm back right now. Back ready. Let me just say ready to kick. Ready to start. All right, we're doing it just the way we used to do that, of course. There's no dull moment when you hear this voice on radio. My name is Femi Olajide Stevens. Call me Jay Stevens. MC, call me Mr. Sports. I'm Ryan, of course, reporting to the UT. And reporting back from... the long vacation that I had. But then, it's fun. Guys, I know you miss me too. I miss all of you guys, and I'm back. And I'm back. I'm back for you guys. Let's do it the way we normally do it. Let's going to be having some fun. My name is MC Fun, so definitely you should know that you're going to be getting so much fun. Once again, I'm happy to be back, and I'm happy to see you guys still right there listening to 103.5 FM. Welcoming you once again to... Today is the second day in the month of October 2026. Brand new month. And of course, once again, I'm saying a new month. Whenever you're listening to us, this is Radio 103.5 FM. News, talk, sports, entertainment, and all everything you need to know, everything you need that you need to have. Definitely, we're going to be dishing them out to you just the way you would love them. Welcome you once again to my world. I'll be right here from now to 2 o'clock for this morning shift. In the next few minutes, we'll be starting with this morning on radio. Of course, I'm taking us to 8:30, and we'll be going back to Abuja Nectar Studios for another program to go on radio. And when we come back at 9:10, continue this morning on radio, taking us to 10 o'clock. And of course, we have some lineup, lovely programs that you love to listen to. So all you need to stay right there and make sure you go. Don't forget what we're going to be doing today. It's Friday. We say thank God it's Friday. Well, definitely we'll be doing most of the entertainment. Okay, today we'll be giving you entertainment, but definitely we'll be telling you what's happening. The newspaper dailies, we'll be checking the dailies. I'm telling you in the dailies. And of course, but then much of entertainment is what we're going to be doing. That we'll be giving out to you today.

on this. And again, at 10 o'clock, it should be time for the news that the news update at 10. And when we'll continue with other stuff then. And to having some music break, definitely. I told you everything we're going to do with entertainment. That's what we're going to be doing from now to from now until 2 o'clock. But then we'll be having some other programs to Abuja Network Studio. We'll come back. Then when we come back, then it's definitely to be entertainment gallop. Talking about music, entertainment, dramas, and everything you need to know. We'll bring you. That's what we'll be going to be doing today on this. It's Radio 1 103.5 FM, and of course, it's the voice of me, Olajide Stevens, right here. They call me J. Stevens, they call me MC4, and you can call me Mr. Sport. I'm right here. But then I'll go for a short music break. Still welcoming you, still welcoming it was back from my natural series in Abuja. So let's just go for a music break, and when we come back, they'll just be going on and just start entertainment gist and what we have in stock for you today on this day. So, go for this break, and when we come back, it will be morning on the radio with Jay Stevens himself. I'll be right back.

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I eat, check your time, eat 15 minutes gone past. And of course, we're coming to this morning on radio. This morning on radio as a program that we gave you enough of. And a word of news, talk, sports, entertainment. But today, well, focus right now, briefly, we just go between entertainment. I told you today's fun. So definitely what you're going to be listening to with other things would definitely be entertainment. So briefly, let me just give you some of stories making headlines in the world of entertainment for today. Now, let me start with Davido. Davido. Davido is announcing a Rica three-night Lagos residency. And, of course, he calls that one that's going to be starting by December 17th to 19th of this year. December 17th to 19th is going at the National Theatre. And he calls titled Oriate. Davido calls it Oriate. It's a three-night Lagos residency. There's so many things packaged into that program. Don't worry. As time goes by, we'll be bringing up, giving you update on that program by Davido. It's going to be very lovely one. Very, very lovely one. Of course, I'll be telling you something about Bibi and I just as an 11th drama. Of course, some 10 Nollywood update. But let me just keep talking about the music. Of course, one of the most celebrated music awards in Nigeria. It's in Nigeria, even outside Nigeria. Most celebrated. I'm talking about the Eddies. Of course, you know, this one, the awards that has been given to some of Nigerians' best, you know, starting from the likes of Baba back in those days, Nice, and you know, P Square, all of them. But this year, Eddies 2026 now has some people that will be fighting now. So, okay, talking about, let me give you like Ira Star, Ira Savage, these are the three that will be fighting for the female artist category. So these three will be battling themselves. And of course, in May, we have Whiskey, the Burna Boy, and of course, both of them will be battling. Okay, they are locking the fierce battles for the best male in the category. Let's see what happens. Of course, I'll be telling you, I think when we come back, I'll be giving you some other nominations and some other people that will be battling them. So I'm just giving you this some of the things that you'll be listening to when we come back at 9 o'clock. And of course, there's still Afro Nation 2027. We have Rema and Omalay. They have announced to lead the upcoming stars lineup. That will be going to be happening by next year. That's talking about Afro Nation 2027. All right, so let me go back. Let me go to, I told you about the

0: the saga, the drama that's happening. I want to believe some people are still following up with this Big Brother that just is in 11. But just, you know, so many things in Nigeria to follow up. Just, I mean, that's why, you know, there are so many distractions. I'm not going to say distraction, but there's so many other, you know, other things that have been happening. Of course, you know, it's election time. I mean, campaign prior to the election 2027. So that aside is another thing. Some other, you know, things happening in the country. But then, I mean, BBN is still going on. Big Brother Nigeria is still on. And the housemates, they continue making headlines with their house. These house antics, including physical dispute between Trap and Kaivu over a missing shirt. I mean, just some of the things that happen. That when you are monitoring, I mean, when you are following up this BB, for so many things happen, some things that you don't even expect. But then, humans, we are human beings, so definitely we're still going to behave like what? So definitely kind of thing definitely will happen. So many other things happening, but let me just pick up that one. Then, of course, this reality star, Nigerian reality star Cross, publicly complained about safety in Lagos after a street beggar robbed him in Lekki traffic. How did it happen? He was explaining. It sounds funny, but then, I mean, it's something that should be watched out. I mean, security should be a first priority and concern in Lagos, and not even in Nigeria. We have to be very, very careful, even especially when you are inside traffic. Whether you are driving or you are not driving, because no matter where you are, if you are inside the traffic, we have to be security conscious. Because those boys that you see that will come to you and beg you for money, people that you see that are going around, you don't know what. This is one of the things. I mean, this has been happening in Lagos. This is not the first time we're going to hear this kind of news story. But then, what we are just trying to say, all of us need to be very, very careful and security conscious when the traffic, no matter the traffic you are, even if when you see those boys moving, even I'm not saying all of them, but some of them, what they want to pick is what they are. That's what they are looking for. I mean, they were able to succeed. What they would do. Look for them and you not see them. Are you going to leave your car and start running with, I mean, looking for something? That's, even if you are inside public transport, jump out. Why you are trying to jump out? What if the person, no, of course, ways around. You can easily move from one place to the other and just jump. Well, but the only thing is, we just have to be security conscious in Lagos. Well, sorry about that, Cross. You just welcome to Lagos. Maybe you have not been welcome to Lagos before. But then that's what happened when you just have this traffic thing and west as well. And third one again, the Nollywood, the industry is not the person of Nollywood actor Chiji Okete Midayo, worker for popular known as CJ died. That was one of things, one of the bad news that entertainment industry, and of course we pray that the
1: God will give
0: the family and everybody in the industry to bear this good loss. It's a great loss to the industry, to Nigeria, and to everybody. All right, it's a great loss. But when it is what it is. These are some of the things I'll be telling you about. I've told you about this one, but then, so when we come back at 9 o'clock, I'll just be giving you some things about the Eddies and some other entertainment stories for today. It's 23 minutes, go 8 o'clock. I told you earlier that at half past 8, I'll be going back to our
1: network studio in Abuja for the next program.
0: Still this morning, I'll go for some music breakdown. Will lead us to half past 8. When we come back at 9 o'clock, we'll continue from where we stop. Radio 103.5 FM is still this morning already with Jay Stevens. So I'll be right back after this time out.
2: 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We're in your street, we hear your voices.
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3: My Lagos experience has been amazing. Lagos is currently competing with Johannesburg as my favorite African city. We have been very welcome here. The top things I've loved, Nigerian jollof rice. And I also really enjoyed my visit to the Nikkei Art Gallery. I have been so amazed by the passion for African art in the city.
4: My name is Doreen. I am from Uganda. And this has been my Lagos experience.

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0: 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And of course, apologies that we're not able to join our network studios for that program, Eagle on Radio. But hopefully by 12, we'll be joined by 12 o'clock at noon, we'll be joining our network studios in Abuja for the next program. So we're sorry that we're not able to join them at that time. You know, we had some technical issues, so that's why. But then we're back, and we're back fully this morning on radio with Jay Stevens, Femi Olajide. We begin with entertainment stories. That's what we're going to be talking about from now. And of course, I won't be doing this alone. I have Olushola Wilson.
1: You can call me the Shola.
0: All right, so yes, let's start with is entertainment. So let's start with this celebrity fight.
1: Yeah.
0: This it's just an entertainment, right? It's just they just want to entertain.
1: Of course, it's an entertainment.
0: Is there any other thing? Is there any other like beef? Do they have? Is there anything like that?
1: I think it's it starts from the beef, you know, celebrity beef, you know.
0: Because they actually feel
1: that beef on ground. Do you understand?
0: Okay.
1: So I think this celebrity fight is them giving them the opportunity to come up, you know, to settle this dispute in front of their fans and everyone.
0: Okay.
1: And the beautiful part of it is that it is gaining a lot of ground.
0: So yes.
1: Beyond, you know, Nigeria and any other stuff like that. So.
0: Yeah, because I remember, I wouldn't say he started with, what is his name now?
1: Kataife
0: and
1: Wala.
0: You know? So then after that, I think we had another person too, and there are other people too, and I can't remember. These ladies now.
1: So, yes.
0: Nkechi
1: Blessing and Fina.
0: Okay, so. What? That their whole name. So what?
1: it just started like that, you know. I first got a glimpse of it, you know, on a show.
0: Okay.
1: Where they were, you know, being separated and all that.
0: I just thought they were joking, actually.
1: I actually thought they were joking until the fight came up. And, you know, the funny thing is that sometimes the one who is shouting so much to have enough, you know, energy to fight is always ends up...
0: Nkechi Blessing, right?
1: She was, you know, beaten.
0: She was actually beaten.
1: She fell and that was it. She fell and that was it. And you're like, with all of this,
0: all of this, you have been saying,
1: you are this, you are that. If you're holding onto your phone during the time she was, you know, ranting, she was even warning the camera people, take that camera, come out from my, you know, it was like this girl, if she gets Fina, Fina will just be, you know, singing from heaven, but then as it is.
0: So she actually lost the fight.
1: She lost the fight.
0: Oh, wow. But is there any money attached to this fight?
1: I think so.
0: I want to believe they must have sponsors.
1: Maybe. They're sponsors, of course. That's why we can see it. Even those people who cover all these American boxings and they're part of the people who cover this one too.
0: Oh wow!
1: That's why I said they gained more ground, even though it's more looking like a comical fight because it's a fight between two,
0: you know,
1: who are not professional boxers.
0: They're not professional boxers.
1: So it gained more ground. A lot of people watching it. You need to see the crowd at the place of the fight. You'll be wondering that what's going on.
0: And the crowd was is it a paid?
1: No,
0: it was open. It was an open thing.
1: Yeah, I think it's open.
0: Oh, okay, maybe that's why you have so many people. They want to
1: looking at it. Yeah,
0: you know, I know. I mean, men. I want to believe that most of those people that will go there must be men, must be guys, because men will always want to see two ladies.
1: Female, not in this context.
0: Okay.
1: When you come to the professional setting,
0: but they are not professionals.
1: Because it is being placed out there professionally, they will be told to dress in the right regalia, what they are doing. So, but if you are talking of the fight,
0: I didn't actually say the fight that men like to watch.
1: It's the one on the street.
0: I'm just joking, but that's just by the way out of it. So, well, fine. But I want to believe, is that going to be a return match?
2: because
1: of course,
2: might want to say something happened, so
1: they are return matches. Do you understand? Do you understand? So they are return matches. And then we also had the one between Kata Ife and Darlington, you know, in Lagos Celebrity Boxing. You know, at the Chaos Ring event, October 1, inside Lagos, Bamora Center.
2: That was yesterday.
1: Center. Yes.
2: The apple yesterday.
1: Yes, yes.
2: Oh, wow. So who won that one? Who won?
1: Kata Ife again.
2: Oh, wow.
1: Yeah, they say Kata Ife defended his Celebrity Boxing title against Rapt Speed Darlington, known as Aki, winning decisively after 4 rounds.
2: I actually saw their own... Pre-fight or pre-match this thing that both of them were just shouting.
1: Of course,
2: I
1: think this thing has come to stay. It's going to be there for quite a while now. All the fights I've seen so far have always been so comical, from the one of Kata Ife against the Wala. I'm trying to remember his name now. So now Kata Ife dealing with Speed Darlington. You know, Kata Ife might just as well take this as a professional thing for himself, because he's beginning to win belts.
2: But then there's something I just want, which they should put in place. You know, these guys are not professionals,
1: of course.
2: So, and to fight as a boxer, there are so many things that are involved. It's not all about just thinking that those punches and everything that. You get where a point to go land for your head, you know. You understand? So these guys should understand that. And they should go for that proper
1: training.
2: The proper medicals that they are supposed to.
1: Before the fight
2: and after the fight. So that they will check themselves. They will check from their head to their toe. Because you might just be thinking that, okay, you're having fun, you are doing that. But then, those blows, those things can just damage something that you will not know.
1: Yeah.
2: They will not know now. So I want to advise for the organizers or those people that it's not okay, we're laughing at them, you know. But then they think those boxers at the end of the day they know what they go through.
1: And what may happen at the end of
2: the
1: day. But just like the boxers, the professional ones, there are things to sign. Because when you go through this kind of open fights, there are tendencies that because there are boxers who have passed out from there. There are boxers who have brain problems.
2: Yes,
1: you know, from that area.
2: Muhammad Ali had Parkinson's disease. Tyson at a point. Yes, Tyson too. So that's what happens
1: because it's a lot of blow to the head.
2: Yes,
1: you know.
2: So they should, because it's entertainment, fine. But they should look beyond that, because at the end of the day, somebody is still giving you punches on your head, your chest. It's not funny. But that's one thing they should take note.
1: Okay.
2: I rest my case on that.
1: Okay.
2: Okay, still on this morning on radio, and of course, we're still talking entertainment. We still have some more things to talk about.
1: Still on entertainment.
2: Yeah, I don't want to go into. What is it? Big Brother and I said something about it before.
1: Okay.
2: I said something about it before.
1: On entertainment, we have Omotola shares honest take on 28-year marriage realities.
2: Wow.
1: I watched the clip, you know. I think it's a kind of marriage to emulate, you understand. She made it clear that she's not just there because of love, but because of choice. You understand? And because there are times you don't always look at your spouse and, you know, you're really in love. That way, you just you just choose to be in love with this person, choose to remain with them even when it's not feeling right. So that's what Omotola allowed us to see, that all of those lovey-dovey that we want to be like this, takes a lot of sacrifice, and she made us understand that everyone has their pursuit. You understand?
2: When you started, you said married to emulate. I was waiting for you to finish what you said, so that I can tell you that there's no married to emulate.
1: To emulate,
2: because
1: all right.
2: That married that you think you want to emulate.
1: Maybe I wanted to say values, because there are values to emulate.
2: Yes, that values to emulate. Yes. Not marriage, because
1: not the marriage.
2: You know, marriage.
1: What works for you may not actually work.
2: It will not.
1: Me.
2: It doesn't. Marriage is that institution that it is only when you get to that school
1: you begin to see.
2: It's an institution. So you. What works for this person will not work for. That's why even marriage counselors, they have broken homes.
1: Of course.
2: Most of them have broken homes. But they come outside to tell other people, this is how you do your marriage. But even their homes, Even in their homes, they are broken. They have problems with their wife. They have problems with their husbands.
1: Yeah.
2: But when they sit and tell people, you know, marriage, this is how you do this. Not all of them, actually. Mm-hmm. But some of them. I mean, couple of people that have, I would just be wondering.
1: It's just that, you know, there are no direct or singular formula for what makes marriage work. Yeah. You understand? But there are values that can be held. I was telling someone yesterday that one of the values you could hold when you are getting married is that you can be successful when you're not humble in marriage. Humility is the key for the two people involved.
2: Mm-hmm, mm-hmm,
1: you understand?
2: Mm-hmm.
1: So, you know, when I was talking to that person about submission, and so I'm trying to let the person understand that submission is not slavery. Do you understand?
2: Yeah.
1: Submission even starts from the place of humility.
2: Mm-hmm.
1: You understand?
2: Mm-hmm.
1: And right, when you right. say submit, a man who is also humble should also have the grace to be able to listen to his wife. Do you understand? You listen to each other, you respect each other,
2: mm-hmm.
1: you operate from the place of humility. This particular thing is one thing that everyone should hold on to. You understand? Then outside that, you'll then begin to observe the kind of love language that your partner has, so that you are speaking their language in love. Do you understand? We don't know. That's why I can't say my friend should take what I am doing
2: with
1: my wife.
2: No.
1: You understand?
2: What you are doing, they are two different individuals.
1: Of course.
2: You understand? So what works for you in marriage will not work for the other person.
1: Mm.
2: And what is not working for you might work for another person.
1: Mm-hmm.
2: So that's just the irony of the whole thing.
1: Of course.
2: But anyway, kudos to, congratulations to
1: Omo.
2: Congratulations to her. I mean, for so many years, they are still in marriage.
1: They are the longest. They are one of the longest celebrities.
2: You
1: in
2: know,
1: marriage,
2: because I mean, checking most of them, or let me say all of them. Just checking, you see this person after some years. This one after.
1: They've gone their separate ways.
2: Mm-hmm. I don't want to mention names. The day I heard that our marriage was just, less than 2 years, and I was just like, we did not know, but just less than 2 years. Now, I mean, she has been a single mother for years now. And I was just like, wow, really? It's somebody who I won't bring her down. But everybody knows the person I'm talking about, but I won't mention the person's name. I mean, maybe less than 2 years or less than 4 years. And she already had two kids. Okay, less than 3 or 4 years. And since then, and she was young when she got married. And, you know, this celebrity thing and everything. At the end of the day, for so many years now, and think she's just 30 or thereabout.
1: When you say this celebrity thing, do you think marriages do not last because it is because they are celebrities, or because they are not?
2: Number one, being a celebrity, takes so many things.
1: Of course.
2: If you're a celebrity, if your husband is not, it's a problem.
1: Okay.
2: If your husband is a celebrity and you're not, it's a problem. You understand? Even if your husband is a celebrity and you are also a celebrity, it's another problem, because there are so many things that your husband will need to close. Just have to close my eyes. He will close his eyes, close his ears, close his sense of reasoning.
1: Mm-hmm.
2: And just decided to say, okay, fine.
1: Okay. Let me just slide.
2: Mm. You understand? But then, women don't have that power to look off. You understand? To just say, okay, fine. Well, let me just. They don't have that, so that becomes another problem. So, celebrity marriages don't. It's not. There's nothing we can talk. There's no how. It's only if your marriage is not. If it's not public, that people don't know about it. Remember, there's some celebrities that even people don't know that they are married.
1: Mm-hmm.
2: It's later that you now be wondering when they start posting their children. That wonder, is he married? So that guy is married because he had just decided to go and put. He does not want any social thing, anything, and he knows how he keeps his home. When it comes to his wife, he will just sit. He knows how, you know, and so that's the thing. So it's a problem. Because
1: celebrity or not, your values together first matters. Do you understand? Then communication. When you communicate a lot of the time, you can always reach a resolution. And not just communication, communicating with the mentality that this must work. Do you understand? When two people come together with the mentality that this must work, then they begin to make compromises. It's like having a group of people who work for you in a company and they are all devoted to what this company must work. I've heard of situations whereby, even in a football team, some people have to take pay cut.
2: Yes.
1: So that we can progress. Mm. You know, why some people feel that, okay, I'm not so loyal to these people. If my money will be cut, I'm leaving the club. Do you understand? So some people took pay cut just to make sure. I've seen people...
2: That's in football.
1: In football.
2: That's in football. You
1: know, yeah, yeah. I'm trying to bring it to say this. That's a compromise. That's a compromise. So when you are in a relationship and you have the mentality that, see, come with me, we must make this work. We have a plan to have maybe 40 years anniversary, 50 years anniversary in this marriage. And for us to get there, it takes us to sit together and plan. Because we, in as much as we talk about celebrities or people whose marriages have ended, we have people whose marriages are still existing.
2: Yes. From what you it's not that we are talking about marriage, because you want us to not talking about marriage. But let's, we're not talking about marriage.
1: It's the celebrity, bro.
2: There is no couple that married, that got married, and they were hoping that the marriage would break. So you know that.
1: Of course, of course.
2: Everybody, their marriage is, okay, we are married, I love you. Now, okay, let's marry. The marriage, and they are planning that. They also have this thing that in the next 10 years, 20 years, 40 years, and everything. You understand? So they were not planned. They never planned that that thing would break or that thing would crash. Nobody will go to the altar and be believing that maybe I know that in the next. No. So they also have that. Do you get my point? But the point I'm saying is, when you become a celebrity, you're things, some things about you will change. Lifestyle, orientation. It's only values that may not change. But so many things about you, your circle of friends will change. You change, your timing will change. Your clothing will change. Your almost 99.9% of everything that you do will change.
1: Of course.
2: Because tomorrow you might need to be in Dubai to go and have one thing to shoot. Maybe you're going to be there for some weeks. You're going to be in Abeokuta to go and shoot. You might just going to be somewhere to go and, you know, you have this, you have that. So many things will change. So your husband or your wife will need to adapt. You have to adapt to that, your new nature.
1: Okay.
2: That is where the problem comes from. So let's talk about other things.
1: We'll be visiting those kind of areas and another time.
2: Yes,
1: it's deep. I'm just very, very positive that it is possible to have
2: celebrity marriage that will not break. It's
1: even
2: possible.
1: Any marriage,
2: it's
1: possible to make things work. So breaking up quickly is just some areas that people do not pay attention to. There are reasons. There are deeper reasons. Okay, quickly.
2: Before you go, somebody said something. We're talking about marriage. And this marriage thing we're talking about. And you know what the guy said? If somebody has that marriage will be like this. And if actually called him to tell him this is what marriage is like. You know what he said? He said he will never venture into it. He's never going to it at all. Just say because what he said, it's not that there's no problem, but, you know, the things that comes with this money, you know, stops, you know, why you are trying to, why you are struggling, why you are doing this, and what you are bringing is not enough. You know that even if you know it's enough, you expect that, okay, if I know it's not enough, at least I've given you something before now that it was enough. At least manage. And it's become problem, and that one is selling you, you know, and you're like, and you had to bury your head, do so many things, and the person is telling you it's not enough. So that is what Ben said, what is sin? That if he had known, if they had told him before now.
1: Would not have ventured into it.
2: Like, joke that somebody said that if they were a new marriage certificate, the same after. Some men will not renew their own. Yes. That's the truth. That's the truth because of what is that? That's the truth.
1: So, above all of this truth, I will just close this one with one line.
2: With what?
1: That line that says, Let's take the marriage itself back to the Creator's manual, and it will survive. A lot of people have stayed away from the Creator's manual. Who created marriage? Who instituted it? It's God, right?
2: Yes, yes.
1: Take it back to His manual. Operate by that manual. We'll be fine.
2: And that's wrong to the manual.
1: As long as the people has chosen to deviate
2: from the manual
1: and start to use their own head, because it says for them to, it's a why they think they are wise. They became fools. They left it. And they now want to use their own head to deal with it. You know, all of these errors will keep coming. People will keep failing.
2: You just talked about marriage. You know, I said we don't want this. We are not talking about marriage.
1: Let's move from it.
2: What I mean is entertainment. But you are prolonging this matter.
1: I'm not prolonging.
2: Now you are talking about manual.
1: Here's the Creator's manual.
2: There was never a manual.
1: There was a manual.
2: My God. Wait.
1: Okay,
2: Adam was sleeping.
1: I just asked you.
2: Adam was sleeping when God created him. What? So he woke up to see him. People that are married now, they were not sleeping. They were seeing themselves before.
1: Of course now. So but there is still a Creator's manual.
2: So if you want to talk about manual, we'll break it down. We'll all finish today.
1: That is, at the end of the day, it's you that will move for entertainment into marriage.
2: All right. Go well. Let's go back to entertainment. Dami wanted something, but I will not allow him to say anything. I will not allow him to say anything. All right, let's go back to entertainment. Do you have any other?
1: Okay. This one says AI video reunites late Nollywood stars with Olu Jacobs. You know, the late Olu Jacobs. Olu Jacobs, Nollywood's founding figure, who passed away on September 16, 2026, at the age 84, appears in an emotional AI generated video alongside other late actors, prompting viewers to reflect on the industry's heavy losses. Fans shared shock at realizing how many beloved performers are gone, with comments like, "What? I didn't even know some of these people were dead." You know, I watched the video of him, you know, when he was acting abroad. Back to when he came back to Nigeria. It's really emotional going through those videos again to see the greatness of the late Olu Jacobs. If you on Twitter with me, you'll see the video where they use AI to reshow what he has done. Right?
0: Wow.
1: That's lovely. So
0: good one.
2: He has made his impact in the industry in Nigeria and even outside Nigeria. And of course, he's a good father, grandfather, and good man. May you so rest in peace. And African China is saying something, they said he might go into politics. he gave reason. He said why he may enter politics. Because of corruption, weak laws, substance abuse, and systematic challenges facing the Nigerian youth. So he said he wants to go out to correct those things. So that's why I say because it's what is seen that he might venture. African Chinese is from which state in the first place?
1: I'm not really sure.
2: Okay. China. So maybe he's in his own state that will go. I don't know if he's from Lagos. I don't think he's from Lagos. I don't know. Don't let me.
1: Okay, you're like, where is he going to start from?
2: But the thing is, you know, everybody that wants to go into politics will always say they want to go.

0: politics.
1: Yeah, I think she was appointed. Okay. She was appointed. I don't know who she was appointed. Even what's her name, Mercy Johnson, was also appointed at some point.
0: Okay.
1: Even what is his name? This comedian was also appointed in Delta State.
0: Mm.
1: Yeah. So, but this was the appointment. But this one says you want to go into African. Well, no problem. So far, you are ready, and you're not going to be like some other people.
0: The colonizer that was colonized.
1: The other people that went and we didn't see anything. Only for one Jang Rover bridge that they did. Jang Rover bridge they did after years. They want to come back again and they didn't allow them to.
0: Well, let's just believe God will help him. As he gets there, he's able to hold his own stand and
1: yes,
0: we sway him.
1: Good. Mm. So that We pray for this, we want youth to be there, you understand, so that, I mean, when we have youth that are going to politics, whether from entertainment, whether from anywhere, but the thing is, just do something, make a mark, you understand, so when you make a mark, those Obasanjo, all those people, they started, Muritala, those guys were 30-something years old, you know. When they were ruling Nigeria, when they were doing all those things back then, they are not 40, they were not 50, they were 30 something. So what is the problem with the people that we are having now that they were 30 and you go there and, you know, at the end of the day, you just gamble, that's just what you're going there to do.
0: Is it going to boil down to age or to your ideology, what you're bringing up?
1: Right now,
0: we don't even know what to say, because the leaders of tomorrow are not looking like the leaders of tomorrow now, because they are also as money hungry as the leaders we have there presently. So I was telling someone yesterday, even if we raise everyone who is presently holding the position, what's the tendency that the new ones will not be worse? Are you getting it? Some of our youths have used the smartness they have to dampen the name Nigeria out there with a lot of fraud businesses and all that. And some who wants to do better are not even given the privilege to be seen. So right now, if we send everyone away from that position, do we have youths that can actually replace youths?
1: That is the point. That's a question that we need to answer by ourselves. Do we really have the people? Do we really have the youths that will make the changes that we desire in this country? That's the thing.
0: So kudos to Africa and China.
1: Yeah, kudos. It's good. It's good. Let's see if at the end of the day, the thing worked out for him. Let's see what he's going to. Let's see what he has in his cupboard, what he has in his hand that he's going to bring out for each and every one of us. Good one. Good one. All right. That's entertainment.
0: Can we call this this fracas within Apostle Osai and VDM entertainment?
1: That
0: is going,
1: it's
0: going viral now. It's everywhere.
1: It's not entertainment. In a small charge, that's not entertainment.
0: You know, VDM looks like one who represents the youths, and
1: which of the youth does he represent?
0: Isn't that what he does? Fights for the people,
1: Maybe in quotes, you can say in quotes. I'm also a youth, and
0: because if you look at the way they will attack, they will say
1: I'm not one of the people that is represented.
0: They will say, this generation are so bad. They don't have respect for elders. They are not just saying that to VDM. They are speaking about they are talking to the youths.
1: You don't body shame anybody, no matter who you are.
0: That's what I stand for.
1: You don't.
0: That's what I stand for.
1: Whether the person is a pastor, whether it's a prophet, whether it's a person is, you don't body shame anybody. If you want to say anything, you say it.
0: Attack is just not the person.
1: You don't body shame. That's my own stand. You don't. You might have good point, you might have what you want to say, but you don't body shame. He or she does not create him or herself. If you want to pass
0: a message,
1: pass your message. Same. So don't body shame anybody. If you are in that person's shoes and some other person is doing that to you, how will you behave? How will you react? Will you like it? So not now talk, not now say he's a man of God. Say, well, so, I the one that called him. God called him.

0: and as if you have any, have you had any meeting with God and God said I didn't call him? No. So that's the thing. So you don't want to shame anybody. Not to say you're saying he's a man of God, and at least we know he's a man of God. If tomorrow God comes and says he's not my man, fine. But as what we know,
1: we leave it all to God.
0: That's the thing. So you don't. So for me, that's off. That's me. Well, what do you think?
2: I agree with you, Femi. Absolutely, I agree with you.
0: Don't. When some people were celebrating that, I said, I was just looking at them. I told some, I said, "Guy, you don't." There are some things you don't do.
1: Some people were celebrating
0: VDM for he's good. He should say that. I said, "Let's leave." But at least he said something. I said, for the that thing that he did disqualified everything that he said. For me, disqualified everything that he said.
1: I don't know. So sometimes we just need to calm down to understand what somebody is saying.
0: No, you know, when they are clapping for you,
1: before you even attack,
0: when they are clapping for you, and you
2: get carried
0: away, that's what happens.
1: Before you even attack,
0: that's the thing. That's what happens.
1: Because even what he's saying, he's speaking against. I don't think he has a complete understanding of what the man of God was saying.
0: No, he's a clap. That clap has entered into him.
1: He just
0: he's not seen any other thing. That clap.
1: I see
0: they carried him. They have clapped, you know.
1: I see the way people quickly attack anything when it comes from the table of a man of God. They will not listen to understand. They just want to attack it. You understand? And now he went as far as body shaming him. So we should just all learn from that. If you have any problem with a man of God, it's advisable that you leave it to God to deal with.
0: All right. So we end out on entertainment stories for today, and then we'll be going to the dailies to check what the dailies are saying for this morning. And of course, when we come back, we'll do a bit of sport. And he's here. Even when he comes, he's going to explain something to me. We explain so many things. Let's go for this break, and we'll be right back.
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11: 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Leko Awunuga, 0703-899-8468. 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

0: All right, we're going to have you back. You're still this morning on radio, on Radio 1, 103.5 FM, 18 minutes before 10 o'clock. All right, now we just want to check the dailies. Let's just see what the dailies are saying for today. I have with me the Punch newspaper, and this one is talking about the main and the bold headline here is talking about CNG applications. The state failed to implement renewables low fare directive. State failed to implement Tinubu's low fare directive and says fares remain high in major cities. Motorists blame low CNG uptake. Transport unions, no CNG buses supplied to members. So where are they? Low fares began October 1st, insists presidential CNG coordinator. See, the low fares began, but then, you know, these people are talking from this side, the other people are talking from this side. So, when are we going to get that balance? Then workers begin 3-day warning strike. I don't understand this kind of strike that starts on a Friday and will end on Sunday. Do they even work weekends in the first place? All right. I said they begin 3-day warning strike. Oh, God. Nigeria, my country. NDC films as police out Obi Kwakwanso rally. NDC films as police out Obi Kwakwanso rally. And, of course, NMPC's oil security claims rise to 11.23 million. NMPC oil security claims rise to 11.23 million naira. Okay, that's... Then Nigeria at 66, governors... And peace, unity amid hardship. Abdulrazak is the one saying that governors heard peace, unity amid hardship. All of this you can get from the Punch newspaper. Okay, just 1 minute. Let's see, which other papers do you have there? Let's just see.
1: Okay, we have The Nation.
0: Okay.
1: The Nation. Says Lord Tinubu's prosperity message, and they are just making it clear that Tinubu's message is quite
0: the October 1st message,
1: full of hope,
0: okay,
1: renewed hope for the nations. So it's talking about the journey of renewed hope, Nigeria at 66. Another one here is under Tinubu, no part of Nigeria will be without constant power supply. That's why there's circulating news right on this paper. Under Tinubu, no part of Nigeria will be without constant power supply. It's still much on Tinubu.
0: Which,
1: if you vote for him.
0: Okay, for second. He's talking about second term.
1: If you vote
0: not
1: for
0: now.
1: Him, yeah, not now.
0: Oh,
1: no
0: okay.
1: part of Nigeria will be without constant power supply.
0: But I think the other time he said if there's no power, we should not...
1: You should not vote.
0: Yeah, there was something like that at the other time. Okay, no problem. All right, let's leave it at that. That's much you can take. That's much you can take on the dailies this morning. That's much you can take on the dailies this morning. We have so many stories to take, but then Damilola Onifade is right here in the studio, so he's going to tell you. He has so many things to explain to me what happened to the Super Eagles. He's going to explain. And that's the big one. That you will need to explain to me what happened, at what point the whole thing went wrong. So he's going to explain that when he comes. So thank you very much. Thank you very much, Olushola.
1: Yes.
0: Williams. Wilson.
1: Wilson.
0: Thank you. Don't mind. All right. So let's go for this short break. When we come back, it will be time for this morning. On radio, this morning on sports, on this morning on radio. We'll be back.

0: Okay, now, Dami Onifari is right here to tell us what happens in the world of sport. Dami, welcome.
1: Welcome back.
0: Thank you very much.
1: Okay.
0: What happened? At what point did all these things got wrong?
2: All what?
0: This Super Eagles qualification that now we have to now... You know, I said this thing the other time. This problem of us now calculating and bringing pen to paper, these people should win, this person should do this, this one should... Before we can go...
2: Is there anything wrong in being impermanent?
0: Must we do permanent in everything in life?
1: All right, let me first start from it. My first thing is that the way you said it, that has a lot of questions. I'm not the one you people are paying $75,000 every month to coach this.
0: I know you are not the one.
1: you are putting me on the hot. If I should bring Eric Schell here...
0: I will ask him, honestly.
1: All right, let's go to it. Yes. There are so many things.
0: Yes.
1: And if you want to share the blame, there is enough blame to go around.
0: Mm-hmm.
1: I'll start with CAF. The same Confederation of African Football told us that all the pitches in Nigeria are not good enough apart from the Uyo Stadium. I can tell you for free that before we even pulled down whatever we had at Slim Balogun Stadium that we are renovating now to the standard that it is now, that pitch was better than what we played on at Guinea-Bissau. So I think there is a bit of double standard from CAF. That pitch was horrible, terrible. And we will always be at a disadvantage when we play away in Africa on such pitches. You know why? Because sometimes when we make decisions, and I'm talking about the Nigerian Football Federation now, we don't look at the whole. Forgive me, I don't mean this in an insulting way, but we're quite myopic in the way we do administration of football and generally sport.
0: In Nigeria.
1: Okay. By the time you start going abroad to pick players to come here, the first question you must ask is that can you provide the same condition that they are used to?
0: Okay.
1: And that's why you see that some of these are players like the... You need to ask yourself, that why is it that it's only at major tournaments that we've gotten the best of Ademola Lookman? Do you notice that when we play qualifiers, usually don't get... him at the level that you get.
0: I was wondering what happened to him. Even the last, this
1: and
0: last
1: I can tell you
0: matches.
1: That for free. There might be There might be other reasons, but I can tell you two things for free. Number one is that at AFCON level, you have top grade facility. At qualifiers level, even the Uyo Stadium, sometimes the pitch is good. Don't get me wrong, I'm not condemning it. But there are times that maybe it's a bit hard because of the weather at that time. You know, the pitch also reacts to weather, whether it's winning season, whether it's Ramadan and all that. And we don't care for some of these things as much as we should, even though the Akwa Ibom State government has really tried. And they've even kept that pitch in that state for 10 years. It's a record in Nigeria. That they've kept it at that level for more than 10 years, a record in Nigeria. So that's one. And when you go to other African countries, what are the state of the pitches? That's one. Two, most of these players struggle with our weather because they are also not used to it. So that approach of always bringing foreign-born Nigerians, don't get me wrong, they are Nigerians. But you see, the only way we'll get the best out of them is that you must provide the same conditions that they are used to.
0: I'm getting what you're saying,
1: the best out of them. So when the reason why I'm saying this, Femi, you asked a very valid question. And the problem with us in this country is that each time the Super Eagles struggle, we bring it down to that 90 minutes. And I'm saying it goes beyond the 90 minutes. They did not play well on that day, no doubt. But what are the factors that led to them not playing well? That's what I'm pointing out.
0: Okay.
1: The coach missed it. I think he underrated Guinea-Bissau by making unnecessary changes. I think he should have kept the same team that played against Madagascar just about 3 days before that particular game, dropping Eleni Kana and playing Tolu Aluko.
0: Why will you drop those two guys that gave you the two goals in your first match?
1: I also think that there is a risk that is taken. This idea of playing 2 points men naturally simply means that we end up with just two midfielders each time we play. When you play at home and the other team will most likely defend their post, you might take that risk because you know that there is little coming. You're also susceptible when you're on the counter, like Madagascar showed us. But when you go away from home, the first thing you want to do, I don't care who you are, even if you are more than Super Eagles, you want to keep it tight first. Because you see, away from home, the moment you concede a goal, the fans, everybody, the pressure comes on you. Okay. So first of all, you want to keep it tight. So I think structurally, selection-wise, the coach got it wrong.
0: Yes.
1: But then there are other factors even before that 90 minutes.
0: Your goalkeeper.
1: No, he had a bad game.
0: That does not have a team for 8 months.
1: Femi.
0: Walk to that place.
1: I don't want to dwell.
0: All right, let's
1: dwell. I don't want to dwell on Nwabali. The reason being that he's a good goalkeeper. But I'm somebody that for the past 2 years, if you've listened to me, immediately after the first half call that he came for, I said, he's good, he's decent, but he's not the best that we have.
0: He's not the best that we have. And this is somebody free agent for 8 months.
1: What
0: I will walk into.
1: For us at the 20.
0: That's what they're looking at.
1: 2024 half call that we played in 2025. He came at a time where we are in a goalkeeping crisis.
0: Mm-hmm.
1: He steadied the ship. And because he had the performance, 1-2 years before then, we've had horrible goalkeeping performances. And so he came, he brought a bit of stability. But many people forget that that Nigerian team that got to that final was quite ultra-defensive with Pesero. So a lot of the good work we see from Nwabali, don't get me wrong, I'm not trying to take his credit, was also because the team itself, from Osimhen in front, was defensive. We played on the counter, if you remember that half court. The moment the Super Eagles wanted to start playing our usual purposeful attacking, running football, we started seeing his limitations. And that's what you're saying. And I've been saying it for more than 2 years that he's good, but I don't think he's the best. What am I saying? I'm not saying drop him for any other person. I'm not mentioning names. But a coach should be looking forward to...
0: That's the work of the coach.
1: Whoever I have now, can I get something better?
0: Yes.
1: That's how national team coaches work. Because, you see, and something better means that you have, because you have fewer times to train anybody. You're not the one training them.
0: It's even wrong, like, as I said before, to feed a goalkeeper that's
1: been
0: out of
1: clothes. But you know why you can't blame him? You know why you can't blame him for that?
0: There's Okoye.
1: Don't go to Okoye. Okoye came to camp 24 hours before the Madagascar game.
0: Okay.
1: So you cannot blame. The other goalkeeper is Otto Okonkwo, who is very good, but quite young and not experienced. Plays in the second division in England. I think you can play him in the friendly. We're playing Russia on Tuesday. You can start playing. He had played for Nigeria in the friendly. You can also play him in that one.
0: But it's not even part of the list, the team list.
1: No, it's there.
0: Because I saw this guy
1: Nwabali
0: Ikorodu. This is Ikorodu.
1: Yeah, Atata. Yeah, it's Atata that is there.
0: He
1: was on the bench for the last game. Yeah, it's Atata that is there
0: for this
1: for
0: Russia
1: the friendly.
0: Yeah.
1: So those are the kind of and Atata
0: and Nwabali again.
1: And that Atata is that's the shock for me because
0: and
1: if
0: Nwabali
1: you see
0: again.
1: Nwabali as your number one, and Nwabali had played 2 of 3 games that you have this window, I think you should have allowed him to rest. And talking about that again, let me just segue into
0: what
1: some of my stories with that. Because the captain as well has also pulled out of that friendly. We don't have the details yet. While Wilfred Ndidi has left camp. But I think it's not a bad thing. It's a friendly. Let's try other players. I mean, he had played the 2 competitive games. We won one. We lost one. Also, just like the game we're saying, the media officer of the team, Promise Ofoge, came up because a lot of people again came out hard on Bright Osayi Samuel because the goal's landing came from his side and he was not in tune with that game at all.
0: What happened to Olai in the first?
1: That's what I'm saying. The Promise Ofoge has answered the question. If you remember September last year, Olai now played on such a terrible pitch in South Africa and got injured, and that was why he missed the half cut. So I think they are still trying to manage his hamstring. And so immediately saw that pitch, the guy himself, I'm sure even his at the squad they'll be worried. So that's why he didn't play, for fitness reasons, that might also compromise his fitness. But let's quickly go to the fixtures for this weekend in the NPFL, that's the Nigerian Premier Football League. On Saturday, that's tomorrow, Canopilas will play Sporting Lagos at 4. On Sunday, Bendel Insurance will play Barao FC. Doma United will play Warrior Wolves. Eimba will play Plateau. Quickly go to the fixtures for this weekend in the NPFL, that's the Nigerian Premier Football League. On Saturday, that's tomorrow, Kano play Sporting Lagos at 4. On Sunday, Bendel Insurance will play Barao FC. Doma United play Warrior Wolves. Eimba will play Plateau United in Lagos. In Lagos, we'll welcome Katsina United. And I'll be there with Olumide Alex for live commentaries of that particular game. So you have it on the network service, Nigeria.
0: Right.
1: Inter Lagos against Katsina United on Sunday, 4 p.m. The Okwara United against Rutgers Bees also play Niger Senegal, Skun Khalifa International, Nabia Warriors, Rivers United, and Ikorodu City as well. And the last weekend, we'll be Shooting Stars against Nassau United. We're going to this weekend with defending champion Rangers International, top of the table after six rounds of games on 13 points. United second with 12, Barao FC also with 12, Plateau United with 11. Our bottom four sees Niger Tornadoes with 5, Skun Khalifa with 5, A and Inter Lagos 19th and 20th, respectively, with 4 P's. Rashida Tajiba, the captain of the Super Falcons,
0: yeah, scored last night. Scored
1: in the 5-0 hammering. Let me use that word again. In the Women Champions League. And this tonight as well, there will be games in UEFA Nations League. Top of the bill is France against Italy. See you on Sunday for the MPFL. But before then, 1 p.m. today, we'll be back for business side of sport. Don't also forget, we are counting down. 5th edition of the Radio 1 FLCL Lagos Children's Sport Fiesta is on the 20th of October. So how many days from now? Just about 18 days. Are the very, very

0: All right. See you, Grandma.
1: Thank you very much for coming. That Italy, France, who are you rooting? Who are you rooting for?
0: For nobody. They should be to themselves. Just give me a they should be to you. The schools have lost. Why am I rooting for anybody? They should just play whatever the most fun thing that entertain me.
1: Yes, of course. We should expect something. All right, thank you very much, Damlola. I'll be waiting for by 1 o'clock. I will begin. All right, of course, that's much we're going to take this morning on radio 103.5 FM. Thank you very much for listening to the program today. This Monday already again on Monday with our colleagues, so join them then. Thank you very much, and Stella Maris, that's our producer, much, and Odushola, we'll say thank you very much. My name is Femi Olajide Stevens, call me Jay Stevens, at the top of the hour, that's 10 o'clock before the news summary at 10, and when we come back we'll give you some. Good morning.
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4: News Update at 10 a.m. I'm Olushola Wilson. As part of efforts to ensure the delivery of quality infrastructure and responses to Nigerians, the Minister of Works, Mr. David Umahi, has inspected the ongoing construction of the new Keta Bridge linking it in the Lagos mainland with Lagos Highland across the Lagos Lagoon. Mr. Umahi undertook the inspection accompanied by doctors and senior officials of the Ministry of Works, Federal Controlling Lagos, Mr. Femi Dare, and officials of the contractor firm. The minister engaged the site engineer in discussions on the progress of work, seeking updates on the constraints and technical processes being deployed on the project. Mr. Umahi stressed the need for strict adherence to construction standards to ensure that the bridge is delivered with the required quality and specifications. The minister further urged motorists in the area to exercise caution and drive safely, particularly around the construction zone as work continues on the second infrastructural project. Public service workers under the Joint National Public Service Negotiating Council have declared a 3-day warning strike from today to Sunday over what they described as worsening economic and mental hardship affecting workers and their dependents. The council urged its national and state leaders to mobilize workers' industrial action. The directive was contained in a letter by the National Secretary of the JNPSNC, Mr. Gbenga Oloyo, who urged the Council's leadership to ensure that information was disseminated to workers across the country. According to this circular, the decision followed the federal government's alleged failure to address requests previously listed to President Bola Tinubu in a letter last month. The circular also called on public servants in federal, state, and local government services to participate in the strike, stressing that the action was intended to draw attention to the difficulties facing workers across the country. The federal government has been urged to prioritize reductions in the cost of food, transportation, and energy on the heels of the country's 66th independence anniversary. The Christian Nation of Nigeria can through the challenge in a statement by President Archbishop Daniel Oko, can implore the government to strengthen social protection and improve security. Benefits of economic reforms must translate into better living conditions for citizens. The Christian body said Nigerians endured years of economic pressure, deserve to begin experiencing meaningful relief in their daily lives. Can added that while welcome the transition from economic reforms to an era of prosperity, the success of the reforms should be measured by their impact on ordinary Nigerians. In time, true independence goes beyond flag celebrations to freedom from anger, hardship, hopelessness, and a system few people

0: determine the future of the majority. Chief of the People's Democratic Party, PDP, in Ogun State, Tony Amuzu, who gave the charge in his Independence Day message, urged the citizenry to break free from political slavery that keeps them trapped in hardship and dependence. Mr. Amuzu urged Nigerians to see the independence anniversary as an opportunity to renew their commitment to Nigeria, while noting that government must exist to serve people. He said that the cost of living crisis has placed enormous pressure on households, hence the need for people-centered leadership that provides practical support. The PDP said the 2027 election offers an opportunity for the elite to enthrone leadership that prioritizes their welfare. That ends the news update at 10 a.m.
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0: Are you ready? The whistle is about to blow. It is about to begin, and the young champions are ready to take their place. It's the FRCN Lagos 103.5 FM Children's Sports Fiesta 2026. Junior secondary school students from across Lagos State, this is yours to compete, connect, and conquer. Football, athletics, swimming, relay races, exciting games, amazing prizes, and unforgettable memories. And behind the scenes of young talents are friends and partners who believe in our children and the future. A big shout out to Owu Sportswear, Indomie Noodle, Pastor Ben Babafemi, Ayonda Foundation, Pastor Joshua Ureke, Get to You Puzzle, Carlos Classic Furniture, Primate Ayodele of Ungo's Foundation, Primera Foods Nigerian Limited, and Ness Milo. 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The journey begins with the qualifiers on Wednesday, 7th October 2026. Comes the big one, the grand finale and final. Tuesday, 20th October 2026. For inquiries and registration details, call Femi Taiwo, 802-329-240. Leko Awonuga, 0703-898468. Or Kelechi Bernard, 803-06036. From the pitch, to the track, to the pool.
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0: 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There will be dance drama, some fun competition, and intensive conversations. Theme, end child marriage in those rhymes. Date is Tuesday, 13th October 2026 at 10 a.m. prompt. Venue is Oshodi Legislative Hall. You can still be a part of the day. For participation, sponsorship, and other information, please call Olaomi on 0802-588-7408 or EMEC on 813-524-3587. 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The 2026 One International Day of the Girl Child Symposium. Be inspired. Be informed. Be part of the conversation.
1: Who's that girl? Who's that girl? What's poppin'? That girl is no stopping me.
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0: Jungle Justice. When you set an individual on fire with the intent to... That is Jungle Justice. When you lynch someone with the intention to kill, that is Jungle Justice. When you beat up someone or you attack someone without evidence, just because you heard some, that is Jungle Justice. According to Wikipedia, jungle justice is a form of public extrajudicial killing where an alleged criminal is publicly humiliated, beaten, or even killed by the mob. Jungle justice is an illegal and unconstitutional justice in the country. So, jungle justice is an issue. It is a menace in our society.
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3: Lagos are ready. The whistle is about to blow. 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Football, athletics, swimming, relay races, exciting games, amazing prizes, and unforgettable memories. And behind this celebration, young talents are friends and partners who believe in our children and the future sports. A big shout out to Owo Sportswear, Indomie Noodles, the Ben Babafemi Ayonda Foundation, Pastor Joshua Oreke, You Puzzle, Carlos Classic Furniture, Primate Ayodele of Unreduced Foundation, Primera Foods Nigeria Limited, and Nestle. 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

0: October 2026, Denkang Guan, the grand finale and final. 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

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I'll be done with that somebody that could do like me. 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

0: Turn up your body, make me feel it. 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
1: Say, I go take. 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take, take, take, take, take, take, take, take, take, take, take, take, take, take, take, take, take, take, take, take, take, take, take, take, take, take, take, take, take, take, take, take, take, take, take, take, take, take, take, take, take, take, take, take, take, take, take, take, take, take, take, take, take, take, take, take, take, take, take, take, take, take, take, take, take, take, take, take, take, take, take, take, take, take, take, take, take, take, take, take, take, take, take, take, take, take, take, take, take, take, take, take, take, take, take, take, take, take, take, take, take, take, take, take, take, take, take, take, take, take, take, take, take, take, take, take, take, take, take, take, take, take, take, take, take, take, take, take, take, take, take, take, take, take, take, take, take, take, take, take, take, take, take, take, take, take, take, take, take, take, take, take, take, take, take, take, take, take, take, take, take, take, take, take, take, 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

0: anything I want to. 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
1: Yeah, go take. Yeah, go take. Take. Yeah, take. Oh, yeah, take. Yeah, go take. Yeah, go take. Take. Go take. Ladies and gentlemen.

0: Hi, my name is Mimi. I'm from Norway. 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

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First, the headlines. Minister of Works and strict compliance with standards in construction of new gutter bridges. Stakeholder advocates modifying agricultural act to attract youth participation. Public servants, 3-day nationwide warning strike. And U.S. urges Europe to release diesel reserves as President Trump threatens export ban. Now the news in Femi on Live Today. As part of efforts to ensure the delivery of quality infrastructure and responsive services to Nigerians, the Minister of Works, Mr. David Umahi, has inspected the ongoing construction of the new cut linking Edo in the Lagos mainland with Lagos Island across the Lagos Lagoon. Mr. Umahi undertook the inspection accompanied by directors and senior officials of the ministries, the Federal Controller in Lagos, Mr. Olufemi Dari, and officials of the contractor firm. The minister engaged designers in discussions on the progress of work, seeking update construction activities and technical processes being put on the project. Mr. Umahi stressed the need for strict adherence to construction standards to ensure that the bridge is delivered within the required quality and specifications. The minister further heard motorists plying the area to exercise caution and drive safely, particularly around the construction zone. Work continues on the strategic infrastructure. Our Progressive Congress, APC Lagos Governor Shindidit and incumbent Deputy Governor Dr. Obafemi Amzat has pledged to eliminate unauthorized roadside toll collections and monetization schemes, burdening Lagos road operators' businesses if elected. Dr. Amzat stated this during governorship candidate town hall meeting held in Lagos. Responding of arbitrary fee collections across the state, Amzat stated that commercial operators, popularly called Danfo, have clear, predictable financial obligations rather than face business collection points along transit routes by some road transport agents, otherwise called Agbiro. The systematic overlap between state and local government charges, Dr. Amzat proposed establishing a state economic council. The body, Dr. Amzat said, would coordinate revenue policies directly with local council leadership to harmonize levies, which will ultimately eliminate

0: Haddock Junction collections. Residents of Modupe Johnson Crescent in Solero Lakes have warned the public and prospective property buyers entering into any transaction involving a 36-year multi-story residential estate allegedly being developed on the premises of Badger Boys High School. The Incorporated Trustees of Modupe Johnson Crescent Resident Association issued the warning in a notice through their lawyer, Mr. Shita Bey. According to the notice, the residents are challenging what they describe as the alleged takeover of school land and its conversion into residential estate. They alleged that the development constituted unauthorized construction encroachment and interference with land designated for educational purposes. The residents further alleged that the project reportedly been constructed on the edge of a canal within Badger Boys High School was taken without regulatory approvals. The Lagos State Commissioner for Agriculture and Food Stamps, Ms. Abisola Olusoye, has proposed replacing the term agricultural sector with raw material economy, saying the change could reshape how people perceive business opportunities in the sector. Speaking at the Nigerian British Chamber of Commerce, NBCC, Advocacy Roundtable in Lagos, Olusoye said agriculture should no longer be viewed mainly as farming, but as a brand business ecosystem covering aggregation, storage, logistics, processing, packaging, data, and waste utilization. She urged investors and young Nigerians not to exit this sector because of its long-term opportunities, noting that food will remain indispensable as global economy moves away from fossil fuels. And chairman of Council, NBCC, Prince Abimbola Olash, said Nigeria's agricultural potential could support economic diversification, food security, and inclusive growth if supply chain challenges were addressed. Public service workers under the Joint National Public Service Negotiating Council have declared a 3-day warning strike from today, Sunday, over what they describe as worsening economic and mental affecting workers and their dependents. The council directed national and state leaders to mobilize workers for the industrial action. The directive was contained in a crook circular by the national secretary of the JNPSNC, Mr. Gbenga Owoyo, who urged the council's leadership to ensure the information was disseminated to workers across the country. According to the circular, the decision followed the federal government's alert to address requests previously submitted to President Bola Tinubu letter last month. The circular also called on public servants in the federal, state, and local government services to participate in the strike, stressing that the action was intended to draw attention to difficulties facing workers across the country. 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Reminder of our headline. Minister of Works demands streets compliance with standards in construction to Qatar Bridge in Lagos. State could advocate modifying agriculture to attract youth participation. Public servants begin 3-day nationwide strike. And U.S. urges Europe to release diesel reserves as Trump threatens export ban. Plus, sport. Stay tuned. We'll be right back.
1: Unedited stories straight from the heart of the people. 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

glad to have you back on the Major Niche at 11 on Radio 1103.5 FM. Now the rest of the stories. The federal government has been heard to prioritize reductions in the food, transportation and energy on the eve of the country's 66th independence anniversary.

Christian Association of Nigeria to the challenge in a statement by its president, Archbishop Daniel Ekpo. Can implore the government to strengthen social protection and improve security, saying the benefits of economic reform translate into better living conditions for citizens. Turkey said Nigerians who have endured years of economic pressure decide to begin experiencing meaningful relief in their daily lives. Khan added that while it welcomed the transition from economic reforms era of prosperity, the success of the reforms should be met by their impact on ordinary Nigerians. President Tinubu Adorin is broadcast to Nigerians to mark the Independence Day anniversary, declared that Nigeria is now in the era of prosperity, having endured the touch reforms. In the meantime, true independence goes beyond flag celebration to include freedom from hunger, hopelessness, and a system where a few people determine the fate of the majority. The chieftain of the People's Democratic Party, PDP, in Ogun State, Mr. Toyin Abumuzu, who gave the charge his Independence Day message, urged the citizen read to break free political slavery that keep them trapped in hardship and dependence. Mr. Abumuzu urged Nigerians to see the independence anniversary as an opportunity to renew their commitment to a better Nigeria, while noting that government must exist to serve the people. He said that the cost of living crisis has placed enormous pressure on households, hence the need for people-centered leadership that provides practical support. The PDP chieftain said the general election offers an opportunity for the electorate to enthrone leadership, prioritize their welfare. And on the 14th, President of the United States of America, Mr. Donald Trump, says he will ask European countries to release some of their diesel reserves as he considers banning U.S. export of the fuel. This comment comes after diesel price hit record highs on the United Kingdom, UK, this week as the Iran war puts pressure on the supply of refined fuels. The United Kingdom is heavily reliant on imported diesel from the U.S., but with the U.S. voters also high fuel costs ahead of the midterm elections in November, President Trump has threatened to restrict diesel export. And U.S. Treasury Secretary Scott Bessent has urged Europe to get ready to release diesel supplies immediately, arguing that U.S. farmers, truckers, and businesses should not be left carrying their burden as prices soar. And out of sports, winger Moses Simon will lead Nigeria's Super Eagles in the next Tuesday's international friendly against Russia. As the most experienced player in the Moses replaces captain Wilfred Ndidi, who pulled out due to COVID. According to Super Eagles media, Moses, alongside three domestic players, jetted out of Nigeria yesterday for the Russia friendly. Chibuzo Atata and Jacob Adeoye of Ikorodu City, as well as Kenneth Igboke of Enugu Rangers, are the locally based professionals. For guidance, the players will look up to Moses, who won his 101 cap for Nigeria in the Africa 27 qualifier against Guinea-Bissau. The Eagles will parade another experienced player in the Boraspor, Kelechi Iheanacho, who is the leading scorer in the Turkish second division with 11 goals. Head coach Eric Shell plans to cap several young players in the match ahead of Nigeria's under-23 Africa qualifiers next month. Peace and security are inevitable to national development. Play your role in ensuring them. To end the major needs at 11, every game are the main items. As part of efforts to ensure the delivery of infrastructure and responsive services to Nigeria, the Minister of Health, David Umaya, has inspected the ongoing construction of the new cut linking Edo in the Lagos mainland with Lagos Island across the Lagos Lagoon. Minister for Agriculture and Food System, Ms. Abisola Olusen, has promised and proposed replacing the term agricultural sector with raw material economy, saying the change could reshape how people businesses opportunities in the sector. You heard that public service workers under the Joint National Service Negotiating Council have declared a 3-day warning strike from today over what they describe as worsening economic and mental hardship affecting workers and their dependents. And on the foreign scene, President of the United States of America,

America, Mr. Donald Trump says he will ask European countries to release some of the diesel reserves as he considers banning the U.S. of the fuel. 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And I'm Femi Olaji, thanking you for staying tuned, and good morning.

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4: A drug is known to be a substance that can change a person's mental or physical state. It can also affect the way your brain works, your understanding, and your senses. According to Wikipedia, drug abuse is also known as substance abuse. The use of a drug in amount or by methods harmful to human life is called drug abuse. Illegal prescription or over-the-counter drug used different from what it's meant for is drug abuse. The following are different types of drug abuse. Heavy drinking of alcohol often is drug abuse. Taking medicine prescribed for someone else is drug abuse. Taking extra dose or use of a drug other than the way it is supposed to be taken is called drugs. Taking a drug for non-medical reasons is also known as drug abuse. Drug abuse causes liver

0: are still running the program captioned The Seven Pillars of Practical Christianity.
1: Grow your faith. Look at what we read in Exodus chapter 16 from verse 16. This is the thing which the Lord has commanded. Let each man gather it according to each one's need. One woman for each person, according to the number of persons. Let every man take for those who are in his tent. Then the children of Israel did so and gathered some more, some less. And Moses said, let no one leave any of it till morning. Notwithstanding, they did not heed Moses. They started disobeying Moses, the man who spoke with God face to face. They wouldn't listen. But some of them left part of it till morning, and it bred worms and stank, and Moses was angry with them. The story is not over. And so it was on the sixth day that they gathered twice as much bread, two obers for each man, and all the rulers of the congregation came and told Moses. Then he said to them, listen, this is what the Lord has said. Tomorrow is Sabbath rest. It's a Sabbath rest, a holy Sabbath to the Lord. Bake what you will bake today. Boil what you will boil. Lay up for yourself all that remains to be kept until morning. The first one, the command was, don't keep it till the morning. This one, by the word of the Lord, he says, you can keep it till tomorrow. So they laid it up till morning as Moses commanded, and it did not stink, nor were there any worms in it. It is not the material. It is the word of God. What did the word say? The word say, don't keep. The same word on the same material says, keep. And so it's not a question of, I heard yesterday. What is God saying? Then Moses said, eat that today, for tomorrow is a Sabbath to the Lord. Today you will not find it in the field. 6 days you shall gather it, but on the seventh day, the Sabbath, there will be none. Listen carefully. Now it happened that some of the people went out on the seventh day to gather, but they found none. Are you there? They found another every day. You say it will not fall on this thing. How can it be that it will not fall? You saw from Ejem? Let's go. They went. And they didn't find anything. It's not that it cannot fall. His word cannot be broken. And if you are going to be a man of faith, a woman of faith, it has to be, what did God say? Not what you imagine, not what you think. And the Lord said to Moses, how long do you refuse to keep my commandment? I hope you see where the trouble is going. Please, what is Moses not keeping God's commandment? Of these people that he's carrying, they are the ones refusing to keep his commandment. And yet, whom is God charging? Moses. See, for the Lord has given you the Sabbath, therefore he gives you on the sixth day bread for 2 days. Let every man remain in his place. Let no man go out of his place on the seventh day. May the Lord help us to know that faith cometh by hearing, and hearing the word of God, in Jesus' name. But then, what they did is what any of us could have done. It's not far-fetched. It's our life. It is so difficult to believe that there's somebody whose word can be relied upon. This is what I go through every day, and all of a sudden God is saying it will not be on that day. What does that mean? How can it be? It doesn't make sense. And yet, it is God's sense that we are called upon to follow. May the Lord continue to help us in Jesus' name. Practical Christianity is demonstrated in love. And I want to assure you, in James chapter 1, verse 27, pure and undefiled religion before God and the Father is this: to visit orphans, widows in their trouble, to keep ourselves unspotted from the world. And this is what the Apostle Paul said in 1 Corinthians chapter 13. Though I speak with the tongues of men and of angels, but I have not love, I have become a sounding

a twanging cymbal. And then I have the gift of prophecy and understand all mysteries and all knowledge. And though I have all faith, so I can remove mountains, but have not love, I am nothing. And I bestow all my goods to feed the poor, and I give my body to be burned, and have not love, it profits me nothing. I'm talking about the fourth pillar, love. This is amazing love. Amazing love. James chapter 2 says, my brethren, do not behold the faith of our Lord Jesus Christ, the Lord of glory, with partiality. Don't. For if there should come into your assembly a man with gold, rings, and fine apparel, and there should also come in poor man in filthy clothes, and you pay attention to the one wearing the fine clothes, and say to him, you sit here in a good place, and say to the poor man, you stand there, or sit here at my footstool. Have you not shown partiality among yourselves, and become judges with evil thoughts? Listen, my beloved brethren, has God not chosen the poor of this world to be rich in faith and heirs of the kingdom, which he promised to those who love him? But you have dishonored the poor man. Do not the rich oppress you and drag you into courts. Do not blaspheme that noble name by which you are called. If you really fulfill the royal law according to the scriptures, you shall love your neighbor as yourself. You do well. But if you show partiality, you commit sin and are convicted by the law as transgressors. Love rooted in faith in God. No partiality, no mercenary, not controlling love of selective righteousness. This love, the pain I'm willing to bear for the object of love. Do we have this kind of partiality in amazing love? Are there people that are treated with preferential treatment in our various departments, in ushering, in intercessory, in the choir, in the fellowships? Are there people, there's nothing they do that will be wrong? No matter when they come, they will. The only ones we chastise are those we feel we can handle. Selective righteousness. You are not doing this, but somebody else is doing that, and therefore they should be. No matter when they come, they will. The only ones we despise are those we feel we can handle. Selective righteousness. You are not doing this, but somebody else is doing that, and therefore they should be killed. Forgetting that selective righteousness is not from God. The loss and the pain I'm willing to bear for the object of love. This 16 shows us the love of God. And in Romans we are told, for we are still without strength. In due time, Christ died for us. Hardly for a righteous man we won't die. Yet perhaps for a good man, some will even dare to die. But God demonstrates his love towards us, in that while we are still sinners, Christ died for us. By this, all men will know that you are my disciples. We have love one for another. How much love do we show for one another in our fellowship? It's only when the possibles that are coming that you have time to visit. Whom do you visit? Have you attempted to visit some people and see where they are coming to church from? Have you ever gone to some of those people that you have a car and trek to go and see where they are coming from? That is Christianity. That's love. Do you only visit those who are convenient? And if they are sending you, you don't have time. But when your child is sick, you have time. When it concerns your family, everything about time stops. But when it concerns other people, you don't have the time. Where is our love for truth? Where is our love?

The love we show. Jesus said, this all men will know. Love without discipline is love. You see some people, some of the children do this, and you tell me, like some of you, I don't want to again because their parents will come and fight me. Is that love? If it was your child, will you keep quiet? If it is your child doing that thing that is wrong, will you keep quiet? I wouldn't. Why not challenge? And I told some of you, challenge parents. And if they start fighting you, report them to me. Came to church or we came to market? Let me see that parent and where that parent is coming from. You will see things you will tell other children, but you see it with some of the other children, nothing. Because the children belong to a certain family, a certain name. That's not Christianity. Trying to have equal rub of the brush for everybody. Now you're giving honor to whom honor is due, and respect to whom respect is due. One of the greatest banes of our Christianity today, because we are the same Christian people. People don't have honor, regard, and respect for one another. There is my brother, your brother. If you met this man outside this place, can you go and it's your brother? That's why you are calling him his name. You can't even add anything by way of regard. Okay. I don't blame you because in some communities, that's the way they call their. If I go back to my village, some of you have gone there. Because I'm with your name, I'm with you. And some of them get up and say, not. This is our village. I said, nah, say who I'm with you. It's your brother. We didn't say it's not your brother, but I didn't say it's not your bishop either, but I'm with you, can't you? So even in some cultures, that's the way it is. They don't mean harm. Because we are Christians doesn't mean we should not respect one another. We should respect people and give them. Now some of you are capable of being your mothers. Because the way God has brought us, you don't care. Some of them don't have anything to offer. But the way you even greet them, if you greet them at all when you pass them. And then there are some much younger than yourself. They can have bambo, naked. Good morning, ma. And it's fascinating. Morning, ma. Okay, good morning. You answer you with disdain. Tomorrow you go and wait exactly where they are entering the car to make sure they hear you. But these other ones that you have adjured and nothing to offer, you can't respect them. Shame. Is that love? It's not love. It says, don't hold the faith of our Lord. Partiality. Let's remember. That's what the master is saying. By this all men shall know that you are my disciples. If you have loved one. I remember at a time when we were sharing things, and it became so much that even some young ones could not even share anything. So I decided to get up my ministers, and we were sharing food for you people. Does anybody remember that time? Yeah. My ministers, I said, let's share food to them. Let's teach them. They are too much. So you sit, your father, carry food on tray. Your mother, come and give you. You balance the idea. Some of you started having otoro. I was a sister. God started chastising you. Then you know, this is wrong. Don't do that. You shouldn't. And now you began to understand what is wrong. Ministers, I thank those ministers. Thank God. All of them with no exception. Let's respect. Do you know that this person you think is nobody? Listen to what God says. This person is made in the image of God. And yet some of you, the only measurement you have of people is their dress, their earring, their tie, their shoe, their trouser, whatever looks, their handbag. That is how you assess them. Unfortunately. It's much more than that. By this all men shall know that you are my disciples, if you love one for another. Love includes respect. Love includes standing up when you're they come in and they have no seat to stand up. A child will just pass you. And I watch from my window or from my CCTV from the house. And the adult will be saying, you can't get around.

Amen. I wish it was in those days when our mothers raised us. You didn't greet an elder. What you'll be begging the elder is not to report you to your mother. I don't know about fathers. I have mother. The fear of my mother was the beginning of wisdom. I know that. And I know that the person I didn't greet will so spank you, your crying, even if you are near your house, will not be loud. Or else they will hear your voice. Your pain. Please don't tell my mother. Because if you told your mother, ha, ha, ha, I wish there's any child I can use here to demonstrate how my mother will collect hand and thank the person very well. Thank you. You want me to demonstrate with you? You will see how my mother will collect that hand and say, or say, I did. Thank you. Dragging on the floor and crying and pleading, that is not the punishment. You haven't reached your Golgotha. How can I say? Today, we all pass. No. I'm begging you to greet them. They say it's modern. Which modern? Who told you? Where did you get that from? Let us learn to love one another. Respect is part of love. Honor is part of love. And we need to grow as children of God. May God help us in the name of Jesus Christ. In Acts chapter 11, we read an example. Now those who were scattered after the persecution that arose, verse 7, from Antioch, no one but the Jews only. But some of them were men from Cyrene, Antioch, and the hand of the Lord was with them, and a great number believed and turned to the Lord. The news of these things to Jerusalem, and they sent out, listen, his name is Barnabas, Ban, the son of Abbas, and go as far as Antioch. When he came and had seen the grace of God, he was glad and encouraged them all that with purpose of heart to continue with the Lord. Now listen to what the Bible said about him. He was a good man, full of the Holy Spirit and of faith. And a great many people were added to the Lord. Brethren, we need good men and good women, full of faith and the Spirit. People who are good, said in the book of Romans, for the righteous man, nobody will die. Man, some would even dare to die. Barnabas was a good man, full of faith and of the Holy Spirit. Then verse 25, then Barnabas started for Tarsus to seek Saul. Listen carefully. And when he brought him to Antioch, so it was that for a whole year, they assembled with the church and taught a great many people. And disciples were first called Christians in Antioch. The vital person in all of this was one man called Barnabas. I talked to some of you who are wishing that when will all the women, they understand what I'm saying, let's move. When will all the men, when will all the people in, when will all the people in Daniel? God never works like that. Number not an advantage in the spiritual. If God is giving you something, go ahead and move with God. He, God, will give you the kindred spirit of those who will walk with you. Whether it's Saul of Tarsus, somewhere Silas, or Timothy, or John Mark somewhere, God will raise. His work can never suffer in the name of Jesus. And in 1 Samuel, David fled. Jonathan said to him, by no means, you shall not die. We're talking of the love between David and Jonathan. By yourself desire, I will do it for you. And David said to Jonathan, indeed, it is a new moon. If I should fail, let me go that I'm in the field. If your father misses me at all, David earnestly asks permission of me. If he says, it is well, your servant lives. But if he's very angry, be sure that you will determine. Therefore, shall be kindly with your servant. For you have brought your servant into covenant of the Lord. Nevertheless, if there's iniquity, kill me yourself. Well, why should I die? Why should you bring me? But Jonathan said, far be it from me. For I know. What he didn't know.

0: And David said to Jonathan, who will? And they made the covenant. And Jonathan said to David, come, let us go to the field. So both of them went into the field. Jonathan said to David, the Lord God of Israel is witness. When I standeth at my father's son tomorrow, or the third day, and indeed there's good towards you, I do not send to you and tell. May the Lord so, and much more so to Jonathan. But if it pleases my father to do evil, then I will report it to you and send you away. You may go in safety. And the Lord be with you as he has been with me. And you shall not only show me the kindness of the Lord while I still live, that I may not die, but you shall not cut off your descendants in my house forever. No, not when the Lord has cut off every one of the enemies of David from the face of the earth. I want you to know that statement. The person who was saying this was heir apparent to the throne. It was Jonathan. If his father is gone, he will be the next one. He was saying, I know that God has chosen. And I know my father is part of their enemies. God will cut all of them off. I want you to remember me. For goodness sake, I'm talking about love. Some of us, our love cannot grow beyond consanguinity. The person who answers your last name. That's all you love. You don't know anything about agape love. It's not in your vocabulary. That you don't have money for school fees doesn't concern your children. When it concerns other children, now you know things are very scarce. Have money for medical treatment, not with your children. But when it concerns other people, that's no money. We don't have money for broadcast, it doesn't come to you. But when it concerns your travel, no problem. You can go on and repeat multiple things. You need to catch a glimpse of heaven. And no, the agape love doesn't have consanguineous relationships. It is beyond that. So Jonathan made a covenant house of David, saying, let the Lord require it at the hand of David's enemies. Now Jonathan again caused David to vow, because he loved him, for he loved him as he loved his own soul. And what did Jesus say? Love your neighbor as you love yourself. Jonathan, heir apparent, loved a man that will take over if something happened to him. I don't have time for the scriptures beginning to see why did God allow him to die. There's no way he could have stayed and David would have fulfilled the kingdom. Jonathan was so much in love with this man. And he knew it was God's will for David. And he had people, strong army, who would have insisted that he should take over the throne. But he knew better. And the best thing God did was to remove him. It is important for you to set mind in whatever you are doing, and not just the way we host it. Come now, you rich, weep and howl for your miseries that are coming upon you. Your riches are corrupted, and your garments are moth-eaten. Your gold and silver corroded, and the corrosion will be a witness against you. Refresh, like fire. You have heaped up treasure in the last days. Indeed, the wages of the laborers told your field, which you kept back by fraud, cry out. And the cries of the reapers have reached the ears, Lord of Sabbath. You have lived on the earth in pleasure and luxury. You have fattened your heart as in the day of slaughter. You have condemned. You have murdered the just. Not resist you. James is warning about those of us who run companies, run businesses, make sure you pay your workers. It is not when it comes to you that you don't have money. Make sure you pay them. Every of your need is met, but those of your workers are never met because there's no money and you haven't done any business in the past 20 years. Only God knows what stories you have.
1: I hope the Lord meets through this message. If you have not given your life to Christ, why not submit to God today? You must born again. To do this, or say this prayer in faith. O God, I am sorry for my sins and confess my rebellion to you and your word. I have been my own master and judge of others. Please forgive me and wash me through the blood of Jesus. Lord Jesus, I invite you my life as my Savior and my Lord. Holy Spirit, make me a child of God. Thank you, Lord, for giving my sins

0: and hearing my prayers. Amen. If you have just prayed this prayer to be followed up, please get to a Bible-believing church and share with them your encounter with Christ. Tell them Preacher Man asked that you should present yourself for follow-up. God bless you as you do this.
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Remember, God loves you in spite of whom you are.

0: Welcome to the October 10th, and today our reflection is on Mary as the new Eve, who restores fruitfulness through obedience. Mary as the new Eve, who restores fruitfulness through obedience. Today's reflection will be based on two Bible verses that we all know. First one is on 1 Samuel 15 verse 22, and I read, "To which Samuel said, Is Yahweh pleased by burnt offerings and sacrifices, or by obedience to Yahweh's voice? Truly, obedience is better than sacrifice, submissiveness than the fat of rams." And the second one is from the Gospel of Luke, chapter 1, verse 38, and I read, "Mary said, You see before you the Lord's servant. It happened to me as you have said." And the angel with her. These two versions of the Bible point towards two different things that happened. The first is about Saul disobeying God, and it brought curse on him. And the second one is about Mary accepting and being the will of God. And it did not only blessing to her, it brought blessing to the whole world. At the time of creation, when God made Eve to Adam's companion, we all know how sin came into by single disobedience. And then by the obedience of one woman, we have salvation. May we always remember what Samuel told Paul, that obedience is better than sacrifice. As you carry your prayers before God today, adoption, remember to obey his voice as our mother Mary did. And may we pray that our the mother of God intercede for us and give us the grace to always obey the will of God. My name remains Dr. Zelma Kekalo, Mayor of Justice Korea, President, Omni Sanctuary Chaplaincy. Thank us, Connor Inugo.
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and ill. Yeah. This is for y'all.

No, I was thinking about you. And I'm glad you called. But you're coming right over. Beautiful, baby. I'll be waiting.

0: 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My name is Damilola Unifade. This week, one of football's biggest financial stories is no longer just about numbers in the balance sheet. Manchester City have been found guilty of more than 100 breaches of Premier League financial rules, with an independent commission finding that the club used arrangements that artificially inflated revenue and reduced costs by more than £900 million. City deny wrongdoing and are appealing. But here is the bigger question. When money becomes one of the biggest competitive advantages in sport, who makes sure the competition remains fair? We will examine that on today's show. We'll also look at UEFA's warning that European football is developing a two-speed transfer market, why Manchester United is turning Old Trafford nostalgia into a commercial product, and what AC Milan's finances tell us about the importance of stadium ownership. And closer to home, we will examine investment in grassroots sport in Lagos. This is the Business Side of Sport on Radio 1, 103.5 FM. Let's start the show today with the biggest business story in sports this week. Manchester City have been found guilty of more than 100 breaches of the Premier League financial rules covering the period from 2009 to 2018. An independent commission found that the club used what it described as sham commercial arrangements to artificially increase revenue and reduce costs. According to the commission, the arrangements reduced costs and inflated revenue by around £900 million while enabling more than £830 million in secret funding from the club's owners. And there is an important number inside that number. Manchester City reported £360 million in sponsorship revenue across three seasons in which they won the Premier League. The commission found that just £43 million of that amount was legitimate, with the remainder coming through owner funding that was disguised through commercial arrangements. This is not simply a football story. It is a story about how capital enters a sports business, how revenue is reported, and how financial rules attempt to control competitive advantage, according to former FA chief executive Mark Palios.
1: I think this is certainly up there with anything that you can think about, because I think it's where this goes that's the important question that people need to ask. But I haven't seen the evidence, but I do know when I look at what has come out from the commission, the extent to which evidence that was presented was explored, and the fact that you had expert witnesses. I am an accountant, so I actually think that I do hear the rebuttal from Man City, but I find it difficult to believe, based on the excoriated statement from the Premier League and the information coming out of the commission, that the appeal will be successful. I find it very difficult to see that unless new evidence is presented. In terms of the sanctions, that's interesting. I don't have a view on the sanctions at this point in time, other than they have to be proportionate and they have to be significant. I think in terms of proportionality, it is difficult because you would look at precedent. There is no precedent for this. There are some PSR rule decisions that have been made, but the whole range of charges against City, there's been nothing like it in the past. But apart from the precedent, I think one of the real issues here, and what I think is the most damning issue, is the comments regarding the intent of City. And I think that to me is the difficulty.
0: And that's where this case becomes bigger than Manchester City. Financial regulations are designed to stop clubs from gaining an advantage simply because their owners have deeper pockets or are prepared to inject enormous amounts of money. The issue is not whether wealthy owners is allowed. It is whether the money is being represented honestly and whether the same rules apply to everybody. City, however, have rejected the commission's conclusions and say they will appeal. Chief Executive Ferran Soriano has been particularly forceful in defending the club's position.
2: This has gone for so long that it's important to remind ourselves that the whole Premier League case against us is based on a single false accusation, that the owner's personal money was somehow and secretly put into the club via some sponsors from Abu Dhabi. This is just not true. Irrefutable evidence has been provided to the Premier League Commission that shows that it could not happen and that it did not happen. This includes bank statements, money transfers, witnesses, and everything necessary to categorically demonstrate the money did not come from the owner. Every other false charge that has been thrown at us and aggressively marketed and promoted comes from that simple, central, and completely false accusation. Surprisingly for us and for our lawyers, after nearly 2 years, the Premier League Commission has issued an opinion that supports the Premier League's conspiracy theory. To do so, the opinion had to actually ignore the extensive evidence provided by the club in order to reach a conclusion that is clearly wrong. Our lawyers will now file an appeal that sets out that the opinion contains clear material errors of law, principle, and fact, and it is unsafe. Remember, we have been here before. In 2020, we were also wrongly ruled against for many of the same issues. We appealed to an independent body in CAS, and we won. We will now be relentless in our work. We will focus on the independent appeal process and also all other legal avenues available to us in order to win the case. And we will take all necessary action to protect the club and seek compensation from any party that tries to damage it.
0: So we now have two competing narratives. The Independent Commission says the financial arrangements were designed to disguise funding. Manchester City says the central allegation is false and that the evidence supports the club's innocence. And the case is not finished. The deadline for appeal is today, while sanctions will be determined separately. That distinction is important. Take note of it. A finding of guilt is one stage. The eventual sanction and the outcome of an appeal are another. And the commercial consequences could extend beyond the club itself. Etihad Airways, Manchester City's principal sponsor since 2009, says it is considering legal action over what it considers damaging implications arising from the publication of the findings. That tells us something about the modern sport economy. A football club is no longer simply a team. It is a network of owners, sponsors, broadcasters, investors, commercial partners, players, and supporters. When the credibility of one part of that network is questioned, the consequences can spread. Leading UK sport lawyer barrister Michael Ashcroft KC says as much.
3: As I understand it, they presented their evidence to the commission and it was rejected. It wasn't accepted. It was found to be untruthful. I'm not sure that they have any further evidence to put forward, new evidence. In the Premier League rules, there is a right to put new evidence before an appeal board, but you have to show that it was not reasonably available to you at the time of the hearing. The findings of wrongdoing are so serious and there are so very many of them that I think it really is too late to try and mitigate those breaches now. The first stage, I think, will be for them to take it to an appeal board under the Premier League rules. There is usually quite a timescale for that. The decision is to be rendered within 12 weeks of the appeal being lodged. Now, that's the standard position, and because of the complexity and magnitude of this case, it might be that that timescale has to be extended. But I think that we can expect a fairly swift process at the appeal stage. If the matter goes to a further stage to the High Court and there's a challenge to the appeal board's decision, I would expect that to take maybe 6 months maximum. That sort of procedure is usually dealt with pretty quickly in the commercial courts.
0: That is the business behind one of football's biggest stories. Let's take a quick music break. When we return, we follow the money into the transfer market, the NBA, and even the Old Trafford pitch. Here is the official anthem of Glasgow Celtic, the Celtic song. Don't go anywhere.

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2: Welcome back. Business Side of Sports with Damilola Unifade.
3: Welcome back. Let's move from financial regulation to the transfer market. UEFA's European football is developing what it calls the Clear 2-speed system, and the numbers explain why. Premier League clubs spent an estimated 4.6 billion euros this summer. That's more than the next 8 biggest European countries combined. English clubs were involved in more than 60% of the deals, paying an average of about 24 million euros per incoming player, compared to roughly 4 to 5 million euros in other major European leagues. UEFA also says Premier League transfer spending represented around 56% of annual league revenue this year. That is a remarkable level of purchasing power. And there is another side to the market. European clubs generated an estimated 6.8 billion euros profit from academy player sales during the summer. So young players are no longer simply sporting assets. For many clubs, they are financial assets too. The model is develop a player, give him first team exposure, then sell him. And because academy players can often be recorded as pure profits when transferred, they have become increasingly valuable to clubs trying to manage their finances. From UEFA to the red side of Manchester, where Manchester United gives us a rather unusual example of sports monetization. The club is selling pieces of the Old Trafford pitch for £125 each. The first batch sold out. At the same time, United reported record revenue of £677.6 million, but still recorded a pre-tax loss of £43 million, while total debt remained above £1 billion. And the club has already spent £63.5 million buying land for a proposed new stadium, expected to cost more than £2 billion. So that little piece of talk is not going to rescue Manchester United's balance sheet, but it tells us something important about sport business. Fans don't just buy products, they buy memories. A 7-centimeter square of grass becomes commercially valuable because it represents matches, trophies, players, and moments that supporters emotionally own. That is the business of sports nostalgia. There is basketball and there is Steph Curry. The Golden State Warriors star has agreed a 2-year extension worth $116 million. But the interesting part is not simply the size of the contract. Curry chose a deal below the maximum available to him. And why? Because taking less money gives the Warriors more salary cap flexibility to build a competitive team around them. The decision could give Golden State roughly $10 million more in projected cap space next summer. And Curry's career on-court earnings will move beyond $600 million, making him the first player in NBA history to cross that mark. So here is the lesson. Sometimes the biggest financial decision is not how much you earn today. It is what your decision allows the business to do tomorrow. Now to brand play. AC Milan generated 464.6 million euros in revenue during the 2025-26 season without earning a single euro from European competition. Yet the club still reported a loss of around 24 million euros. The interesting number is sponsorship. For the first time, sponsorship revenue crossed 100 million euros. The Milan brand itself has been valued as 514 million euros, while average home attendance exceeded 72,000. So the club is proving that commercial strength and fan demand can keep revenue high, even with out European football. But there is a catch. Net financial debt increased to 145.3 million euros, and that brings us to the stadium. Milan and Inter have acquired San Siro and the surrounding land, giving the clubs greater control over hospitality, commercial space, and non-match day revenue. That is the real business at play. Chelsea have also expanded their long-running partnership with Topps. Topps becomes the official trading card partner of both the men's and women's teams, with cards, stickers, autographs, and game-worn memorabilia forming part of the commercial relationship. And this is a serious market. The supply figures put the global sport trading card market at $13.5 billion, with continued growth projected. AS Monaco offers another interesting commercial strategy. The club has extended its regional partnership with LineBet across sub-Saharan Africa and the MENA region. The deal includes targeted digital campaigns, player content, fan experiences, and virtual-led advertising. The club says its broadcast reached more than 22 million viewers across those regions during the 2025-26 season. The important point is that Monaco is not simply selling sponsorship space. It is selling access to specific audiences in specific markets. Now to Market Watch. The Premier League is offering the English Football League a new 10-year funding package worth an additional £1.8 billion. The proposal will double solidarity payments to the 72 EFL clubs and could partly be funded by an increase in the Premier League transfer levy. But the EFL has not accepted the proposal. And one major issue is how that money can be spent, with proposed controls designed to prevent the additional funding simply disappearing into player wages. This is really a debate about redistribution. The Premier League generates enormous commercial value. The EFL produces the clubs, the communities and competitions underneath it. The question in English football for the year is how much of the money generated at the top should flow down the pyramid. UEFA is taking a different approach. It will distribute around 31.5 million euros to 611 clubs for releasing players during the 2024-25 Nations League. The wider program connected to Euro 2028 is worth 244 million euros. Clubs receive payment based on eligible player appearances for national teams. The significance is simple. National teams generate enormous commercial value, but the players are developed and employed by clubs. So the system is increasingly recognizing that clubs are part of the production line behind international football. And finally, the media market. UEFA is putting its club competition right out to tender in 9 more markets for the 2027-28 to 2030-31 season. At the same time, Ligue 1 has signed a new broadcast deal with Topmad in Pakistan and Bangladesh as it continues to expand internationally. Ligue 1 now says it has 53 broadcast partners across 215 markets. That tells us where the sports media business is going. The stadium may be local, the audience is global. The number tells us that sport is becoming more global, more commercial, and in many cases more expensive. And what does that look like closer to home? Let's bring the conversation back to Nigeria. In Lagos, the business of sports starts much earlier than the professional stadium. The Lagos State Sport Trust Fund has been investing in infrastructure, schools, and grassroots sports, including the rehabilitation of the road park in Yaba and the redistribution of sporting equipment across the state's local councils and development areas. The trust fund says it has supplied equipment to 1,020 public primary schools, 644 public secondary schools, and 5 tertiary institutions, alongside investment in athletes, coaches, and disability sports. Speaking while declaring open the LSSTF distribution of equipment to the 57 local councils and local council development areas during the week, Lagos State Governor Babajide Sanwo-Olu, who was represented by the State Commissioner for Youth Development, Mobolaji Ogunlende, commended the members of the fund for exceeding the expectation of its founders.
1: We have several young people in all of our local governments and LCDAs that have a lot of energy to be burnt. Distribution of these equipment would aid that energy, would aid, you know, the government, will aid the local governments, will aid, you know, our young persons themselves to be able to practice, develop their talents, be able to be seen, because we are creating a platform for them to be able to compete on a global scale.
3: That is the long-term proposition. Find talent, develop talent, create sporting opportunities, and eventually, if the system is connected properly, create athletes who can compete at national, continental, and international level. Earlier, LSTTF Chairman Wahid Enito Oshodi says each local government and local council development area will receive a complete set of sport equipment tailored for table tennis, basketball, football, volleyball, athletics, and other key sports.
4: It's the donors. It's not only government is doing a lot, but you need the donors, private sector, to match what government is doing. And we've got people capable, good names on the board, people who can be trusted with funds. And that we're seeing. And then more importantly, you know, the athletes get support. As you know, everybody who gets to top international level, you need some private sector support. You need investments in that. And this is what the board can bring. We can bring these people. I think we have a fundraising before the end of this year. You know, I like to think big numbers. We're looking at a lot of money, because you need a lot of money to get things done. 25 million people in Lagos. And that's why I said it's not just the kids, adults. You need somewhere to go at the weekend so the stomachs can go down and things like that. So...
3: And that brings us to something much closer home. Radio 1 103.5 FM is preparing for the 5th edition of the Children's Sport Fiesta, scheduled for October 20 at CMS Grammar School, Bariga. This year's event includes football, athletics, and for the first time, swimming. The significance is not simply that children are competing. It is that a media organization is using its platform to create a talent discovery property. Football gets much of the attention in Nigeria, but if we want a stronger sport economy, we have to build more sport properties. Athletics, swimming, basketball, table tennis, combat sport, the wider the talent base, the wider the potential sport economy. SC International and Tournament Ambassador Tajuddin Disu said the Radio 1 Sport Fiesta is an example of how grassroots sport, media, community engagement, and talent development can sit in the same economy.
5: For the very first time traveling out of this country, it was football, this land that gave that, you know, gave me the opportunity. Opportunity is nothing. It remains how do you handle it. You must discipline yourself. So I keep telling them, and I still want to, you know, anytime I see a team, no matter who you think you are, it is the work of God. Why I leave all the programs that I have today and come and do this, I tell you, know, let me come. I will definitely come and share my ideas with you guys. And I thank the organizers, and I will say this again. I am happy, I'm so happy to be the ambassador of this game because that is what I do. And probably a couple of months again, I'll be back in the U.S. I will come back because I normally come. Since I have scholarship, it was scholarship that took me to America, representing Nigeria for the first time. So when I got to Abiola Base as a young guy, playing for Abiola Base, playing in four consecutive FA Cup finals in 4 years, and we won two and lost two, because if Abiola who first sent me to America, came back again, and the man said, as young as you are, anytime you come to America, I call my brother.
3: It's time to hear from you. And here's the question for today. Should financial regulations in sport focus mainly on stopping clubs from gaining an unfair advantage? Or should wealthy owners still be allowed to invest as much as they can within clearly defined rules? Think about Manchester City. Think about the Premier League's enormous spending power. And think about clubs lower down the pyramid asking for more money. And think about what happens when financial restrictions collide with the ambition to build a winning team. Send us a talk on our Facebook pages, Radio 103.5 Live and Fan Zone. 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Type in your thoughts under today's program promo on any of the pages, and we will be glad to read them. Before we go, three things to remember from this week's Business Idol Sports. Number one, money can create competitive advantage, but financial credibility determines whether that advantage is sustainable. Number two, the biggest sports businesses are no longer dependent on one revenue stream. Transfers, sponsorships, broadcasting, stadiums, merchandise, fan experiences, and intellectual property are all part of the model. And finally, the future of Nigerian sports will depend on whether we can turn grassroots talent into a genuine economic pipeline. Find the talent, develop it, build the infrastructure, create the commercial opportunities, and make sure the value stays in the system. My name is Damilola Unifade. 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Join me again next Friday at 1 p.m. Before then, Ringside with Dami is tomorrow at 11:30 a.m. Always remember, don't just watch the game, follow the business. Bye-bye.
2: 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Business Side of Sports will be back next week. Follow Damilola Unifade on X at Dami Unifade. That is at DAMIONIFADE. Business Side of Sports, where money meets the game.

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0: Lagos, are you ready? The whistle is about to blow, the races are about to begin, and the young champions are ready to take their place. It's the FRCN Lagos, Radio 1 103.5 FM Children's Sports Fiesta 2026. Junior secondary school students from across Lagos State, this is your moment to compete, connect, and conquer. Football, athletics, swimming, relay races, exciting games, amazing prizes, and unforgettable memories. And behind this celebration of young talents are friends and partners who believe in our children and the future of sports. A big shout out to Owu Sportswear, Indomie Noodles, Pastor Ben Babafemi, Ayonda Foundation, Pastor Joshua Oreke, Get to You Puzzle, Carlos Classic Furniture, Primate Ayodele of Uri Widows Foundation, Primera Foods Nigeria Limited, and Nestle Milo. And where will all the actions happen? At the iconic CMS Grammar School Sports Ground, Bariga, Lagos. The journey begins with the qualifiers on Wednesday, 7th October 2026. Then comes the big one, the grand finale and final. Tuesday, 20th October 2026. For inquiries and registration details, call Femi Taiwo, 802-329-2640. Leko Awonuga, 0703-899-8468. Or Kelechi Bernard, 803-350-6036. From the pitch, to the track, to the pool.
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2: So what can you do about it?
3: Success deserves to be celebrated. Would you like me to throw you a party? 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

0: services for motorists and other road users.
1: On the environment, the Commissioner for the Environment and Water Resources, Tokumbo Wahab, has condemned criticism of its waste management and flood prevention measures, describing claims that the state only clears refuse after it accumulates and is ignoring flooding as misleading. This follows comments by the African Democratic Congress ADC governorship candidate Badebo Rhodes-Viva on waste management and flooding in Lagos. Wahab acknowledged that Lagos still faces challenges in waste collection, including failures by some private sector participation, PSP operators and operational bottlenecks. He, however, said the state was investing in modern transfer loading stations, material recovery facilities, recycling, composting and the Ekpe Waste to Energy project as part of efforts to move away from the traditional pick and dump system. The commissioner stated that Lagos generates between 13,000 and 15,000 tons of municipal waste daily, adding that Loma and PSP operators evacuated about 418,500 tons of waste in May alone. He explained that delays at disposal facilities can affect truck turnaround, disrupt collection schedules, and eventually lead to refuse accumulation in neighborhoods.
0: Still on waste management, Lagos State

0: it's investing in waste management with comprehensive overhauling of Olusosun and Solus in Alimosho, where the government is developing transfer loading stations and material recovery facilities to improve waste handling, recycling, and operational efficiency. The Deputy Governor, Dr. Bafemi Hamzat, during an event marking the Independence Day anniversary, stated that progress had already been achieved and also noted the administration's long-term vision for building a more efficient, sustainable, and modern waste management system. Dr. Hamzat also spoke about the arrival of over 150 new compactor trucks, which will further strengthen waste collection capacity and support the ongoing transformation of the sector. Beyond these immediate interventions, he outlined plans involving a new waste management site in Aboa, alongside another facility being developed by a private company. The Deputy Governor said these facilities are expected to have the capacity to process over 5,000 metric tons of waste daily.
1: Speaker of the Lagos State House of Assembly, Chief Mudashiru Obasa, says the legislative arm will continue to work with the federal government to ensure progress and consistency of purpose. The speaker stated this in a statement signed by Adesina Oyetayo, his special advisor on research, media, and documentation. Chief Obasa, while congratulating Nigerians at home and in the diaspora on the independence anniversary, commended their love and support for the present administration. The speaker, whose statement is predicated on the theme for this year's commemoration, From Reforms to Stability, Consolidating Nigeria's Renewed Hope for Shared Prosperity, expressed the belief that Nigerians will continue to appreciate and enjoy the benefits of President Bola Tinubu's reforms. He added that the efforts of the government will soon stabilize the economy.
0: Nigeria cannot achieve lasting economic stability without strict adherence to product quality. So says the Director General of the Standards Organization of Nigeria, SON, Dr. Ifeanyi Okeke. Dr. Okeke, who stated this against the backdrop of the nation's 66th independence anniversary, says although the federal government's reforms have laid the groundwork for growth, the gains will not hold if local production is not backed by standards. SON, in a statement, emphasizes that production without standardization is an exercise in futility, while describing substandard products as a drain on national resources, a threat to public safety, and a dent on the country's image in international markets. The statement says SON is working in tandem with the federal government's agenda as reflected in this year's anniversary theme, which is From Reforms to Stability, Consolidating Nigeria's Renewed Hope for Shared Prosperity. Dr. Okeke stresses that more than 220 products from 131 Nigerian companies are now certified to adopt African standards, while positioning them to compete under the African Continental Free Trade Area. The SON boss therefore urges manufacturers not to compromise on quality while appealing to Nigerians to buy locally made products.
1: Nigeria needs the necessary infrastructure to effectively deploy technology in the fight against insecurity. Former Chief of Defense Staff General Lucky Irabo retired, made this known while featuring on the media chart commemorating Nigeria's 66th independence anniversary. According to the former Chief of Defense Staff, the required infrastructure would help integrate the various applications needed to make technology effective in addressing insecurity. He explained the challenges of using drones as an example, noting that technology alone will not be sufficient without the infrastructure required to process and analyze the information gathered. Irabo, however, said efforts are being made to improve the situation, noting that such efforts have contributed to improvements in the relatively peaceful security situation in the country.
0: A retired Deputy Inspector General of Police, Mr. Frank Kumba, has warned that criminals are rapidly adapting to new technology and sophisticated methods, posing fresh challenges to Nigeria's security architecture. He says the changing nature of crime, from conventional offenses to kidnapping, terrorism, organized crime, and cyber-enabled offenses, requires the police to move beyond traditional policing methods. Speaking with Radio Nigeria correspondent Niro Odufayo, as Nigeria marked its 66th independence anniversary, retired DIG Mba called for sustained investment in police personnel, technology, intelligence, and specialized training to ensure criminals do not stay ahead of law enforcement.
2: That were once largely conventional, physical, and localized have evolved significantly in pattern, methodology, intensity, lethality, and sophistication. He attributes the transformation partly to the dynamic nature of society, as well as globalization and technological advancement, which he says have also become enablers for criminals. He notes that crime has increasingly become organized, globalized, technology-driven, and financially sophisticated, with some offenses now taking place virtually and across borders without direct physical contact. Retired Adimba therefore says modern policing must incorporate technology, intelligence, digital forensics, cyber tools, advanced financial investigation skills, citizens' trust, and international cooperation.
3: Before now, crimes in Nigeria were majorly conventional. They consist of such crimes like robbery, burglary, assault, and other similar offenses. They were largely physical, and in many cases, they were localized. Society is dynamic, and so are crimes and criminals. Consequently, policing tools and approaches have to change. Niro, you can no longer depend only on physical policing or traditional investigative methods to police the 21st century. You need technology, you need intelligence, you need digital forensics, cyber tools, advanced financial investigation skills.
2: The former police chief says the Nigeria Police Force has responded to the changing security environment in several ways, citing the work of the National Cybercrime Center and stronger collaboration with Interpol, Afripol, and other international partners. He says the partnerships have enhanced intelligence sharing and specialized training in areas including terrorism, money laundering, human and narcotic trafficking, and other transborder crimes. He also noted that training within the Nigeria Police Force is being modified with greater emphasis on cybercrime investigation, digital forensics, financial crime, intelligence, and counterterrorism.
3: I would say categorically that the policing architecture in Nigeria has indeed evolved positively in very significant ways. The real question, however, is whether the NPF is evolving quickly and adequately enough, taking into cognizance the fact that the speed, spread, lethality, cyber capabilities, and sophistication of criminals continue to pose challenges to the crime-fighting efforts of the NPF. Going forward, therefore, I want to strongly recommend that we need to keep investing in our police force, in its personnel, training, technology, intelligence capabilities. The NPF should be deliberate in continuously evolving with time, technology, and crime trends.
2: Retired DIG Mba stressed that the police leadership must remain futuristic and prepare officers not only for crimes confronting the country today, but also for emerging threats that may define tomorrow's security environment. Niro Odufayo.
1: Thanks very much, Niro Odufayo. The Economic and Financial Crimes Commission, EFCC, has arraigned Enyimwa before Justice Olugumi Abike Fadipe of the Lagos State Special Offences Court, Ikeja, on a four-count charge of alleged fraud and fraudulent conversion. The complainant, Chidebere Okafor, told the court that she paid the defendant 30.14 million naira for the supply of slippers from China, but neither the goods nor her money were received. She said she trusted the defendant because they were members of the same church. The defendant pleaded not guilty to the charges. Justice Abike Fadipe ordered his remand in a correctional facility and adjourned the case to November 26, December 16 and 17, 2026 for continuation of trial.
0: Time for a break on News Jobber. Before that, a reminder of the top stories. LASMA reiterates charges, dangers of reckless driving as one dies in early morning road crash. Lagos government assures residents of better waste management. And still to come, in today's focus, our correspondent takes a look at some positive changes in the nation's education sector in the last 66 years and the way forward, plus issues in politics, business and sport, all after this break.
4: Yes, you. You want to go and do money rituals, Abi? 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I pity you. They won't tell you there are consequences before you do it, though. 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There is nemesis, too. So where is the joy in having riches without peace of mind? Look, there are lots of other means by which you can get rich legally. Go look for one of them and be diligent in it. It will surprise you how wealth will come your way. Diligent hands attract wealth and peace of mind. A word, they say, is enough for the wise.
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1: Welcome back. You are still listening to Newsreel, a 30-minute news magazine coming to you from the combined service of Radio Nigeria, Lagos Operations, Ikoyi. For more stories and news updates, please log on to www.radionigerialagos.gov.ng. Now to our focus report. Education plays a vital role in the life of a nation. Nigeria's educational landscape has experienced tremendous changes since the nation gained independence in 1960. In this report, correspondent Kikelomo Ifekoya takes a look at some positive changes in the nation's education sector in the last 66 years and the way forward, her report.
6: From just two universities that existed in Nigeria at the time of independence in 1960, that is the University College Ibadan, now known as the University of Ibadan, and the University of Nigeria, Nsukka, the nation now has 309 approved universities. 74 of them are owned by the federal government, 67 by state governments, while 168 belong to private organizations and individuals. The reintroduction of student loan scheme in 2024 is another plus to the nation's educational system, as the scheme affords students in public tertiary institutions the opportunity to access interest-free financial supports from the federal government to pay their school fees and living expenses. President Bola Tinubu said the loan scheme was part of his administration's agenda to ensure that no one is deprived of quality education in Nigeria.
7: This is to ensure that no one, no matter how poor their background is excluded from quality education and opportunity to build their future.
6: Also from one polytechnic, which the nation could boast of at independence, that is the Yaba College of Technology, Lagos. The nation now has 205 approved polytechnics. In the same vein, the various education policies and reforms introduced by the federal government have changed the primary and secondary school system, which the nation inherited from the colonial masters. For example, the 6523 system of education, which obtained at independence, was replaced with the 6334 system, which was adopted at the National Curriculum Conference in 1969. This is to equip every Nigerian child with the scientific and technological skills which the nation needed badly since independence. However, after the Universal Basic Education, UBE system was introduced in 1999 to ensure that every child of school age gets access to basic education, the 6334 system was adjusted to 934 24 system. The federal government also introduced the Amajiri school system to encourage children in the northern states to embrace both Western and Islamic education. The national president of the Nigeria Union of Teachers, who also doubles as the deputy vice president of the Nigeria Labour Congress, Mr. Audu Titus Amba, says although the nation's basic and secondary education had been confronted with so many challenges, it has improved from what it was at the nation's independence in 1960.
8: I could remember vividly when I was in secondary school some 35 years back. I knew what was happening then. You can't make comparison, but we can't completely service and say that a significant progress has not been made, but much has to be.
6: While some teachers agreed with Professor Bayer's assessment of the nation's education sector since independence, they called on government at all levels to improve on teachers' welfare so that they could put in their best in the classroom. Some students also appealed to the authorities to upgrade the decayed infrastructure in the public schools. I am Kikelomo Ifekoya.
0: Next is issues in politics, where the Christian Association of Nigeria, CAN, has urged the federal government to make reducing food, transport and energy costs a measurable priority. CAN, in a statement by its president, Archbishop Daniel Oko, said Nigerians who have endured years of economic hardship deserve tangible relief. The religious body said the country must move beyond economic reform statistics to an era where prosperity translates into improved living conditions for ordinary citizens. The association said the true measure of progress should include families being able to afford food, young people finding decent jobs, communities living in safety, and children having equal opportunities to build their future. Ahead of the 2027 elections, Lagos State Governorship candidates have unveiled their agenda to reposition, accelerate construction, and make housing accessible to all residents. Speaking at a town hall meeting in Lagos, Governorship candidate of the People's Democratic Party, PDP, Mr. Deji Doherty, said the government, as the owner of land, can only regulate rent by building more houses. On his part, the governorship candidate of the Nigerian Democratic Congress, NDC, Mr. Funsho Doherty, promised a quantum approach to housing with a focus on delivering about 150,000 housing units in the first term in office. Meanwhile, Lagos State Deputy Governor and All Progressives Congress APC gubernatorial candidate Dr. Obafemi Hamzat promised to introduce an Hamzat Compact with 100 specific commitments that will enable Lagosians to track his administration's performance and hold him accountable if elected governor. In another development, Lagos State Chairman of the APC, Pastor Cornelius Ojelabi, has urged party leaders and members across the state to strengthen the party's structures and grassroots engagement as the 2027 elections draw nearer. Pastor Ojelabi made the call in his Independence Day message to Lagosians, APC leaders and stakeholders, linking Nigeria's democratic experience, including the June 12, 1993 presidential election, to the need for greater political participation and respect for the electoral process. He said the 2027 elections would provide Nigerians with another opportunity to exercise their constitutional right to choose their leaders, and urged political leaders, political parties, pardon me, to engage citizens through persuasion, organization, and mobilization. And that's all we can take in today's package of issues and politics as put together by Wahab Akinlade.
1: And now to business news. The federal government says Nigeria's free trade zones have attracted more than $200 billion in foreign investment and over $900 billion in domestic investment, while generating more than 100,000 direct jobs and over 500,000 jobs across supply chains, logistics networks, and host communities. The Minister of Industry, Trade and Investment, Dr. Jumoke Oduole, stated this at a viral forum as the government moves to modernize the regulatory framework governing the zones and strengthen their role in driving investment and non-oil exports. Dr. Oduole said the government was revising the Nigeria Export Processing Zones Authority regulations to make the scheme more responsive to changing nature of businesses and investment, including digital operations. She said the revised framework would recognize digital free zones and digital special economic zones, support technology-enabled and non-physical operations, modernize corporate and registry provisions, and strengthen dispute resolution mechanisms. Across the scheme, the authorities record over $200 billion of foreign investment and over $900 billion of domestic investment, more than 100,000 direct jobs, and over 500,000 when the supply chains, the logistics networks, and the host communities are counted. Meanwhile, the Auditor General for the Federation, Dr. Shaka Chira, has warned that inadequate capacity in the public service could undermine the effective implementation of the government's policies, management of public resources, and delivery of services. Dr. Chira urged public servants to broaden their knowledge and continuously upgrade their professional skills, saying the growing complexity of government operations required a more competent, efficient, and accountable workforce. He spoke at a forum in Abuja. The Auditor General described the Nigerian public service as the engine room of policy implementation, public accountability, and service delivery, stressing that continuous capacity development had become essential as government responsibilities expanded. According to Dr. Chira, public servants could no longer rely solely on existing knowledge as the public sector faced increasingly complex demands involving financial management, procurement, taxation, auditing, regulation, and technology. At the foreign exchange market, the dollar sells for 1,328.66 naira CBN rate, pound sterling 1,765.92 naira, while euro goes for 1,509.49 naira. And that's business news as put together by Ebere Obike.
0: Now the latest in sports. Nigeria's Super Eagles will face reigning African champions Senegal in a two-match international friendly series as part of preparations for the 2026 Beach Soccer Africa Cup of Nations qualifiers against Ghana. The matches will be played at the Murita Mohammed Square Beach Soccer Arena in Kaduna, with the first leg on Saturday, October 3, and the return fixture on Monday, October 5. Both games will kick off at 4 o'clock in the afternoon. Nigeria and Ghana were drawn against each other in the second round of the BSAFCON qualifiers, with the first leg scheduled for October 9 to 11 and the return leg from October 16 to 18. The winner of the tie will qualify for the 18 finals in Senegal, scheduled for November 7 to 15. Senegal are five-time African champions and defending champions, while Nigeria have won the title twice, in 2007 and 2009. The Kaduna friendlies will give the Super Sand Eagles an opportunity to test the squad and fine-tune preparations ahead of the crucial Ghana qualifiers. Elsewhere, Ranchers Bees have been fined 5 million naira by the Nigeria Premier Football League for multiple breaches during the match day 6 fixture against Rivers United. The NPFL imposed a 2 million naira fine on the club for inadequate security, which allowed unauthorized persons to gain access to restricted areas of the stadium. Ranchers Bees were also fined 1 million naira each for failing to restrain players and beach officials who intimidated match officials, failing to control supporters who attempted to attack the officials, and allowing match officials to be held hostage after the game. The league has additionally ordered the club to identify a player captured on video physically attacking a Rivers United player for further disciplinary action. Ranchers Bees have 48 hours to either accept the sanctions or request a hearing before a disciplinary panel. And that's sports news as packaged by Arinze Lewachi.
1: Well, hour with Sports Week host Tom. But before we end today's edition of Newsreel, here is a recap of major stories in the bulletin. The Lagos State Traffic Management Authority has reiterated dangers of reckless driving as one person died in early morning road crash on Victoria Island. Lagos State Government has assured residents of better waste management. And in today's focus, we told you that our correspondent took a look at some positive changes in the nation's education sector in the last 6 to 6 years and the way forward.
0: And that's Newsreel for another week, which came to you as usual on the combined service of Radio Nigeria Lagos Operations, comprised in Radio 1, 103.5 FM and Metro 97.7 FM. You've got stories and updates available to you if only you log on to www.radionigerialagos.gov.ng. Today's Newsreel was edited by Olusegun Astrop, with support from the production crew and the studio manager. I'm Michael Jali. Looking forward to a lovely weekend.
1: I'm Maria Ihoma. Enjoy the rest of the day. Happy weekend.

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0: intelligence, stronger institutional collaboration, and the responsible deployment of technology to address evolving security threats. Retired General Irabo, while emphasizing that security reforms must remain focused on the welfare of citizens, called for constitutional and institutional reforms that promote accountability, professionalism, and cooperation among security agencies. He stressed the need for adequate funding for security sector to be matched with transparency, measurable performance, and responsible management of public resources.
1: Our nation has demonstrated remarkable resilience in confronting terrorism, insurgency, piracy, separatist violence, kidnapping, and other manifestations of insecurity, such as organized criminality, and so on and so forth. Our armed forces, police, intelligence services, and numerous security institutions continue to make significant sacrifices on a daily basis.

competition over land and water. Organization creates new security demands, while digital technologies create opportunities that can either strengthen or undermine national security. Consequently, yesterday's solution alone cannot adequately solve today and tomorrow's problems. Nigeria, therefore, stands at an important crossroads, and this roundtable is very timely. The conversation before us is ultimately about one fundamental question. How do we build the Nigerian security architecture that is constitutional in design, integrated in execution, technologically enabled, adequately resourced, and ultimately trusted by citizens it exists to protect, not just for the elites? Whether we are discussing state police, constitutional reforms, intelligence sharing, border management, technology, community policing, or security financing, they are not isolated policy issues. They are interconnected components of one national security ecosystem. Whose effectiveness depend on the coordination rather than competition, prevention rather than reaction, and public trust rather than coercive authority. Equally important is the recognition that today's security threats no longer fit neatly into institutional or geographical boundaries. Banditry, terrorism, kidnapping, former murders, conflicts, cybercrime, transnational criminal networks, and attacks on schools exploit governance gaps, weak institutions, dysfunctional intelligence fusion, porous borders, and declining community confidence. The challenge before us, therefore, is not just to merely create new institutions, but in addition, build stronger relationships between existing ones, talking about both federal and state alike. Among security agencies, between technology and human intelligence, between security expenditure and measurable outcomes, and above all, between government and the citizens, whose partnership remains Nigeria's greatest strategic advantage. As we deliberate today, permit me to suggest five areas of interest that should guide our conversation. Security reforms must be citizen-centered. Institutions exist to protect all citizens, especially the weakest amongst us. Institutions are not primarily to protect the territory, the resources in the territories, or even the elites. The ultimate measure of our success is whether Nigerians can live, work, invest, educate their children, and pursue their aspirations without fear. Communities remain our greatest source of security. Every successful security strategy around the world ultimately depends on citizens who trust institutions enough to share information, cooperate with authorities, and reject criminality. Security cannot succeed where public confidence collapses. Second, constitutional reforms should strengthen both national unity and local effectiveness. Whatever model we propose must enhance accountability, professionalism, interoperability, and respect for the rule of law. Third, we must evolve to make intelligence our first line of defense. The future belongs to those who can anticipate threats before they materialize. Intelligence sharing, data integration, and institutional trust must replace isolated operational efforts. We must leverage technology as a force multiplier. Whether it is artificial intelligence, solar systems, drones, biometric systems, predictive analytics, and secure communications, these intelligence technologies are no longer luxuries. They are strategic necessities. However, a word of caution, technology must only complement but not replace the judgment, professionalism, and integrity of security personnel. Fourth, no nation can sustainably underfund its security while expecting exceptional outcomes. Resources matter. Volume of allocation or releases does not equate effectiveness and efficiency. Resources must be matched with transparency, measurable performance, institutional reforms, and responsible stewardship of the public funds. Finally, we must have empathy in our actions. Whatever we suggest and ultimately rise here to do, must never lose sight of the human dimension of security. Behind every statistic,

0: family displaced, a child unable to attend school, a farmer unable to cultivate, and an entrepreneur unable to invest, and a community struggling to rebuild hope. Security is therefore not simply about defeating the threats. It is about creating conditions in which human dignity and national prosperity can flourish.
1: The Executive Secretary, National Assembly Library Trust Fund, Mr. Henry Wangba.

0: Best practices. Mr. Mwamba described the National Assembly Library as an intellectual hub that supports strategic policy making and legislative oversight. He said national security now extends beyond military operations to include economic stability, food security, cyber security, environmental sustainability, and the protection of democratic institutions.
1: Your presence here today demonstrates our shared commitment to building a safer and stronger, more resilient Nigeria. We gather not only as custodians of public institutions, but as stakeholders responsible for safeguarding the peace and unity and progress of our country. The roundtable is purposely held at the National Assembly Library. While libraries were once seen as quiet sanctuaries for books, today they serve a broader role. In the modern world, a library is not just a repository of the past, it is an active laboratory for the future. It is the intellectual engine room where policy is forged, where data is transformed into strategy, and where legislative oversight finds its imperative strength. Security is not about tactical deployment. It begins with strategic thinking, policy design, and intellectual foresight. National security now extends beyond military strength or territorial defense to include economic stability, food security, cyber security, public health, environmental stability, social cohesion, and the protection of democratic institutions. Nigeria faces a defining moment as we confront terrorism, banditry, kidnapping, cybercrime, and so on and so forth. Our country is facing complex challenges. In June 2026 alone, there were hundreds of security incidents and significant fatalities across all geopolitical zones. We owe our armed forces and security agencies deep gratitude. Indeed, Mr. Speaker, we've always heard about kidnapping of school children and all of that.

0: passes laws on national security, it required timely access to research, historical precedent, and predictive analysis. Evidence policymaking equips legislators with the deep research and global best practices they need to sponsor security bills. Distinguished guests, both traditional rulers and every member here present, I want to encourage everyone to engage today with openness, to challenge assumptions, and help create new solutions for a safer, more resilient Nigeria.
1: In his contribution, the House Majority Leader, Professor Julius Iwavere, who called for traditional rulers and community-based organizations to be integrated into national security architecture, said grassroots actors possess vital local intelligence needed to tackle insecurity. He argued that traditional rulers remain central to community security despite having no constitutional role. It's here we come to the end of this week's edition of the People's Representatives. On behalf of the program coordinator, Maureen Eke, and the production team, I am Denis Musaliu. Goodbye.

0: people, that Una Ogbonge Entertainment Program on Top Radio, Celeb for Hot Seat, don't get Padimano. Sick of say, Diaspora Entertainment Connection Half Hour, don't land inside Celeb for Hot Seat. From 3.05 p.m., go reach 3.30 p.m. Bonquem, Kimpasi for real, plus including Ebony Babe, go begin the telluna about our black people when they make way for inside music and other entertainment for Obodonyibo Yonder. Now Hit Right Inc., VIP code where they Obodonyibo bring and come. 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Don't forget to, now every Sunday, when 5 minutes waka come on from 3 o'clock, celeb for Hot Seat. Come know about your celeb them. 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
4: 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Junior secondary school students from across Lagos State, this is your moment to compete, connect, and conquer. Football, athletics, swimming, relay races, exciting games, amazing prizes, and unforgettable memories. 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A big shout outs to Owu Sportswear, Indomie Noodles, Pastor Ben Babafemi, Ayonda Foundation, Pastor Joshua Oreke, Get to You Puzzle, Carlos Classic Furniture, Primate Ayodele of Henry Widows Foundation, Primera Foods Nigeria Limited, and Nestle Milo. 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The journey begins with the qualifiers on Wednesday, 7th October 2026. Then comes the big one, the grand finale and final. Tuesday, 20th October 2026. For inquiries and registration details, call Femi Taiwo, 802-329-2640. Leko Awonuga, 0703-899-8468. Or Kelechi Bernard, 803-350-6036. 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

0: set for fun and conversations at the second edition of the Radio 1 103.5 FM International Day of the Girl Child Symposium. There will be dance drama, some fun competition, and incisive conversations. Theme, end child marriage, invest in girls' rights. Date is Tuesday, 13th October 2026 at 10 a.m. prompt. Venue is Oshodi Solo Legislative Hall. You can still be a part of the day. For participation, sponsorship and other information, please call Olaomi on 0802-588-7408 or Yemisi on 0813-524-3587. 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Be inspired, be informed, be part of the conversation.
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6: All right, my concerned people, 3 o'clock, don't start attention for inside the studio. Shankale News, my name is Richard Amott. My name be Pascal Ike. Shapley, my given are the ones who will carry combo. Before that time, my people, they talk, say, now I swear to God, now an old man, they take the lick sand. Until that level, they say public service workers, them, where they under the Joint National Public Service Negotiating Council, say they don't come out to declare 3 days they don't for house, where you go, they call strike. And they say this one, a warning. From today, go reach Sunday. They say this one, because of the kind way we be say the economy, don't they spoil face. And the way we say our mental hardship will come to affect with workers for on top, plus including people will be say it depend on them. The council can direct their national and state leaders, say I beg, but they make sure say they mobilize workers them for this sit-down for house action. We be say they don't declare like this. They say this directive where they give so, it therefore inside one circular will be say it come from the office of the National Secretary of the JNPSNC, will be Mr. Benga Olowoyo, will be say contact the council leadership, say let them make sure they informate it reach every worker them for inside the country Nigeria. According to this circular, they say the decision now because say the federal government said they failed to address the request, will be say they carry go their domot. The domot of we presido will be President Bola Tinubu for inside one letter for inside last month. The circular itself con the talk say public servants then waiting for inside federal, state and local government services said then suppose chook hand on top this sedan for house strike. Con the talk say the action then do them so that they will feel draw the attention to the way where people they suffer, especially the workers them for inside the country. People where they live for Modupe Johnson Crescent, where they for inside Suleri Lagos, they don't come out to come they draw the ear of we public people, plus including people where we say that they like to buy property, say I beg. But they no carry their two Lego enter inside or their two hands enter inside any business transaction. Where we say involve 136 unit multi-story residential estate. When you hear residential now where people they live, where we say they build for the compound of Badger Boys High School. They said the people they thought this one, their name now the Incorporated Trustees of Modupe Johnson Christian Resident Association. And then give this one, you know, through from the mouth of their lawyer, will be Mr. Imran Shitabe. According to this notice, we want to hear so, eh? They said the people where they live for that side, they challenge waiting them call as people can't take over the school land and come convert them into where people go they live. They come they talk, say, this one where they do so, eh? He they unauthorized. He say na, they say na unauthorized construction. And as the right and for you go here, they say na encroachment. Eh? People enter inside where we no consign them. And they can't talk, say, they can't interfere with land where we say they don't design for school peoples. The people they live for there, where you go, they call resident, and they can't talk, say, the project where we say they don't they construct way near canal for inside Gbaja Boys High School. They say that one, he don't take, they do them without approval from the regulatory bodies we're supposed to give them. They say as part of effort to make sure, say, delivery of quality infrastructure and responsive services to Nigerians, eh, the Minister of Works will be David Umahi, in don't carry into Korokoro eyes, go to chook on top the construction of the new Qatar Bridge, will be say go link Edo for inside the Lagos mainland with Lagos Island across the Lagos Lagoon. Ogamis to Umahi, they say he carry this inspection, will be say plenty directors and senior officials of the Minister of Works been follow and go, eh? Plus, including the federal controller, where they for Lagos, will be Mr. Olufemi Dare and other officials them, of the people will be seen at the contractors where they do the work. The minister come, they talk to them for the site, especially the site engineers. Come, they talk with them on how progress the work, the worker, they go. Come, they tell them, maybe they give them updates as the construction activities and the technical process will be seen the project they undergo. Ogamost, Mr. Umar himself. Conditorsi need therefore correct strict adherence to construction standards. Say, may they no go do Rohio, may they no go the cut corners to make sure, say, the bridge, eh, then go deliver them with correct quality and as they take tokam. The minister can they tell people where they use motor, where they follow that way, say, I beg. May them text her, get caution. May them panji, may them carry pure water, tape off for their heart. May they drive small, small, particularly around that place where we say, construction the show face. Well, my concerned people now, so we text you and reach on top with Shenk Letori for this correct afternoon. No, tomorrow will be Saturday. Another one go reach your domot. My name be Pascal Ike. Una, good afternoon.
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0: right, all right. 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A decision with the Richard Amount, anywhere where they listen to it is correct. Friday afternoon, for inside the city of Lagos. Thank God it's Friday. I know some people mind go to sweet now. Yeah, especially people with the lazy like me. Yesterday, the public holiday, we no go even do that now. And I know some people we don't go this public holiday yesterday will be first. Not seen where anybody wanted we go make them come out until Monday. And all of them go see the shot. Thank God it's Friday. Anyway, shot, thank God it's Friday. Yes, so I don't land like Land Rover onto the level. So my name be Pascal Ike. If you call me Kim Passy for real, you go be my friend. And if you call me money stops nonsense, you don't make mistake. Because we all know, say truly, money, it really stop nonsense, not be small. My producer, Nastella Maris Mude, where they make sure say everything they work out well. And that day inside the studio, I know they alone. That beautiful auntie we did with me last week Friday, she said she's still there here. When are they call, when are they talk, say she resemble the wife of a commissioner, be the wife of a minister. Talking about Duni, she said they inside studio with me. And your voice we they always hear Friday night, in your la herself, she said they around they make sure say this my shift. I don't know why God always bless me. Women just did for my body, but no one they reach my hand. Can you imagine? All right, now so we go down to the nas with the duam. From now go reach 4 o'clock. Now me you go there. But interesting thing where they be say, you get one ogonge program we go come your way. We go talk about the problem we will see for inside our food sector. That one say, I dey pray God, oh, we no go bukuru. Now in Greece, I go come the blow that time you. Make una no vex if I no blow well, you all. I don't say. As we be all do like this, for that level, we go do our best to make sure, say, we do everything well. You get all we go woman, we don't inside studio. We be say, go chuk mat, put on top this program. Immediately 15 minutes, sit down on top 3 o'clock. That one go carry us reach 3:30. When we go see the top 1 or 2 for here. 4 o'clock, we go try to see whether we go get network for the network news. The news where they cover the whole country. Wherever you day, even if you day Lagos, anywhere where you come from, you, that news, you go know what thing that happened for your own state. Now only for Radio 1, 103.5 FM, Nadia, you go hear the news. Tackling food insecurity in Nigeria, now what thing we go talk about. So go carry your pen, carry your biro, If you never tune into Radio 1, tell and say, oh yeah, oh, make una tune a better team. Because everybody they complain, say hunger, but waiting the cost them. How we want to solve them? When I go here and today for inside that 15 minutes. Now, so it will be very, very soon when I go begin to hear the voice of the Ogonge woman with on the inside studio. You know, say when you see legends, when you see people, we say they don't know very well on top of the matter, they know they use writing play. Every detail must be put down. We both say now, pen to paper. You go down here, pen to paper. They will make sure, no mistake. Nobody say, GSM don't they, this one don't they. Them, they know as they go to do. So that when the program starts, everything will go siriri werere. So, tell your neighbor, tell and say, better don't they on Top Radio 1, 103.5 FM, News Talk and Sports Station. Where today, me, I want to start my own, my own shift with a song, one better gospel song. When I play and finish, I go contact another person with singer. But when I go follow me, enjoy the song. Don't forget to 15 minutes after 3, that program go show face. Radio 1, 103.5 FM. 10 minutes, now you don't take come out from 3. And if you don't forget the date, today now the second day for inside the new month of October, for inside the year 2026. Are they come back? No.
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2: 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Welcome back. I hope you did enjoy that song from Mr. Victor. He titled that one, All I Have Is You, Jesus. I hope all you have is God, who has been keeping you alive. All right, check your time. 15 minutes on the dot, past 3. And it's time for us to bring you the program we promised you, talking about tackling food insecurity in Nigeria. I have a legend in the building who is going to do justice to that. She is the founder, and president of Omoegun Women Support Initiatives. And what the title of this is, that's the topic. I want to talk about the full name that I just saw a while ago. All right, she'll be using her mouth to tell us her name and where she's here. Good afternoon, ma.
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2: Thank you, ma. So, can we meet you, ma? What's your name?
3: My name is Mrs. Adekoya Durotimi Olukorede, JP. Retired Chief Nursing Officer.
2: Retired Chief Nursing
3: Officer.
2: Interesting. But there's nothing nursing for what we'll talk about this afternoon. Oh, we'll come to that.
3: Okay.
2: So, why are you here, ma?
3: I'm here to create awareness to the people, especially women in Ogun State, in order to bring surplus, natural, cheaper food to the table to their family.
2: Hmm. Interesting. Now, we are here to look at food insecurity in the country. So, I want to ask, food insecurity, what do you think is the cause as one of the problems Nigeria is facing presently?
3: Then one of the causes is this farmer herders clash that have displaced many farmers in the rural areas.
2: Okay.
3: And my own now, if we can't gain access to the farm, there's something we women can do at the backyard so that we'll be able to get natural food, cheaper food, surplus food for our children and our family. And being a nurse, when the children are not getting enough, some of them will go malnourished. So we have to tackle it. There are still some things we can do to help, because in the olden days, I personally, as a teenager, because my dad, late Alhaji Rufai Lawal, cocoa farmer, we had backyard in our compound.
2: Okay.
3: That we plant so many things, vegetables, we do okra, then we rear fowl that we put in the cage. And during that period, nothing like frozen food. So, but these days, because of importation and because of the wickedness of the rich people, they have killed the spirit, only the spirit of famine in Nigeria. So you just have to go back to farming, especially we women.
2: Okay.
3: So that's why I'm into farming now.
2: Wow.
3: I think you said being a nurse.
2: I was going to ask you that question.
3: Okay.
2: Say, how, as a health worker, how did you slide into agriculture?
3: Okay, thank you. I have a nephew that I got a land for at Odun in Ogun State.
2: Okay.
3: When the land grabbers were threatening to get the land back, we advised to plant cassava
2: on it.
3: On it, because it's not in Lagos and not in Ogun, it's at Abuja.
2: Oh.
3: So I helped him to plant those cassava, and since then, I've been helping him to monitor the farm, to sell the cassava to those cassava processors. So there was a link sent to me in year 2022.
2: About
3: 2022.
2: Okay.
3: During Agbado Volution.
2: Okay.
3: During Ashwaju Farmers Forum, when he was trying to contest for the presidency. So I joined the link, and I was appointed as the Ogun State Women Leader to mobilize women farmers.
2: Mm.
3: So during that period, I mobilized many people. I even used my personal money to train some people, but no money to give them grant, as our convener promised us that we should be training intending farmers and farmers, and at the end of the training, we should give them grants so that they can start their own farming. So he had some challenges then during the campaign and after the election. That's our convener, Mr. Redsin Tadieke. He's a known agriculturist in the north. So when I went for a mobilization, I used my personal money to train some women around that period at Ilogbo.
2: Okay.
3: Because I was invited by Mrs. Stephen Oladikupo. She too, she's a farmer.
2: Mm-hmm.
3: So after the training, I felt like trying to give them money so that they can start their own
2: farming, right?
3: But since nothing coming, and after the election, nothing coming. So, and I was about to register an NGO then, a Movement for Good Governance and Healthy Community. So my mind just changed that. Let me go into this Omogu Women Support Initiative, which is an NGO registered with CAC 722071. That's the number. So since then, I've been an advocate
2: for
3: farming, agribusiness.
2: At the backyard, kind of.
3: No, before it wasn't.
2: Okay, before it wasn't.
3: We started with Women Economic Recovery Project Series.
2: Okay.
3: So we successfully laid the foundation at Ibugu.
2: Okay.
3: For cassava processing and training center for farmers and intending farmers.
2: Mm.
3: So why I decided on that is that I've already studied the situation in the country, that we women, being that we are the owner of the hood, of the house, our husband are the head of the family, but we are the one trying to get things to put on the table.
2: Mm-hmm.
3: And these days, there are a lot of, what do we call it, chemical food being dumped in Nigeria. Like frozen chicken, you can see the way they process it with the side they use formalin. If we women can start rearing fowl in our backyard, we will get fresh chicken to put on the table
2: instead of the frozen ones.
3: Then we can as well plant plantain in our backyard. We can plant yam. Even if we have flooded our compound, we can use sack, we can use buckets to start with the planting.
2: Okay.
3: I mean that I practiced it before when I was a teenager.
2: When your dad used to have a cocoa farm and then the one at the backyard.
3: And I remember when I was retiring, I wrote an album as New Chapter. I didn't know that the New Chapter would take me to farming, from nursing to farming.
2: Wow.
3: So if I now find myself in farming, is God ordained.
2: Okay. All right, Ma. You've told us your vision. That's one of the things you explained, why you ventured into farming.
3: Yes.
2: To help other women, especially from Ogun State.
3: Yes.
2: You know, so that they can be able to, you know, have farm at their backyard.
3: Yes.
2: So far, so good. What are the challenges you've encountered on this journey?
3: Okay. When we laid foundation in Ibugu, our diaspora matron sought for funds for the laying of the foundation with some of her friends, because she's my colleague, she's a nurse.
2: Of course, so.
3: Okay. So at the end of the day, she changed her mind, because she wanted to finish the building of that center.
2: Okay.
3: Well, God's time is the best.
2: Yeah.
3: So since then, I've been going up and down, trying to get other NGO to collaborate with us so that we can finish that center. And it will help a lot. Because we'll be able to train some people in how to process cassava. We train some people about snake farming, which is lucrative. Even pharmaceutical industries, they use it. They even use the fluid as part of their cosmetics products. Then this cassava, the processing, they can get the sucrose from it for the pharmacy people. To use for their intravenous infusion for their patient.
2: Wow.
3: When my Egbon, our former deputy governor of Ogun State, during one of our programs that I invited in, he said farmers are the first doctors, which is true, because they plant what the pharmacists used
4: to produce the drugs.
3: And even Tridomedica too. They use some of these plants, the farmers' plants, for their own Tridomedica. Because like this sense leaf, they use it for stomach ailments.
4: Mm-hmm.
3: This Vitalif too is good. So you can see that farmers, they are the first doctors, really.
4: Okay, and sorry to cut you, because we don't have much time.
3: Okay.
4: I want to ask two questions, and I want you to be a bit brief. Number one is, what is the role of government in all this? What is the role of government? What is government? Have you approached any boya, the local government or the state government, to partner with you? Talking about the center that you want to complete now.
3: Okay.
4: So what is the role of government in that direction? That's number one. Number two, as a woman who wants to venture into this idea that you're selling right now, how do they go about it? First, what is the role of the government in all of this that you're doing right now?
3: Well, there's nothing coming from the government. I'm only want to appeal to the government to come to our aid.
4: Okay.
3: Because that center, if we can train some of our women over there, is a source of income, additional income to their whatever, whether the salary or business women or whatever. Because if they can go into snail farming, they harvest it, they package it well, they can export it abroad to earn forex.
4: Okay, yes.
3: Like this cassava too, if they can process it, they can get tapioca and send it abroad to sell. Then if some of our women can be trained, they can use cassava too to get cassava flour. They can get custard from it. They can use the cassava flour once they mix it with beans to get akara chips, which is very crispy. They can be selling and supplying eateries. Then the snail too. Can you believe that an average snail now is about 3,500 for one?
4: For one snail?
3: Yes. So if a woman can go into it, they can be making money from home, just to be supplying. We call it they can be making money from their home.
4: Yes.
3: Then this catfish, if they go into it, they can be processing it, package it, and send it abroad to make money as well. So I'm only trying to appeal to the government to come to our aid, because we need maybe one-digit loan to give our people so that they can start. But some of them want to expand. Some have started. They have seen it, and they want to expand their business.
4: Okay. All right, ma. In case you're just tuning in, this is Radio 103.5 FM. We've been talking with the founder and the president of Omoegun Women Support Initiative. She's here to tell us more about the food insecurity in the country, what we can do as a people. Even if we're not going to stop it, at least to reduce it. She's been talking about so many things. So, Mana, the second question was, any woman who wants to venture into this business. So I want to rephrase that question, because while you were talking, you said that you started training some people.
3: Yes.
4: So are you still in the business of training people?
3: Yes, giving empowerment.
4: So please, I mean, a lot of people have been interested. So I want you to dwell on that. How can they be part of this your dream, of this your vision? Some of the women listening now, the men that are listening, that will take this message to their wives. So how would they be part of this thing you're doing? How can they be?
3: The Omoogun that I founded is by birth,
4: okay,
3: by marriage, and by resident. So that means people living in Ogun State, either by birth or by marriage or by resident, they are free to join us.
4: So people in Lagos that are listening now to this program, so right now, on a more lighter note, so their name be Lagbaja, nothing for them?
3: If they are Omoogun.
4: Okay.
3: And they come for the program in Ogun State.
4: A citizen of Ogun State who is living right here in Lagos can be part of it.
3: Yes.
4: So guys, if you're in Lagos, and you're from Ogun State, you've heard from her. She said you can be part of this Omo Ogun if you are a citizen, a resident.
3: And, or by marriage.
4: Or by marriage. So if you never marry, try marry Ogun person, number one. If you're living in Lagos, please, you can relocate because it's a beautiful idea. You know, she said something about our backyard. And I remembered why growing up, a lot of people just go to the backyard if you want to, can cut vegetable, you can pick pepper and the rest of them. So time is can never be our friend in such beautiful programs. Now, Ma, so how many years now has this Omo Ogun been in existence?
3: I found that in 1st January 2024.
4: 1st January, that's 2 years ago.
3: Yes.
4: So how far, how has people accepted it? What is the reach to the people of Ogun State now?
3: At least I've empowered about 400 people.
4: Women?
3: Yes. In different trainings and some in catfish, some in chicken, some snail farming, and some cassava processing. And then non-agric sector, which is we train them on oil, the olive oil.
4: Okay.
3: So.
4: And you're still willing to go.
3: Yes.
4: So how can they get to you? How can they reach you?
3: Our office is at 162 Ijoroko Road, Oju Ore Ota.
4: Please say it again.
3: 162.
4: Yeah.
3: Ijoroko Road, Oju Ore Ota.
4: Okay.
3: Then my number.
4: Yeah.
3: 080-080-37-37-27-27-60-60-33-33. Yes.
4: Please take it one more time.
3: 080-080-37-37-27-27-60-60-33-33. Yes.
4: So you can call her, you can send her a text message, or you can visit their office to be part of this beautiful program. So, sir, Ma, where do we see Omo Ogun Women Support Backyard Agriculture Revolution in the next 5 years? What are your expectations? What are you expecting this organization to be, or this NGO to be, in the next 5 years?
3: I'm expecting our NGO to be. In fact, I'm planning to make it a national program.
4: Beautiful.
3: Which I will soon launch in future.
4: Mm-hmm.
3: Very soon.
4: Okay.
3: You know why? Because some of our women, they are ignorant of all these things.
4: Mm-hmm.
3: So we have to try to educate them, send flyers to them, publicize it, do radio jingles, that there are a lot they can achieve if they can start something at their backyard.
4: Mm.
3: And those that are still building their house, they should not flood their compound.
4: Mm.
3: And those that have finished building and they have flooded their compound, they can use sack, they can use buckets. And it's very funny for some of us to still be buying scent leaves, bitter leaf outside, when we have compound. And some of us are still buying pawpaw, when we can plant pawpaw in our compound. Some of us are still buying yam, when we can plant yam in our compound. And this cassava, I have a

0: not belong to them. They are tenants, they are paying rentage, and other tenants are there. Is there any advice you can give so that the landlords and the landladies and co-tenants can be accommodating? Because we are talking about food here.
1: If they have good relationship with their landlord and their landlady, there's nothing stopping them from going into snail farming.
0: Snail?
1: Yes, because you can even use ordinary tire.
0: Oh, wow.
1: To rear snail. But I cannot guarantee about the fowl because of the
0: odor and the odor and everything. Yeah, okay.
1: The concerning snail farming, they can go for it because you just lay the tires about 10. Then use net to cover it so that they won't crawl out. You can start.
0: All right, but give our people the address one more time. Your office address.
1: Number 162, Ojiroko Road, Ojuore, Ota.
0: And the number again, ma?
1: 080-0-0-37-37-27-60-60-33.
0: All right.
1: Number 162,
0: Ojuore,
1: Ota.
0: And the number again, ma?
1: 080-0-0-37-27-60-60-33-33.
0: All right, this is how much we can on this very interesting program. Ma, I would love it can come back another time so that we can still a lot of questions to ask. No time.
1: Okay.
0: So you can make it up and come back one more time. So that we can have questions here, because this is very beneficial to our people, especially this period, like the topic said, tackling food insecurity. Because that's, if you give masses food to eat, time to plan.
1: Yes.
0: Because hunger cannot be beaten and you're planning.
1: Hungry man.
0: That is what it said. So it's my pleasure talking with Mrs. Adekoya Durotimi Olukoride. He is the founder and global president of Oyugun Women Support Initiative, or you can say Oyugun Women Support Backyard Agricultural Revolution Initiative. She's a mother of all
1: Southwood Women Backyard Agricultural Revolution Initiative
0: and
1: National Women Backyard Agricultural Revolution Initiative, which is so going to be launched soon.
0: Nasise Bakiana done the work. Going to Radio Almighty. It's a pleasure having you, ma. Thank you so much.

101.3.5 FM News Talk and Sports Station. Now there we still there on a CC. On a Caribbean from Chirenta English, that Caribbean dark one than to PG. Ah, this life, yeah, here you go. Oh, you remember I thought the only thing that is prevalent in life is change. Don't be swallowed. So come back to vision. Washa, I hope you people enjoy that program. It's very interesting and an important one for that matter.

0: Because truly, everybody now, nobody won't farm. I be won't ask
1: at time we know the and somebody is calling no bye.
0: Don't worry, mommy will come back next time. We'll have time for you to call and ask questions.
1: She read out her numbers. She been calling her number. I can't pick the call. The program is finished.
0: Make you call her directly, not the studio line. So, you know these are Gen Z them now. Now to enter one of these eateries, I call them. I know won't call it one name. Now to go buy, some go buy the one where they use paper, take wrap. Some go buy the one where they inside. They not waiting that they eat. Shall make believe fool. So with waiting, mommy don't talk now. This one an eye opener to all of it get space for the houses. You know, so even if you don't tie the whole place, you don't cement, you don't tie them, use tile, cover everywhere. Option, you can use sacks, you can use buckets. Especially, you can go into the market and buy buckets that you'll be using so that you will fit get all those things. Because, like I said, I grew up in Kaduna State. We've been get small farm, we call them garden. People will go in village now, they will come tell me the difference between garden and farm. Man, go they carry two of them, they join head down. Because the one with the backyard, if you be 9 feet big, and the one with the inside bush, where person they go cutting, you know, be farm. But any which way, all of them join, whether or not they your backyard, in a garden, they your backyard, the most thing be say, try to get them, even if you're there here for Lagos. I'm now, 1 to 2 barrel of him, now how much? But if you spend that. Some they buy 1 to 2 barrel of yam now, 5k. Some they buy 2,000, depending size and type. If you use 5,000 naira now, for instance, go buy 1 barrel of yam. You will come cut those yams into pieces, plant them. That 5,000 fee give you million. I know exaggerate, because if you plant a big 2 barrel of yam, where you go buy for 5,000, if you pieces go, how many pieces where you go get? Then if you come plant them. If you no get space or with pocket, it contain, because I think sometimes they say the wider the ground, the bigger they grow. So imagine con cultivate them. How many tubers you can get from that one with 5,000? But now this thing is nine. The calculation where we know they make this. Everybody won't buy. People will like yam, they spend money. Me with they like on the yam. If they pound down, the way they take more down, 100. Even 2 years old, picking a chop and fish, see the leak mat, they find more. Not to talk of agbalagba like me. So imagine me con the plant yam now. I'll be me to the pound my thing, the shoppers are like. If they like go sell. You understand? So, mommy, she will come back so that we can ask her more questions. Then you will have time and opportunity to call into the program and ask her question yourself. If you can't reach her on a direct line. All right, we see the radio 103.5 FM. Check your time. 42 minutes. Now you don't take commode from 3 o'clock. I've been telling us, say, by 4, we got time inside our network, bring una the network news. But before that time, I want to visit some of our brothers where they're inside music industry. They call them, I think that their name served that time. Man, no call that, but they went to the twist. Listen to this one, you understand what they talk. 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
1: Who's that girl? 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
4: 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Football, athletics, relay races, exciting games, amazing prizes, and unforgettable memories. And behind the celebrity young talents are friends and partners who believe in our children and the future sports. A big shout out to Owu Sportswear, Indomie Noodles, to Ben Babafemi, Ayonda Foundation, Pastor Joshua Ureke, Get You Puzzle, Carlos Classic Furniture, Primate Ayodele of Owu Foundation, our children and the future of sports. 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At the iconic CMS Grammar School Sports Ground, Bariga, Lagos. The journey begins with the qualifiers on Wednesday, 7th October 2026. Then comes the big one, the grand finale and final. Tuesday, 20th October 2026. 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Leko Awunuga, 0703-899-8468. Or Kelechi Bernard, 0803-350-6036. 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
1: 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I'm 29 verse 5. Eto Ohun Oluwa je eto ona ye si igbala. 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Omolafe ti ijo Christ Gospel and Miracle Outreach. Ti wa ni 3234 Owade Street. 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

0: race with Eritrea. The spotlight on Nasarawa State at 30 celebrates resilience, unity and a journey to shared prosperity, while the commentary is on rebuilding the country's economy and inclusive development. 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Now the news in detail. On independence, as Nigeria marks the 66th independence anniversary, citizens across River State have been reflecting on governance in the state since independence. Some respondents who spoke to Radio Nigeria bared their minds on strategic political indices in the state and country. On security, the Assistant Inspector General of Police in charge of Zone 11 headquarters Oshobo, Mr. Baseewa, wants Nigerians to embrace peace and patriotism as the nation marks its 66th independence anniversary. Mr. Ewa, in a message, congratulates Nigerians, particularly residents of Osun and Oyo states. He urged the citizens to reflect on the sacrifices of the nation's founding fathers and recognize the collective responsibility to build in a peaceful, secure, and prosperous Nigeria. The AIGF stressed that peace and security remain essential for sustainable development. Nigerians to shun violence, criminality, hate speech, and other acts capable of threatening the peace and stability of the country. Also, the presidential candidate of the Nigeria Democratic Congress, Mr. Peter Obi, has called for sober national reflection as Nigeria marks its 6th independence anniversary. Mr. Obi's independence message said the anniversary should provide an opportunity for Nigerians to run the country's journey, assess its progress, and consider the direction of its future. He identified poverty, insecurity, unemployment, food security, socioeconomic challenges as areas requiring sustained attention. Anambra State Governor called for purposeful national planning and a clear development strategy while urging Nigerians to look beyond the celebration of independence and focus on building a more secure and prosperous country. The president of the Christian Association of Nigeria, Archbishop Daniel Oku, says Nigerians should not have to negotiate with terrorists simply to stay alive. At the press briefing in Abuja ahead of its anniversary, Archbishop Oku said banditry and insurgency had destroyed production, trade, education and daily life despite recent efforts of government. He said CAN would continue to speak against attacks and discrimination based on religion, ethnicity or state of origin while working with the Nigerian Religious Council, NAREC, to promote assistance. On next year's general elections, Archbishop Oku urged political parties and religious leaders to put national interests above political ambition and discourage incitement. He also called for action to enforce cost of living, saying government policies should deliver tangible improvements in Nigerians.
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2: We all want the same thing, to see our children healthy, strong, and full of hope. That is what every family prays for. Polio is with us. It is not far away. It is here and moving quickly through our communities. A child can carry the virus without looking sick, pass it to another child. And that child could suffer paralysis for two. That is why we must act now. When vaccinators come to Europe, welcome them. 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
1: 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Applications are free of charge and online registration will commence from 2nd to 31st October 2026 through the official recruitment portal www.joinnigeriannavy.navy.nu.ng. Applicants must be Nigerian citizens, medically and physically fit, and must have no convictions. The minimum age for entry is 18 years. Eligible qualifications include O-level, SSCE, OND, FCE, trade tests, as well as relevant qualifications in allied medical professions. The recruitment is scheduled on 29th November 2026. Successful applicants will need for military training and upon completion will be enlisted into the Nigerian Navy as ordinary seamen. Please remember, the entire recruitment process is completely free. Be aware of fraudsters and recruitment scams. 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Announcer, Navy Secretary for the Chief of the Staff, Nigerian Navy, onward together. Radio Nigeria, uplifting the people, backing the nation.
2: Thanks for staying tuned. As we told you, the citizens of Cross River State have been reflecting on government governance in the state's independence as Nigeria marks the 66th independence anniversary. The Marines who spoke to Radio Nigeria bared their minds on the strategic developmental indices in the state and the country. Michael Akpan reports.
3: Governor Asio II, who was represented by his deputy, Dr. Peter Odi, discussion as a moment for national introspection on the nation we will equate to future generations, while attributing the country's independence to the sacrifices and patriotism of the nation's foremost national. The governor called on residents to eschew ethnic and religious prejudices, but to embrace unity and peace as the bedrock for sustainable
2: apologize for that mix-up in the report. Also, Nigerians have expressed joy about the sustenance of democracy and the tangible challenges facing the nation. One of the callers, Mazi Okoro Okorafo, state, made his feelings known while participating on Politics Nationwide, a radio network program, which focused on the 66th independence anniversary.
4: In Nigeria, educationally, at least we have moved forward. 300 universities we have in Nigeria. 24 federal states, 168 private universities. It's an achievement.
2: From Mr. Fido Oyeniki, who called for more, said Nigerians should be glad with the unity in the country while condemning the long gaps between the leaders and the led.
4: At least, if for nothing else, to be happy that we still have a country we call our own. All the problems, all the hurdles, let me say that there is need for us to bring the gap between the government and the governed. There is plenty of lost confidence in the government. And to restore it, let us see that we get the dividends of democracy.
2: Similar to Mr. Bonna Declan from Ebonyi State, call for concrete efforts by the leaders, masses enjoy dividends of democracy, towards bridging the gap between the leaders and masses. In education, Nigeria has recorded an increase in the Times Higher Education THE World University rankings from 21 states in 2026 to 29 in 2027. A statement by Director of Press in the Ministry of Education says, with the increase, Nigeria has strengthened its presence in the global higher education landscape. Explained that the development reflects the impact of ongoing education reforms and the leadership of the Minister of Education, Dr. Tunja Lausa, to improve the quality, competitiveness, and global visibility of the nation's tertiary education system. It maintains that federal universities recorded strong results, with 5-7 Nigerian universities placed within the global top 1,200 universities, representing 71.4% of Nigerian universities. In the statement, further notes that the minister had also directed the Nigerian Tertiary Education Ranking Advisory Committee to commence the 2026 national ranking for Nigerian universities, polytechnics, and colleges of education to stimulate the healthy competition, enhance institutional visibility, and the capacity of tertiary institutions to compete globally. The Minister of State FCT, Dr. Mariam Mahmoud, National Youth Service Corps members deployed to the territory to show in all forms of social vice and use their service here to contribute meaningfully to nation building. Dr.

0: Yes, at the swearing-in ceremony of the 2026 NYC Batch C1 Orientation Course in Kubwa, Abuja. The ministers, represented by the Permanent Secretary, Common Services of Federal Capital Territory Administration, CTA, Mr. Ajayi Babatunde, described the scheme as a national asset and urged the core members to shun drug abuse and contribute to the development of their homes, especially at rural areas.
1: And look out for one another. The route you have taken today must find us in how you serve, in how a young person you mentor or a project you support can make your service meaningful. Bring your media and digital skills to the needs around you, listen to your host communities, work with them, and help turn useful ideas into practical improvements.
0: FCTA coordinator of NYC, Mr. Samson, recommended FCTA for their support over the years, appealed to the administration to commence the phase 2 reconstruction and revision work in the camp, which he said were in dire need of urgent attention. Mr. Ateli advised core members to advantage the NYC skill acquisition and entrepreneurship development side program for self-reliance and reduction of overdependence of it.
2: I wish to remind you that the orientation camp is regimented. Several activities lined up for your participation. The regimented nature of the orientation program is designed to cultivate the self-discipline, critical thinking, and entrepreneurial training for freelance through the NYC Skills Acquisition and Entrepreneurship Development SAID program.
0: Chief Justice. Justice Hussein Baba Yusuf, represented by Justice Oluwa Oyeyipo, administered the oath of allegiance to core members. Also, the governor of River State, Mubarak, wants the National Youth Service Corps to extend its scheme to be more relevant and to Nigerians. He said this in the swearing-in ceremony of the 2025 C1 core members in River State, describing core members as critical to the growth and development of the state. The governor said the scheme was then harnessing the potential of young graduates to transform the state rapidly, and in his programs would make it more meaningful impact to the people. Governor Fubara, represented by the Permanent Secretary, Cabinet Bureau, Chief Secretary to the State Government, Dr. Promise Oguzie, tasked the Corps to be honest and patriotic in the discharge of their duties. The State Coordinator of the River State, Mr. Moses Olay, appreciated the government for the construction of 1,000 capacity hostel, each for male and female core members, to build a new NYC State Secretariat and State Coordinator's Lodge. Administration of the Oath of Allegiance on 3,418 core members was conducted by Justice Frank Onyiri on behalf of the Judge of River State. Next is a speech on Nasarawa State at 30, celebrating resilience, unity, and a journey to prosperity. It is written by Nawane Abuki, Commissioner for Information of Nasarawa State.
3: Of Nasarawa State from the old Plateau State on October 1, 1996, fulfilled the long-standing aspiration people of the area, known as Lower Plateau. The new state provided an administrative structure for speed-sued development while building on the shared cultural and graphical ties. As creation, Nasarawa administered by Wing Commander Abdullahi Ibrahim and Colonel Bala Mande, who laid the foundation for the new state. With the return to democracy in 1999, Alhaji Abdullahi Adamu became the first civilian governor. During his 8-year tenure, his administration reached major educational institutions, including Nasarawa State University, KEFI, Nasarawa State Polytechnic, Schools of Nursing and Midwifery in Lafia, and the School of Technology, KEFI. Several secondary schools were also established to strengthen human capital development. In 2007, Alhaji Aliyu Akpotuma succeeded him and focused on civil service reform, agriculture, and rural development. The Badakushi Agricultural Initiative helped promote farming and contributed to the export of yam from the state United Kingdom. In 2011, Alhaji Umaru Tanko Almakura became the third civilian governor. His administration expanded township roads and invested in education, healthcare, and other public infrastructure. It also developed a model cargo airport at Kwandari near Lafia to support commerce and the movement of cultural produce. In May 2019, engineer Abdullahi Sule

0: 24th elected government with a strong focus on industrialization, investment, and economic diversification. He has also established the Economic Management and Investment Advisory and introduced the Nasarawa Economic Development Strategy to attract investment and unlock the state's economic potential. Agriculture, mining, and infrastructure remain central to the strategy. Roads such as Mbaki Farinrua Kora Road are being developed to improve access to economic and tourism opportunities. The administration has also pursued urban renewal, including major road projects, flyovers, and underpasses here, Akwanga, Kefi, and Karumaraba. In the mining sector, the government introduced a policy requiring mining companies to establish processing facilities in the state. This is aimed at creating jobs and ensuring greater local benefits for mineral resources. One major development is a lithium processing plant at Udege, commissioned by President Bola Ahmed Tinubu in May 2024. The state has also sought to attract investors through the Nasarawa State Investment Summit. The maiden edition was held in 2022 under the theme Diamond in the Rough, while the second edition, 2024, focused on industrial renaissance. Beyond economic development, the government has invested in the new secretariat complex, schools, hospitals, and infrastructure. Significant resources have also been committed to modernizing the Nasarawa Broadcasting Service, recognized as an important partner in development. At 30, Nasarawa State looks back on three decades of growth, challenges, and transformation. Its journey reflects the contributions of successive administrations and the resilience of its people. As the state celebrates its 30th anniversary, the focus is not on achievements of the past, but also on the opportunities. Indeed, Nasarawa at 30, a story of resilience, unity, peace, and a continuing journey towards sheer prosperity.
1: Spotlight on Nasarawa State at 30, celebrating resilience, unity, and a journey to prosperity was written by Dr. Noah Abuki and read by Mariam Kisonjo.
2: Radio Nigeria, uplifting the people and uniting the nation.
1: In the next story, the International Organization Formation, IOM, has trained 104 women across Tamusa and Scotland areas of Katsina State on charcoal briquette making and provided them with drills and production tools as part of efforts to combat climate change and provide food support to displaced communities. Support was provided under the Conflict Prevention, Crisis Response and Resilience Program, which has been implemented across the government areas in Katsina and Zamfara States. Ismail Adamu completes the report.
3: Interventions under the climate change resilience component of the CRR program include the distribution of clean energy cooking stoves, briquettes to 3,000 households, 4,000 economic tree seedlings to households, and climate smart agriculture kits to 300 persons. At an inspection visit to Safana and Amusa, the IOM team interacted with 104 beneficiaries who were trained on charcoal briquettes making, supported with production workshops, materials, and machines to set up the beneficiaries expressed appreciation to IOM and other implementing parts of the gesture, which they said will assist them to become self-reliant, while assuring that they will step down the training to other women in their communities.
4: I was trained on how to make charcoal with palm weight using a machine which was provided to us. Now with charcoal brigades cook without having to deal with the emission of smoke, the bridge will also help us to end emissions.
3: Other beneficiaries spoke on how the production business will save the environment and prevent conflict by preserving the land.
4: It will help to preserve the environment by preventing tree felling, deforestation, wise wind vegetation, and false conflict over land for farming and livestock.
3: The inspection was led by an official from IOM's Livelihood Support Department, Ismail Rilwan, who urged the women to make optimum use of the training and production tools by launching the briquette production business, which he described as creative and environment friendly in Kazana. Ismail Adamu.

0: National scene, Ethiopia and Eritrea have severed diplomatic relations as renewed fight in northern Ethiopia raises fears of a wider regional conflict. Ethiopia announced that it was closing its embassy in the Eritrean capital, Asmara, and ordered 10 Eritrean diplomats to leave the country within 48 hours, accusing them of activities that threatened national security. Eritrea responded by cutting diplomatic relations, saying Ethiopia's decision had left it with no choice but to take reciprocal action. It followed deterioration in relations between the neighbors, with Ethiopia accusing Eritrea of setting a new rebel alliance, an allegation Asmara has repeatedly denied. Next is a commentary which is on rebuilding the country's economy for inclusive development. It is written by Matthew Inji, a public affairs analyst.
1: Since independence, Nigeria has experienced periods of political instability, military interventions, civil conflict, and democratic trends. These developments inevitably affected economic and interrupted the continuity of policies and institutions needed for sustained development. Yet, Nigeria has also recorded its economic achievements. The country has developed a strong banking and telecommunication sector, expanded its entrepreneurial ecosystem, and started off as one of Africa's major economic centers. Nigerian businesses and young people continue to demonstrate remarkable creativity and resilience, both at home and internationally. However, these achievements have not sufficiently translated into broad-based prosperity. For millions of Nigerians, the reality remains one of high living costs, unemployment and underemployment, inadequate infrastructure, insecurity, limited access to economic opportunities, rising food prices, cost of transportation, housing, education and healthcare continue to place considerable pressure on households. Therefore, is how to build an economy in which growth is felt beyond major cities and large corporations. The country's economic development strategy that prioritizes productivity creates opportunities for ordinary citizens. Agriculture, for example, should move beyond subsistence production to become a multi-technology-driven and commercially viable sector capable of ensuring food security, creating jobs, and generating export earnings. Investment in manufacturing is equally important. A country with Nigeria's population and market size should be able to produce more of what it consumes while developing competitive for regional and international markets. Small and medium enterprises must also receive greater support through accessible funding, reliable electricity, digital infrastructure, regulations, and predictable government policies. These businesses employ millions of Nigerians and can become engines of innovation and job creation. Infrastructure remains another critical foundation for economic transformation. Reliable electricity, efficient networks, broadband connectivity, water supply, functional public institutions are not luxuries. They are as inputs for businesses and national productivity. Economic development must also be supported by strong institutions. Transparent elections, effective public accountability, and independent judiciary and responsible management of public resources are important because investors and citizens need confidence that policy institutions will remain predictable. As Nigeria marks the 6 years of independence, the country must therefore look beyond the duration of political freedom and deepen the pursuit of economic freedom. The real measure of independence should include the ability of Nigerians to produce, earn decent incomes, feed their families, access quality education and healthcare, build businesses, live safely and productively. Nigeria possesses the population, natural resources, entrepreneurial energy, and strategic position to build a stronger economy. What is required is consistent, sound economic policies, investment in people and infrastructure, and a sustained commitment to implementation. At 66, Nigeria's journey is still continuing. The task before the nation is to transform its enormous potential into tangible prosperity and ensure that economic development reaches the ordinary life. That would be a fitting way to give greater meaning to the independence achieved in 1960.
0: That commentary on rebuilding the country's economy for inclusive development was written by Matthew Inwiji and read by Harriet Adams. Look at the weather. Cloudy skies and intermittent sunshine, most of moderate rainfall is currently being experienced in Abuja, Lafayette, with temperature between 28 and 30.

Chris Houses. Cloudy atmosphere with a solicit thunderstorm has presently been observed in Umuahia, Abakaliki, Calabar, Benin, Ibadan, and Kejawa at 22 degrees Celsius. Here's a recap of the major stories. Nigerians reflect on governance since independence. Nigeria has recorded an increase in the Times Higher Education THE World University rankings from 24 in 2026 to 29 in 2027. The International Organization for Migration has trained 104 women across Tamil and Savannah local government areas of Katsina State on charcoal briquette making as part of efforts to combat climate change. Also reported that Ethiopia and Eritrea have severed diplomatic relations as renewed fight in Ethiopia raises fears of wider regional conflict. That's the news, written by Ihoma Eke and the production team. I am Aliou. Still in the network service of Radio Nigeria from our northeast zone, is mentioned from Sir Abubakar Tafawa Balewa on our special program.

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1: Lagos, are you ready? 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Junior secondary school students from across Lagos State, this is your moment to compete, connect, and conquer. Football, athletics, swimming, relay races, exciting games, amazing prizes, and unforgettable memories. And behind the celebration of young talents are friends and partners who believe in our children and the future of sports. A big shout out to Owu Sportswear, Indomie Noodles, Pastor Ben Babafemi, Ayonda Foundation, Pastor Joshua Oreke, K2U Puzzle, Carlos Classic Furniture, Primate Ayodele of Uri Widows Foundation, Primera Foods Nigeria Limited, and Nestle Milo. And where will all the actions happen? At the iconic CMS Grammar School Sports Ground, Bariga, Lagos. The journey begins with the qualifiers on Wednesday, 7th October 2026. Then comes the big one, the grand finale and final. Tuesday, 20th October 2026. For inquiries and registration details, call Femi Taiwo, 802-329-2640. Leko Awonuga, 0703-899-8468. Or Kelechi Bernard, 803-350-6036. From the pitch, to the track, to the pool.
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0: 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There will be dance drama, some fun competition, and incisive conversations. Theme, end child marriage, invest in girls' rights. Date is Tuesday, 13th October 2026 at 10 a.m. prompt. Venue is Oshodi Solo Legislative Hall. You can still be a part of the day. For participation, sponsorship and other information, please call Olaomi on 0802-588-7408 or Yemisi on 0813-524-3587. 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Be inspired. Be informed. Be part of the conversation. Who's that girl? Who's that girl? What's poppin'? That girl is
1: 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What's coming? 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

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J Martins, Oyoyo, then they go on like this. Now, show some joy. I'm not going to never say, I'm never hear my voice after that network. I'll be check whether we'll go get signal to continue with the programs where they go today, but unfortunately, no more signal. So, this weekend, now Friday be this. I just make a little more before we go check whether it gets something work. Now, 7 minutes, you don't take them out from 5 o'clock. We're going to play on this music, they go small, small. Later, we'll come check, come make me on a talk one or two. Radio 1, 103.5 FM, News Talk and Sports Station. We'll continue to the Badu. They shake your head, whether you're inside motor, whether you're inside house, whether you're inside market, office. Anywhere where you're there, where they listen, just enjoy yourself, they go, because they're not once. Them say me a too harsh.

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Dale, Colombia está

0: My people, that girl entertainment program on Top Radio, celeb for hot seat, don't be mano. Sick of say, Diaspora Entertainment Connection half hour, don't inside celeb for hot seat. From 5 p.m., go reach 3:30 p.m. Bon Quem, Kimpasi for real, including Ebony Babe, go begin the telluna about our black people who make way for inside music and other entertainment for Obodonyibo yonder. Now hit right ink, VIP code, where they Obodonyibo, bring and come. On top the program like this now, you may win some things if you do waiting we ask. Don't forget, oh, now every day when 5 minutes waka come on from 3 o'clock, celeb hot seat, come know about your celeb them.
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5: Cleanliness na second to godliness. So therefore, my people, make we dey make sure say where we dey live, abi where we dey work, where Oyibo people dey call environment, dey clean time, so that yama yama disease them and sickness.

0: we dot in the cup, go run away kia kia from we side. Oga, you where they drink pure water, abi bottle water, plus including biscuit and every other thing, and you go remaining anyhow for road. Tabi you where they wait till night come before you go carry on a dotty throw away for inside gutter. Remember say where they spoil and scatter where him they stay, where the thing say na him owner in the do, they say na himself in the do. For this rainy season and other times, make we borrow ourselves senso, make we the throw away with dotty the probate so that what water flood no go showing what war face for we area. This and yamayama sicknesses then go pack and go. Our strong body matter to ourselves go stand kakraka for ground. My people, say no to way dirty anyhow. 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
1: 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Eh? My own niece, James, my family friend. Now wow.
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0: 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Theme: End Child Marriage, Invest in Girls' Rights. Date is Tuesday, 13th October 2026 at 10 a.m. prompt. Venue is Oshodi Solo Legislative Hall. You can still be a part of the day. For participation, sponsorship and other information, please call Olaomi on 0802-588-7408 or Yemisi on 0813-524-3587. 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The 2026 Radio 1 International Day of the Girl Child Symposium. Be inspired. Be informed. Be part of the conversation. Who's that girl? Who's that girl? What's poppin'? That girl is not stopping. What's coming? Feeling the energy.
1: I bet shit now. I be flying on my sight. What's the issue, girl?
2: I bet now with this. She be I don't want you for this person I see. See me, you know, they carry that your jabot. No sense they come and second they speak that your voice is whispering. Because she won't love it for people where they speak to. That's for big guests like me. When no one's in there, when big money.
3: I wonder. No, be mostly they take the blue fire.
1: Hey! Just because I hang out here doesn't mean we're in the same class. See your chewing gum smacking lips.
2: See me where they are.
4: Hey, Pumpkin.
5: Hi, guy.
2: I'm boy.
5: Hi, hello.
4: Anna, I love the way you sound.
5: Thank you.
2: Look my side, I know like a sound.
5: Thank you so much. Ah, that should have wow, excellent taste.
4: Money is not a problem at all. Just name your price.
3: Well, they say anytime we say dog won't die. You know they hear the smell of food again. Oh.
4: What? My sister, Tony the tornado.
6: Muffy the chan copy. Muffy, what's up?
7: I'm good, brother.
6: Long time.
7: Yes, so.
6: What you can do for Lagos?
7: Oh boy, I just say my account chill now. You know how this weather be. I got to set some.
6: My guy sent me missing from you come Lagos.
7: Just come chill small now before you carry out your assignment now. You say? Let me go chill with these babes now. I know see what you are doing for
6: those and not them on me.
7: No worry, the babes on me, bro. Don't worry.
6: But I don't like that one when you sleep. That big one will get you.
7: Boy. Make your choice.
6: Chanko, PPPP.
7: That's me, brother.
6: Chanko, Chanko.
7: That's me.
6: But you remember that my name?
7: Tony the Tornado.
6: The Tornado. Hey, Dad.
8: Hello, sir. Yes, I don't go where you send me. I live for there now. Sir, now next tomorrow, then go release me, sir. Yes, and I did so. Yes, sir.
6: Yes, sir.
8: Now you're grabbing that.
6: I'm a girl.
8: Guy, when I leave that one first, so you understand, sir.
6: You don't say next.
8: Pick this thing now, guy. Time, oh, no day.
6: That game will get chest and this and that one.
8: Any spec you want, go.
6: Nobody check me in the night.
5: So I'm waiting, baby.
8: All right.
5: I'm wasting time. Let's go. She better tell you. Class, get class.
2: Oh, but I lost. Cash the talk.
8: Okay, so here we are, baby. Make yourself at home.
5: Sure, baby. Remember our deal, though. 2 hours. That's him right now.
1: What's the meaning of this? What?
9: Lisa. Lisa. I'm the breadwinner of my family. Look, I have 2-year-old child. Please. Lisa. Lisa.
3: Far away, drink the shark. You don't come jam egg whip, say the Chris.
2: Didi, why they call her best way husband die? And I'm not saying never marry so.
9: It's Mimi.
2: Mimi, what is that? I beg, stop to cry, tell me something. What you do to
9: Mimi?
2: Oh, you mean that you are your boss Christy preferred? And I went 3 days ago to drag one Johnina. I never see after
1: that. She was ripped.
9: She was ripped.
2: Not the other one, yeah.
3: Be so. Now what did she send me to buy for her for market? And they buy give him.
1: Look, I wanted to pass your room. I didn't want to talk to you. Eh? Can't you ever be serious for once?
2: You don't come now. Tell me what's happened.
1: I see she was found.
9: They took her organs.
1: Her breast, everything. They
2: hey! You could okay.
1: What was the meaning of that one? I said that's why I don't like talking with you. Eh? What bad luck even carried me to your room? Eh?
2: So I'm not going to ask question again.
1: Just keep quiet. I've been thinking since from Iroko Canal to this place. I went to see her body. Do you know what? Shebi, you woke up this morning.
2: Mm-hmm.
1: Are you not alive?
2: Adina, not see me.
1: Me too. I'm alive. Last 3 months. So when Johnny Concon talks, say no one use protection. Eh? So just because I needed to send my mother the money, I can't Graham, my sister. I cure one kind of sickness where I don't know the name till today.
2: All these people wasting the land work for this business.
1: Which kind of land work?
2: And they talk, and they hear you.
1: You never get sickness.
2: They talk,
1: since we did this, you never get
2: sickness. We never quarrel now when they talk.
1: The only good thing with Dr. Tammy be say, not be HIV. Which one was serious for your side, self?
2: Okay.
1: Wait, I can't tell you be say, I won't go think my life.
2: If I like follow you, that is him. I love go fito. Because madam, I remember the whole two business I never pay at the dodge. I beg no verse. Sit. I love go fit follow you.
1: So
2: it's got to be in town now.
1: What if you meet somebody that Mimi met?
2: I bury Johnny be bad on you. The ones that they carry. Are they shine my where they carry them? How they carry the one that's
1: more. So they write good or bad for face. I won't come tell me now.
2: Are they sample them wherever I carry?
1: You maybe you get luck, but make you not say luck they expire.
2: How
1: do you see?
2: Mm-hmm. Naturally, talk. That would talk like better talk. But man, I don't like me. This work. I'm not just a believer. Of course, I go buy clothes. Those my children where their papa don't live. And you go take care of them. Nobody go help me do my work. Now, only me.
1: Now, they ask you now. Now, something happened. If now you, it happens, what's going to happen to those children?
2: Wait. What we talk to for wet rope. Now, your Mimi friend. She's a guy bad man, too. Maybe not the bad man, I made the guy killer.
1: You know what upsets me about you? You just know how to spoil everything. Anyway, like I said, I won't go think my life. Okay? We all have choices, though. Me, I don't make my choice. I don't know whether I go feel come back here tomorrow. If you see me here tomorrow, fine. But as you see me now, this small bag where I carry, now this small property where I carry come, now I carry the go. I won't go think my life.
3: Hey, you know, no sin for where far with the shop belly phone now for that they see in the body peak.
1: Okay. You know happened yesterday. No missing no go happen today. You know missing no go happen tomorrow. Eh? I just see Mimi that as sign. From where I come, now something to take talk saying as sign. I beg if it panda here. I don't work.
2: I like I beg if you collect some of your customers.
1: Chris, come out here. Come out here.
3: Now true, Jare. They say bachelor when you do like Christmas, nobody will quick give and wife.
10: Oh, Olua, ni agbara. Oh, Olua, fa igi kedari Lebanon ya. Psalm 29 verse 5. Eto Olua je eto ona yi si igbala. Lori ikoni yi, Radio 103.5 FM. 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
4: 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First, deadlines. Workers in Lagos-owned universities begin indefinite strike. Residents decry increased activities at closed dump site in Igondu. Security experts calls for modern policing to tackle emerging crimes. Student protests escalate across France. Now the news in full. I am Pascal Ike. Teaching and non-teaching staff of Lagos government-owned universities have commenced an indefinite strike over what they described as unmet demands and the state government's failure to implement agreements reached with the unions. The workers, under the aegis of the Joint Action Committee of Workers of Lagos State-Owned Universities, announced the decision during a news briefing in Lagos. The unions involved are the Academic Staff Union of Universities, ASU, Senior Staff Association of Nigerian Universities, SANU, National Association of Academic Technologists, NAT, and Non-Academic Staff Union of Educational and Allied Institutions, NASU. The affected institutions are Lagos State University, LASU, Lagos State University of Education, LASUED, Lagos State University of Science and Technology, LASUTEC, and Lagos State University College of Medicine, LASUCAM. Speaking on behalf of the unions, JSC Chairman Professor Ibrahim Bakare said the workers had demonstrated patience and commitment to dialogue, but were compelled to take industrial action after exhausting available channels for resolving the disputes. Professor Bakare said the unions considered their demands legitimate and within the financial capacity of the state government. He said the workers remained open to intervention by Governor Bojide Sanwo-Olu before the strike deadline. The Economic and Financial Crimes Commission, EFCC, has arraigned a businessman, Christopher Enyinwa, before Justice Olubunmi Abike-Fadipe of the Lagos State Special Offences Court, Ikeja, on a four-count charge of alleged fraud and fraudulent conversion. The complainant, Ms. Chidebere Okafo, who told the court that she paid the defendant over 30 million naira for the supply of slippers from China, says she neither received the goods nor her money. She said she trusted the defendant because they were members of the same church. The defendant, however, pleaded not guilty to the charges. Justice Abike Fadipe thereafter ordered his remand in a correctional facility and adjourned the case to November 26 for the continuation of trial. Residents of Igondu Peace Estate Phase 4 are calling for stricter measures to check the persistent dumping of refuse at the government-shut dump site located close to the community. The site, located near Lanre bus stop along the Isheri-Igondu Expressway, was officially decommissioned by the Lagos State Government years ago. However, residents say waste transport operators have resumed nocturnal dumping activities, turning the area into a health and environmental hazard. In a petition addressed to the Commissioner for Environment and Water Resources, Mr. Tokumbo Wahab, the Community Development Association of the estate detailed the dangers posed by the unlawful disposal of waste. According to the petition signed by the CDA chairman, Mr. O.J. Emmanuel, and the General Secretary, Mrs. Adebukola Smart, the residents said they were living under constant threat of pollution, disease, and fire outbreaks. The community also bemoaned the rate of disease vectors such as mosquitoes, flies, and rodents, which it said have multiplied around the dump site, raising risk of malaria, cholera, and typhoid fever. Residents of Okata, Okaifa, and adjoining communities in Lagos have raised concerns over the prolonged neglect of the canal linking Okaifa Bridge to Fashion Bridge, saying its poor condition has worsened flooding and created an unsafe environment for residents. The resident also expressed fears over the safety of Fashion Bridge, citing rusting iron poles and other signs of deterioration, while appealing to the Lagos State Government to urgently intervene. Report says that the canal between Okeafa Bridge and Fashion Bridge has been overgrown with weeds, while sections had been filled with refuse allegedly dumped by illegal cart pushers. Makeshift structures have also sprung up around the canal, further restricting access to the waterway. Speaking with journalists, chairman of the Olive Estate Community Development Area, Okeafa, Mr. Clement Olajolo, said the canal had become blocked with refuse, posing a serious flooding threat to surrounding communities. Mr. Olajolo, who recalled that the canal was last cleared during the first tenure of former Governor Babatunde Fashola, added that other waterways in the state have continued to receive periodic maintenance. Real estate investors have been urged to move away from land speculation and focus on productive development, innovation, and long-term value creation. A real estate developer and marketer, as past office bearer and captain of Ikoyi Club 1938, Dr. Maxine Okoro, made a call while delivering a keynote address at the Real Estate Expo Symposium, marking the 88th anniversary of Ikoyi Club 1938 in Lagos. The theme was the future of real estate, investment, innovation, and wealth creation. Dr. Okoro said rapid urbanization, population growth, housing demand, and infrastructure development present major opportunities in Nigeria's property sector. He noted that Nigeria does not lack opportunities in the real estate sector, but needs more builders who can plan properly, invest patiently, act with integrity, and see projects through to completion. Dr. Okoro identified infrastructure as a major driver of property value, noting that roads, rail, power, water, drainage, security, and digital connectivity can transform previously overlooked areas into thriving economic corridors, and urge investors to move away from land speculation towards productive development and long-term value creation. While acknowledging that digital platforms are making property transactions and investment more accessible, Dr. Okoro cautioned that technology could also facilitate fraudulent listings and fake property documents, stressing that professional judgment, integrity, and due diligence must remain central to real estate transactions.
5: Real estate is not something we want to joke with. This is not only a question of comfort. When a decent home is within the reach, through honest water, it isn't the pressure that drives some people into desperate choices. I commend the federal government's Live Hope initiative, and especially the creative mortgage arrangement under MREF.
4: Highlighting the challenge of state housing deficit, representatives of the Lagos State Development and Property Corporation, LSDPC, Prince Adeniyi Aromoloran, urged investors, particularly young professionals, to align their real estate investments with the state's expanding infrastructure corridors.
6: Yes, to tackle the housing deficit. But when we consider the number of people who come into Lagos every day, and the number of people who are giving back to every day, we find that the housing deficit may not be something that maybe the way we're going about it.
4: Addressing the scale of the state housing challenges, Prince Aromolaro noted that rapid population growth continues to outpace current housing solutions. You are listening to the major news at 6 on the Stable of Radio Nigeria, the best radio station of the year. A reminder of our headlines. Workers in Lagos-owned universities begin indefinite strike. Residents decry increased activities at closed dump site in Lagos. Still to come, security expert calls for modern policing to tackle emerging crimes. Student protest escalates across France. Plus sports. Do stay tuned.
7: They say we feast on news, and our reply is in the affirmative, because every breath of our existence is newsworthy.
8: The National Pension Commission, PENCOM, has released a draft regulation.
9: The day after the governorship and state assembly elections in Lagos State, roads were very quiet.
10: The carnival, which commenced in 2005 under Obasanjo regime.
7: Which is why we are the newsbreakers, always keeping you one step ahead of others on current happenings within and outside Nigeria.
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4: Glad you're still there, and now to the rest of the stories. The changing nature of crime, from conventional offenses to kidnapping, terrorism, organized crime, and cyber-enabled offenses, requires the police to move beyond traditional policing methods. A retired Deputy Inspector General of Police, Mr. Frank Mba, stated this in an interview with correspondent Niro Odufayo, while appraising the state of security as Nigeria marked its 66th independence anniversary. Mr. Mba called for sustained investment in police personnel, technology, intelligence, and specialized training to ensure that criminals do not stay ahead of law enforcement. Niro Odufayo completes the story.
13: Once largely conventional, fiscal, and localized have evolved significantly in pattern, methodology, intensity, lethality, and sophistication. He attributes the transformation partly to the dynamic nature of society, as well as globalization and technological advancement, which he says have also become enablers for criminals. He notes that crime has increasingly become organized, globalized, technology-driven, and financially sophisticated, with some offenses now taking place virtually and across borders without direct physical contact. Retired Ajumba therefore says modern policing must incorporate technology, intelligence, digital forensics, cyber tools, advanced financial investigation skills, citizens' trust, and international cooperation.
14: Before now, crimes in Nigeria were majorly conventional. They consist of such crimes like robbery, burglary, assault, and other similar offenses. They were largely physical, and in many cases, they were localized. Society is dynamic, and so are crimes and criminals. Consequently, policing tools and approaches have to change. Niro, you can no longer depend only on physical policing or traditional investigative methods to police the 21st century. You need technology, you need intelligence, you need digital forensics, cyber tools, advanced financial investigation skills.
13: The former police chief says the Nigeria Police Force has responded to the changing security environment in several ways, citing the work of the National Cybercrime Center and stronger collaboration with Interpol, Afripol, and other international partners. He says the partnerships have enhanced intelligence sharing and specialized training in areas including terrorism, money laundering, human and narcotic trafficking, and other transborder crimes. He also noted that training within the Nigeria Police Force is being modified with greater emphasis on cybercrime investigation, digital forensics, financial crime, intelligence, and counterterrorism.
14: I would say categorically that the policing architecture in Nigeria has indeed evolved positively in very significant ways. The real question, however, is whether the NPF is evolving quickly and adequately enough, taking into cognizance the fact that the speed, spread, lethality, quality, cyber capabilities and sophistication of criminals continue to pose challenges to the crime-fighting efforts of the NPF. Going forward, therefore, I want to strongly recommend that we need to keep investing in our police force, in its personnel, training, technology, intelligence capabilities. The NPF should be deliberate in continuously evolving with time, technology, and crime trends.
13: Retired D.I. Jimba says the police must continuously evolve with technology and changing crime trends while strengthening international partnerships and rebuilding public trust. He stressed that the police leadership must remain futuristic and prepare officers not only for crimes confronting the country today, but also for emerging threats that may define tomorrow's security environment. From Lagos, Niro, Odufayo Radio Nigeria.
4: Thank you, Niro, for that report. The late veteran actor Chief Olu Jacobs was today laid to rest with family, friends and colleagues gathering for his funeral service in Lekki, Lagos. The cerebral actor who mentored many died on the 16th of last month at the age of 84 years. The funeral service was graced by Deputy Governor of Lagos State, Dr. Obafemi Hamzat, wife of the State Governor, Dr. Ibijoke Sanwo-Olu, former Ogun State Governor, Senator Ibikunle Amosun, and members of the entertainment industry. Highlights of the event include the presentation of the deceased biography by his son, Mr. Olugbenga Jacobs, while R&B musician Dari At Alade performed his hit song, Pray For Me. The body of the legendary actor was later taken to a private cemetery for his interment. And away from Nigeria, fires are burning across parts of France as riot police are responding to student protests over school conditions. Report indicates burning barricades in Pantin being set alight in Paris with crowds of protesters and riot police on the streets. The country's education ministry says more than 500 schools are facing disruption and at least 65 staff members have been injured in the unrest. The demonstrations over the lack of teachers, overcrowded classrooms and run-down buildings started earlier this week in Paris before spreading across the country. And now to sports. Super Eagles have confirmed absence of Captain Wilfred Ndidi and Victory Akwe from Nigeria's friendly against Russia. According to Eagles Media, new call-ups Vince Osuji and John Otemowo will take up the vacated spot for the game next Tuesday. In Ndidi's absence, winger Moses Simon will lead the Nigerian team as the most experienced player in the squad. Moses, alongside three domestic players, jetted out of Nigeria yesterday for the match slated at Nizhny Novgorod Stadium. Other invited players, mostly uncapped, will join the team from their various bases in Europe and elsewhere. The Russia friendly serves as preparations for Nigeria's campaign in the AFCON qualifiers next month. Clubs participating in the Nigerian Premier Football League, NPFL, have received their respective shares from the first tranche of title sponsorship payment. The Chief Operating Officer of NPFL, Dr. Ayo Hamid Abdurrahman, confirmed the payments to newsmen. He disclosed that the total value of Euromatch and title sponsorship deal is $2.5 million annually for a period of 3 years. This corrects initial reports suggesting that the sponsorship was worth $1 million. Dr. Abdurrahman stressed that the league has not yet received the entire sponsorship allocation for the year. He said the funds received so far have been distributed to the participating clubs based on the agreed percentage. And just before we go, here is food for thought. Peace and security are inevitable to national development. Play your role in ensuring them. To end the major news at 6, here again are the main items. Teaching and non-teaching staff of Lagos State-owned universities have commenced an indefinite strike over what they described as unmet demands and the state government's failure to implement agreements reached with the unions. Residents of Igondo Peace Estate Phase 4 are calling for stricter measures to check the persistent dumping of refuse at a government shut dump site located close to the community. You heard that a retired Deputy Inspector General of Police, Mr. Frank Mba, has said that the changing nature of crime, from conventional offenses to kidnapping, terrorism, organized crime, and cyber-enabled offenses requires the police to move beyond traditional policing methods. And on the foreign scene, fires are burning across parts of France as riot police are responding to student protests over school conditions. That ends Radio 1, 103.5 FM, Major News at 6, your favorite news talk and sports station. 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And I am Pascal Ike, thanking you for staying tuned. Good evening.
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15: 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My name is Peaceful Peace of Padiron from One Spirit, One Church of All Nations in Cerulean Lagos. Our phone line is 0810-841-8286. You can call and drop your message. Today is day 10, but we are taking day 9. The word for day 9 was 1 Chronicles chapter 3, verse 4. It is written, these 6 children were born to David in Hebron, where he reigned 7 years and 6 months. David reigned in Jerusalem 33 years. Okay, he said that 6 children were born to David in Hebron. He reigned in that place only 7.5 years. But that 7.5 years, fruitfulness was all over him. He became fruitful. Yes, if you look at his past, he suffered more than us. His life was like a prison. Since the day anointing came upon him, he was being chased. Abigail's husband called him a runaway servant when he went begging for bread and water. Did you see? But God turned things around for him. Yes. The Bible says that he was not remembered. When Samuel came to the house to anoint a king, the father did not remember him. He was less important. Yes. But look at what God has done for him. I pray for you by this word as an example that Jehovah is the same yesterday, today, and forever. What you have been denying, what prison has taken away from you all these years, the Lord shall give it back to you. What separation has taken away from you, the Lord shall give you multiple within a short time, in the mighty name of Jesus. What is God asking? David's habit was prayer. It was very impossible for David to turn away from God and busy himself with other matters. He was always praying. He read the psalms. He wrote the psalms in the forest, in the bush. He sleep in the bush. Can you imagine that he would be a king, but was in the bush, prison life? I pray for you, you will not disturb yourself. You have peace. Take your pen, write down all the words that you've been hearing. It's going to help you. God is feeding you now. It's a time for a revival. Revival begins in a man. If you're hungry for revival, then you have a word from the Lord for me to you. Fire doesn't fall on empty altar. There has to be a sacrifice on the altar for the fire to fall. If you want the fire of God, you must become the fuel of God. Jesus sacrificed himself to win our salvation by paying the price of prayer. Yes, he carried the cross 75% before Alexander, Alexander's father, Rufus' father, Simeon was forced to carry the cross. Did you hear? God forced man He forced me and you into prison. Yes, to carry the cross before an helper come. That is how he has been doing it, and that's how he will still doing. You cannot change it. So I pray for you by this word, what you never thought, what you have never imagined, the Lord shall make it possible for you. The Lord shall bring them before you in the name of Jesus. God shall give you 6 ideas. Yes, within a short time, children shall cry in your house. Children shall surround your table in the mighty name of Jesus. And so shall it be in the name of Jesus. Tomorrow is the 10th. The word for the 10th is Isaiah 9 verse 2. It is written, the people who are now living in darkness will see great light. They are now living in very dark line. Light will shine upon them. Did you hear? People who are living in poverty, they will see light. People who are living in hunger, light will shine on them. People who are living in shame, light will come. I pray for you, light will come in the mighty name. By this word, light will come. Isaiah 9, verse 2. That's the word for day 10, which is today, Friday. Yes, light has come in the mighty name of Jesus. Jesus was the light. He said, a child has been born. A child has been given to us. Wonderful advisor, mighty God. Yes, and he lives forever. Jesus is that child. And the example Jesus laid, the sacrifice, was prayer. That's why I said the grace of our Lord Jesus, the love of God. That's what God has done in the past. He will do it to you when you fellowship with the Holy Spirit. God bless you in the name of Jesus. I pray for light to shine upon you. Father, let your light shine in all your heart desire. In Jesus' name we pray. My name is Mempisu Peace of Padron. See you tomorrow. Bye.
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0: 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Omolafe ti ijo Christ Gospel and Miracle Outreach International ti o wa ni 3234 Owade Street Ketu Alapere Leku ohun Oluwa n ko si Oloni iwo elese pada wale oni ni ojo igbala re Olale Peju
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1: Ogo ni fere to da aye ati orun.
2: Glory to the one who created man the earth.
1: Anything she akoso aye ati orun.
2: He who is in charge of heaven and earth.
1: O na ni of love.
2: He is God.
1: He is
2: the powerful one of all things.
1: We
2: thank you for your grace that you've given to us. To make your voice to be known to your people. We are ready, Holy Spirit. Empower your ways. Let this words put meaning to the life of people. At the end of it all today, glory be to you, God alone. The blessings and the victory to be for we, the children. Glory be to God in the highest. In Jesus' name. We thank God for the privilege given to us. Likewise, we thank you, children of God, most especially you lovers of the voice of the Lord. I pray in the name of Jesus, you will not be on holiday over the voice of the Lord. When Saul did not hear the voice of God, that was when he became something else. He was now become someone that is talking to the dead. But you, the lovers of the voice of the Lord, yours will not be like that. And I pray in the name of Jesus, your unity for this ministry, God shall know it for sure. We are just the speakers. We are just saying it. You are the one watching it, that you are sharing it. Thank you. And we thank God for the testimonies. It's like the Jebu people, they love this program. The Lagosians, they call once in a while. Today we are going to another ministration. That the Spirit of God called the ancestors.
1: No. Awalale, people that call themselves the owner of the land. Owner of the land.
2: Yes.
1: They are not the owner of the land.
2: It's God that has the land and his fullness. And we that are dwelling in it. But there are some power. There are some spirits that they call themselves the landowners. I do tell you something that you don't understand. That everything happening spiritually. Likewise physically. In Lagos, if you buy a land, thank God for the government. If not, maybe you know
1: what
2: because the money that they will collect is more than what you used to purchase the land. But thank God for the government at times you purchase the land. Those that call themselves the landowners, that you pay for that. The money that they will calculate for you.
1: A capital and she said, Lord,
2: the carpenter was working there. I said, from where? That was how he broke bottle on the ground. And I was looking at him. I said, he's a pastor. I don't think the person that was how the person was nothing was on
1: display.
2: He said he wanted to display.
1: Then the commander said, if you take it out, you command.
2: I'll give Caesar unto what belongs to Caesar.
1: It's
2: not for God gave me the grace because I'm so good. Likewise, it is spiritual. When you purchase a land.

0: Yekule.
1: God owns the land and the
0: fullness.
1: God owns the land.
0: Aye ati yekule.
1: And his fullness.
0: Oluwa lo nile.
1: God owns the land.
0: Ati yekule.
1: And his fullness.
0: Yo yoda fun awon tin gbe
1: nu re. He has given to those that
0: are living in him.
1: Likewise it is spiritually. Who are those landowners spiritually?
0: Eyi to fi aye wa sinu ogun.
1: Those that have put our lives
0: in him.
1: Who are those landowners spiritually?
0: Lati si orere lori ile wa.
1: God allow you to
0: prosper. Who are
1: those landowners?
0: Ti o fa ye gba orere okan wa.
1: God allow the goodness of our
0: heart.
1: The landowners.
0: Won je ogun.
1: They are battles.
0: Tabi awon to fi ara won si ogun.
1: Or those that made themselves a battle.
0: Ti won so ara won di eru jeje.
1: That they made themselves to be so fearful.
0: Bi Olorun.
1: Or as God.
0: Ṣugbọn won ki si Olorun.
1: But they are not God.
0: Won fi ara won se bi Olorun.
1: They place themselves as God.
0: Won so ara won di eru jeje.
1: They saw themselves as
0: God. E ti ba ti ni ri awon mo nile ri.
1: If you have experienced it, you will understand. Once they come, they will be so much
0: trouble.
1: Some people, they will kill themselves.
0: Just to create fear.
1: Make one day where you
0: are.
1: But
0: they
1: are not the land
0: owner.
1: It's Lord that owns the land. Listen, I speak in the name of the Lord. Every land owner that does not allow your prosperity on your land. As you are coming to this world, as I'm coming to this world, as we are coming, God has made plans of each and every land. Not the physical one. Where you are going to prosper. Some people, their own prosperity is not in Nigeria. Their land of prosperity is not in Lagos. Their land of prosperity is not where they are right now. Because of
0: God.
1: Because of the land
0: of
1: I speak in the name of the Lord. God can allow the children of Israel in land of Canaan that they believe and accept their land. God that created the heaven and the earth that gave it to the people shall give you your own land as well. Listen,
0: there are
1: some places that are supposed to be someone that is supposed to be
0: married.
1: The landowners
0: that are
1: calling in the name of God that created heaven and the earth. Every landowner
0: that
1: you are in the land of the children of God, I'm giving you Christmas. I speak as soon as I announce it. Every landowner that you occupy the children of God, God, in the name of Jesus, the fire of God should locate you. It's not a joke. I speak as if I've been
0: saying,
1: if you are watching this program from 4 weeks ago, repeatedly, last week, he talked about the wall of Jericho, where the wall of Jericho was
0: demolished.
1: The children of God came in.
0: What did they mean?
1: They made the giants.
0: Very good. They
1: are the landowners of there. They are the landowners of that place. Before the children of God got there, God destroyed it and he gave them victory. Listen, every landowner that you occupy the land of these people. Some people pray to have husbands or to have a wife. After marriage, the landowners do not allow them to enjoy. Some people, they opened a good company. They opened it, everyone
0: was
1: able to
0: see it.
1: But sometimes, they
0: don't have
1: it. Listen, I announce it.
0: All
1: that the landowners don't give you space to do what God has sent you.
0: His
1: God has sent Israel to the land of Canaan. God has sent Israel to the land of Canaan
0: and
1: gave them victory. I've said it from the beginning.
0: It's
1: the land that God has given to
0: you,
1: but what is the reason that the plan of God, the promise of God, his covenant has not come to pass? It is until when the land grab bonus has been taken away from them. It cannot contain the both of you together. There is no existing before this time, but this is the time of your deliverance. This is the time of your deliverance. This is the time of your restoration. It's necessary that they should leave your land because it's not there, it's not for them. If it is so, I call the fire of God. I call the fire of God to locate all the landowners wherever that they might be established. In the name of Jesus, every landowner does not allow you, does not allow your growth, your place, your abode. In the name of Jesus.

0: You lying on your listen, Today shall I be free. Today shall I be free. Those that you have experienced
1: it.
0: Someone that bought a land and built, and nobody disturbed
1: it.
0: Cannot know the world. But someone that bought a land that they've mismanaged, they've must block. Then the land
1: does not stay.
0: And they see each other. And they see everything.
1: Please
0: don't let they don't listen because they are drunk. Likewise, it is spiritually. Some people that are standing as the landowners say
1: they
0: are not in their lifetime, that they are the landowners. They went contrary because they put themselves in
1: trouble.
0: Because they call themselves the landowners, I call the thoughts of God upon them. I'm talking about the landowners. They called it the Prince of Persia.
1: Yes, Prince. Open
0: the
1: Balogu
0: Pasia. The Prince of Persia. If there is time,
1: you go
0: there's no time. The book of Daniel.
1: Open
0: it.
1: I want Balogu
0: Pasia. They call it the Prince of Persia. Do not forget.
1: Ojo akoko.
0: The first day.
1: So
0: the
1: fiyesi ati gbadura. 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Nigba na.
0: Then after.
1: Yo wi fun mi pe.
0: He said unto me.
1: Ma beru Danieli.
0: Fear not.
1: Lati ojo ikini.
0: From the very.
1: Ti wo ti fi aya re. Si lati mo oye. Ti wo si pon ara re loju.
0: Ni
1: waju Olorun re.
0: Agboro
1: re.
0: The words were heard.
1: Emi si wa ni to tori oro na.
0: And I come for thy ways.
1: Ojo ikini.
0: The very first
1: Danieli.
0: Daniel,
1: that he
0: was being arrested.
1: He has been praying
0: for
1: us. And every day,
0: but the landowner, the prince of Pasha, they did not allow him
1: until after 21 days.
0: Until after 21 days.
1: And then go verse 13.
0: Verse 13.
1: Shuba balogun ijoba Pasha ni demi lona. 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
0: If God can take the position of Daniel for him,
1: o le fi idahun ibere re fun,
0: and he gave him the response to his prayer,
1: wo leni ti o ka,
0: you are the next,
1: a o gba ile re fun o,
0: your land shall be given to you.
1: Gbogbo balogun Pasha,
0: every prince of Pasha,
1: ki se omiran ile re,
0: there is a giant on your land, all of them,
1: ni olorun yo se iparun wa,
0: God shall destroy them all.
1: Bi Joshua atawon omo Israeli,
0: as Joshua and the
1: children of
0: Israel,
1: awon omiran go lori ile ile Kenan,
0: they sent away the giants from the land of Canaan, and they be take back. Likewise, God has said, shall do for you as well. Your portion shall be given to you. Your land shall be given to you. Every stranger that are on your land that did not allow the good things of your heart. Look at how Daniel so powerful was. See,
1: they
0: did not allow him. Listen, in the name of God that created for
1: them,
0: I announce it. Anyone that says, not allow you, they will not have space in the land. I will show you that which is not
1: said.
0: There's none that orders
1: me
0: in this thing.
1: Because
0: Michael, your prince. Your prince shall stand up today. The prince of Pasha. He did not allow Daniel to go.
1: They're
0: going to send the prince of
1: heaven.
0: Likewise, I call Holy Spirit to send the prince to your land. To destroy every prince, every giant, every landowner that are on your land. The prince of heaven. The prince of heaven. The prince of heaven. Holy Spirit, send your prince of heaven to that land. To come and fight on the behalf of your people. To take the back their land. I speak in the name of the Lord. The prince of heaven shall fight on your behalf. Shall fight on your behalf. Shall give you victory. Shall give you freedom.
1: Thou
0: says the Lord.
1: Thou
0: says the Lord. Let's proceed a bit. God, I gave Israel victory upon their giants. I speak that who are those landowners? Those that
1: put
0: their faith in God. That put their faith in God. That they are
1: just
0: faith. Do not forget. Likewise, these giants
1: inside
0: of Canaan, God gave them victory.
1: You
0: are the Israelites in spiritual realm. That is physically. You are the one spiritually. God, I gave these giants.
1: God
0: gave Israel
1: victory
0: over Goliath. Goliath, that is
1: mommy.
0: Likewise, I give you victory. children of God.
1: As
0: God gave the
1: people for you,
0: the Israelites for you, they'll give them
1: victory.
0: They'll give you victory. That same Israel, when God saw this
1: Israelites,
0: that leave the land of Egypt and go to the land of
1: Canaan.
0: Pharaoh told himself to God. He had affliction. He had poverty.
1: The
0: God,
1: the
0: God
1: arose,
0: as we arose to our matters to God arose to Israelites.
1: Ni Pharaoh fi ti awon mase idade ni ile Egypt
0: lati
1: lo si ile Canaan
0: go to the land of
1: Canaan ti bere
0: lati
1: Pharaoh
0: ti
1: ti de awon omira
0: listen
1: gbogbo eni to do bi Pharaoh
0: everyone that stand as a
1: Pharaoh
0: your way
1: eni to do bi Jericho
0: you that stand as a
1: Jericho
0: your way
1: eni to do bi Jordan
0: you that stand as
1: Jordan
0: your way
1: awon to do bi Jordan
0: those that stand as
1: awon to do bi alale awon giants awon omira ni ile re
0: lokoko
1: Jesus
0: in the name of Jesus
1: olorun Jesus oro re
0: loni I'm talking about the giants on the land. These giants, they are the ones ramming on your land. So many people cannot go to their own town because of the giants. Some people, they will go there in the night before they break their
1: land
0: because of what? Someone is
1: there
0: that has some
1: sense.
0: Someone is there that has put sense in of God. Everyone that is
1: contemplating
0: with God over your life, everyone that is contemplating with God over the matter of your life,
1: go,
0: that my glory, I will not give to any
1: people image.
0: I will not allow any image to share my glory. Who is that person that is sharing with
1: me?
0: Who is that person that is sharing God's glory? I announce it. He that creates everyone the head is God. All other gods that do not create everyone the head, they will be the one to perish. If it is so, I am. I announce their fall. I announce their destruction.
1: Total victory over your enemy.
0: I announce total victory over your enemy. In the name of Jesus. You should go contrary against me. You should go contrary against me. From now on, all you people, I saw your glory. So a poison. Tell your hand in whosoever that tries our glory shall be used poison. Anyone that tries poison is going to heaven. In the name of God, I quit heaven there. Oh, you land on that. I announce you. Because the Lord owns the land and is full. Are you that are dwelling in it? If it is so, all you land on that. If it is mine, for he that is in me, you and he that is in the world. Some people say, what are you saying? You don't know what you are saying is what are you? No. If you God has been sent, I will not understand myself. If God has sent me, if it is his word, everything you are doing,
2: I'm not sure. I'm not scared of anyone. Joshua
0: was given victory.
2: Beg again.
0: Likewise,
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0: Who's that girl? Who's that girl? What's poppin'? That girl is no stopping. What's coming?
1: 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Venue is Oshodi Solo Legislative Hall. 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For participation, sponsorship, and other information, please call Olaomi on 0802-588-7408 or Yemisi on 0813-524-3587. 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
0: Who's that girl? Who's that girl? What's poppin'? That girl is no stopping. What's coming? Feeling the
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10: 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Lagos. The journey begins with the qualifiers on Wednesday, 7th October 2026. 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Leko Awoluga 0703-899-8468 or Kelechi Bernard 0803-350-6036. 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

0: Have you heard the news? The federal government of Nigeria, through its direct benefit transfer program, has started the disbursement of 75,000 naira per household in three installments of 25,000, 25,000, 25,000 naira. Each recipient must have a validated national identification number, NIN, to receive the payment on behalf of their household members. To benefit, your household must be in the National Social Register of Poor and Vulnerable Households in Nigeria. The federal government's direct benefit transfer program is helping to reduce the effect of suffering while promoting financial and economic inclusion for the poor and vulnerable population in Nigeria.
1: Sunana Safiya Ismail, ni daga Gwagwalada Area Council, a karkashin Giri, ina da yara bakwai da mijina. 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
2: This message is brought to you by the Federal Ministry of Information and National Orientation, Federal Ministry of Humanitarian Affairs and Poverty Reduction, in collaboration with the National Social Investment Programs Agency, National Social Safety Nets Coordinating Office, and the National Cash Transfer Office.
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6: 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Venue is Oshodi Solo Legislative Hall. You can still be a part of the day. For participation, sponsorship, and other information, please call Olaomi on 0802-588-7408 or Yemisi on 0813-522.

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Be inspired, be informed, be part of the conversation. Who's that girl?

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1: 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Ninu oja to nta.
2: Ni market that are selling.
1: O ni ka wo gbera.
2: Amen.
1: Ninu oja to nta. O ni lo lofo.
2: Amen.
1: Ninu oja to nta wa ra jeje o.
2: Amen.
1: Mo ni ninu ise re aje adide.
2: Amen.
1: Gbogbo eyi paru. Any baba mi, baba mi.
2: My father, my father.
1: You know what you do to me?
2: In this new month.
1: And who are Jesse Sherman? Oh, yo, yo, yo, yo. You know what you do. And Jesse Sherman? Hey, Jesus, that will pray.
2: Amen.
1: In Matthew chapter 20, verse 3.
2: Matthew 20, verse 3.
1: Kilo song. Oh, Jadelo. Lako ti waka ti eketojo. Only a while I reach a minnow. But Pala shall not go, yes. Oh, but you were, yes, sir. A while I reach a one Los Angeles.
2: I went to the market.
1: What is
2: reaching you? You will see a lot of people.
1: Don't Los Angeles.
2: I went to the market.
1: And it only share.
2: Better can you make it?
1: And Tony J.
2: Better can
1: you see? And
2: Better as well.
1: Better Buruju.
2: The one that is what?
1: And it's only share. But Pala shall not go, yes. I swear, reach
2: a.
1: Akakuro lara re. Mo ni lati ari lo. Wa ma ri se. 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Eyan ara mi ninu Oluwa. 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
2: Eyan
1: to ko lo noja laso. Awon yen ni they to go and bargain. Awon yen ni ori se.
2: They don't know what to do.
1: Won lo noja.
2: They don't know what to do.
1: Mo pa lase lorugo Jesu. Asu airise abolara re.
2: Amen.
1: Awon elekeji.
2: The second people.
1: Awon ni ero iworan.
2: They know that I want to go and look.
1: Awon yen ko lo woran.
2: Go and look.
1: Won ti e loja kokon ta. 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Only a while I reach.
2: I don't know what to do.
1: I want no dross
2: in your market.
1: Oh,
2: God. Where then?
1: Don't bat in shape.
2: If you are doing.
1: Oh, Taja.
2: You are selling.
1: Oh, Lole.
2: You are going to work.
1: Oh, Kosha.
2: You are learning.
1: To bow, Lualu.
2: Oh, you never make it.
1: What you must say?
2: That's me.
1: Oh, this shape.
2: You cannot make it.
1: But when it's your reach.
2: I don't make it.
1: Are you okay, young one?
2: Then you are not in.
1: You know, Hebrew chapter 11, verse 38.
2: 11, verse
1: 38. I should not get to Hebrew 11, 38.
2: You are going to eat it.
1: Egg Badura coin.
2: Where is one?
1: Any Baba, me Baba.
2: Say my father, my father.
1: And that's all go for me.
2: That's
1: me not very sure. Oh, yeah, yeah, yeah, yeah. And so, no, so, okay. Only one that's all go for me. But very sure. Only one that's all go for me. But very sure. Hey, Jesus, say we pray.
2: Amen.
1: Hebrew 11,
2: yeah.
1: And 37, 38. So one man. Bo jati de be gbogbo yan gbo owo si se dada. Bo pa se. Aso alarin kiri. Aso iya. 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Aso eru. Akako lara de. Kini Hebrew 11 yes sir.
0: Awon
1: eni ti aye
0: oye.
1: O ni awon eni ti aye oye fun. Won lo ninu asale.
0: Lori
1: 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Be ni ma. Won lo kiri ni. Be ni.
0: Gbogbo
1: awon won yi. Awon won yi o. Benny,
0: big
1: bag, big bag,
0: big
1: bag, big bag, big bag, big bag, big bag, big bag, big bag, big
2: bag,
1: big bag, big bag, big bag, big bag, big bag, big bag, big bag, big bag, big bag, big bag, big bag, big bag, big bag, big bag, big bag, big bag, big bag, big bag, big bag, big bag, big bag, big bag,
2: Hey,
1: Badura, Dada.
2: Oh,
1: God, don't go me. Oh, Nero. I yes, so I know from where.
2: You
1: buy on your share.
2: Hey,
1: you wrong, old share. But when the team on your
2: share,
1: I said, why
2: you are going to do the same thing.
1: I'm not your
2: share.
1: Not your alias, Sukun.
2: In your night, I'm going to
1: cry. I'm not
2: your
1: share. I yak, Bemisa. Anything on your share.
2: I'm not
1: your share. I'm not your
2: share.
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0: O ma bere ni ojo karun.
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1: Prayer is for you.
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0: 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Agbe ebole.
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0: Number 6 Rafiu Street lawa. Gbogbo eyan lo mo be.
1: Everybody know there.
0: Wari awon eyan to ntu wole. 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The dem bi to wa.
1: Won
0: gbadura yo.
1: Mo
0: de se akose adura.
1: And I'm doing this prayer.
0: Who are we, niyo?
1: For people.
0: Lord, internet.
1: On internet.
0: Adura wa.
1: These are prayers.
0: Offend if you go
1: pray. Pray for everyone.
0: Go pray. You love Adura no love. Mark me. I want number.
1: I call this number.
0: Go back. Go call sile.
1: I want to write it down.
0: Ogu yegu do she.
1: Now
0: go talk to God. Mani ogu ne. Ogu ne mashele ne. I want number. You move back pray.
1: I'm going to call.
0: Go call sile.
1: Write it down.
0: Chukwa kin talk pay number ye.
1: Call this number.
0: Adura ko yi. I want to wa babu come. I want to wa babu.
1: Write this number.
0: I run Messiah.
1: I've been sent to you.
0: I show got a bolo. I dag by the sea. Can't talk on number yet. But when you're bad,
1: right?
0: Any babami, babami. And Sunni, babami, babami. Then I should do it. I do my mini. I do. Oh, yeah, yeah, yeah, yeah. Yeah, massacre. Then I should do it. I do my mini. Anu ba mi ran.
1: Merci.
0: Ko mo ba se nse.
1: He doesn't know how we do it.
0: He doesn't respect protocol.
1: Doesn't respect protocol.
0: When mercy rises,
1: say anu ba dide.
0: He doesn't care whether you are qualified. When mercy speaks,
1: say anu ba soro.
0: Your enemy will beg from you. That's why the Bible says.
1: But when we
0: He said, I will increase you in the presence of your enemy. And your cup shall overflow. Mok bashe fwe. Don't bomb me. 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
1: Your enemy.
0: Oluwa ma gbe ejide. 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

0: filled with noise, confusion, and endless searching. There is a place where heaven meets earth, where burdens are lifted and destinies are awakened. Welcome to Hour of Encounter, a sacred moment in time where lives are transformed by truth, hearts are revived, renewed and liberated by the word of God, and hope is restored to the weary soul. This is not just another random program. It's a divine appointment, a call to experience God beyond religion, beyond routine, into a living personal encounter. Join Apostle Dr. Paul Igbinoghene, a seasoned voice of wisdom, revelation, and prophetic insight as he unveils timeless truths from God's word with clarity, depth, and practical relevance for everyday living. Whether you're searching, seeking answers, or hungry for more of God, this hour is designed
1: Hallelujah. Welcome to another exciting time on radio. Wow, this is the Hour of Encounter. My name is Apostle Dr. Paul Igbinoghene. I'm coming your way live from Canada, Manitoba, here in the city of Winnipeg. I'm excited to come your way. Listen to me. It takes one encounter from God to change your life forever. When God says yes, no power on hell, no power in heaven, no power on earth here will ever say no. When God is on your side, every other thing must listen. Every other situation must answer. Why? Because God is on your side. Listen to me. God has a word for you tonight. I have a word from God for you. Are you not excited? I am excited, because imagine you receive a word from your president. Imagine you receive a word from the prime minister. Imagine you receive a word from the president of the greatest country in the world, the United States of America, or any other country. Listen to me. Imagine you receive a word from the richest man and the wealthiest man on earth. Listen to me. You are receiving a word from the maker, the builder of all things, the maker of all things, the one who controls, who is the wealth of the nations. This is God himself talking to you. He sent me with a word for you this night. And I know and I believe that God will do you good in the name of Jesus Christ. Listen to me. I'm the lead pastor of Mission House International Church. Mission House is in Nigeria, it's in Europe, it's in America. We are all over the place, and we want to go more to the nations of the earth as the Lord will give us grace. As the doors keep opening in your nations, ask us to come. We will come as the Lord give us the leeway, and we will be there. Listen to me. This message of Jesus must go around the whole earth. It doesn't matter who fights the church. It doesn't matter who fights the word. The word works wonders. The word of God can never be stopped. Listen to me. The word of God is indestructible, because the owner of the word is indestructible. Wow. Tonight, God gave me a word for you again. And it's titled, "An Enemy Has Done This." It's a phrase from the parable that Jesus gave, you know, on that fateful day when he was teaching. Matthew chapter 13, the gospel according to St. Matthew chapter 13 from verse 24 to 30. Matthew chapter 13, verse 24 through to verse 30, another parable put he forth unto them, saying, "The kingdom of heaven is likened unto a man which sowed good seed in his field. But while men slept, his enemy came and sowed tares among the wheat and went his way. But when the blade was sprung up, and brought forth fruit. Then appeared the tithes also. This is deep. This is serious business here. I don't think I can finish this in one time, but I just pray that God will help me here. So the servant of the householder came and said unto him, Sir, didst not thou plant so good seed in your ground, in your field? From where then had these tithes? Where did these unwanted things come from? Verse 28 now. He said unto them, an enemy had done this. So this topic came from the lips of the master, the one who knew what happened. An enemy had done this. The servant said unto him, will thou then that we go and gather them up? But he said, no, lest while you are trying to gather up the tithes, you also uproot also the wheat with them. Let both of them

unexplained delays and sudden reversals of some kind. There are a lot of things, even beyond what I have mentioned, failures, demotions and retrogressions. Some strange happenings in the lives of people that might define and have defied logic. You sow good seed, yet evil results appear. You build with integrity, yet you face resistance. Jesus gives us tonight. He's giving us tonight insight into such mysteries in this place that we have just read. If you read through the whole parable as we have done, the Bible says that the good man planted good seed, but the wicked people, the wicked enemy came to sow what he never planted. What the good man never planted was what the good man was now later seeing. And you see, and the master looked, the good man said, this is not me. It was an enemy who did this one. Now, when the servants discovered the tithes among the wheat, oh my goodness. This was the household that they know. I'm not the one. I didn't plant this negative seed. I didn't plant this sickness. I didn't call for it. I did not call for it. It was an enemy who did this. Listen to me, beloved. Not everything happening in your life is ordinary. I'm telling you, I know that you can calculate. You say, you don't have to spiritualize everything. You people, everything is spiritual, spiritual, spiritual, spiritual. Come on, come off it. You know, come on, you people should be woke. You people should know better. Come on, it's not every fine. Everything is not spiritual, spiritual. Everything is not devil. Everything is not demon. But listen to me and listen very carefully, my dear. Listen, my beloved brothers and sisters. Not everything happening in your life is ordinary. Some things are spiritual. Both of us have come to agree to that. Have we not? Yes. Yeah, we know there are physical phenomena, but we also understand that there are spiritual phenomena. Yeah, there are spiritual things. There are spiritual happenings. And this message will open your eyes to discern the works of the enemy in your life. And then it will even empower you to overcome them. I'm telling you, if you are not a Christian, if you are not giving your life to Christ, the things I'm talking about may look like abracadabra to you. It may look very strange. It may be, what is this man of God talking about? Yes, I'm talking about what you are experiencing. I'm talking about why they are chasing you in the dream all night. I'm talking about why you discover that your leg is swelling up and they check it. They say it's not diabetes, it's not this, it's not that, but why is it swelling? I'm telling you, the reason why you discover that you call it mood swing, but it's chasing people away from your life. I'm telling you the reason why sometimes you put money in the business, but nothing is coming out from it. Listen and listen good. The reality of spiritual warfare is true, is certain. The first thing is that the spiritual warfare is certain. Christianity is not just about blessing. It is also about battles. Jesus Christ has made it very clear that there is an enemy. Yes, if you heard that from the mouth of Jesus and you decide not to believe it, well, it's on you. The first thing I want you to take note of is this, that the field represents the world, this world that we are living in. Even our lives. The field represents our lives also. The good seed represents the children of God. The tithes represent the works of the enemy. The key insight here is very important that you take note of it. Wherever God is at work, the enemy is also at work. Sorry, maybe I'm busting your bubble. Maybe I'm busting your theology. Maybe I'm kicking it out. But well, it is a reality for you to know. Because the Bible said the sons of God gathered together and God and Satan was there also. Satan came in the midst of them. He also was there. And God asked in the book of Job. And God asked, what are you doing here? He said, I'm going up and down to and fro of the whole world. You know, that's what I do. I don't have a particular address. Anybody who opened the door for me, I will enter into them. I will walk in their life. I will oppress them. I will afflict them. Maybe that's what happened to you. That the devil came and discovered that, you don't have Jesus. And so he entered. It came and it's like, you are a Christian though, but you are not seeing

0: serious, you are not a serious-minded Christian. So he came. And now he's attacking you, attacking your job, attacking your career, attacking your children, attacking your marriage. He's fighting you from all cylinder. Listen to me tonight. Their yoke will break. The forces of hell will be destroyed in the mighty name of Jesus Christ. Ephesians chapter 6 verse 12, the Bible reminds us that we wrestle not against flesh and blood. Yeah, we are not fighting against flesh and blood. We are fighting against principalities, against powers, against the rulers of the darkness of this world, against spiritual wickedness in high places. Those are the forces that we are contending. Stop fighting people when the real enemy is spiritual. Oh yes, stop pointing finger at physical people you see around you. If the physical person is the one doing it, it is because there is a spirit making them to do it. Another thing I want you to do is to discern beyond the physical. Look beyond the physical. May your spiritual eye be open. May God help you to be able to discern. You need the spirit of discernment. Oh, you may not know it, but when you give your life to Christ, go to a Bible-believing church. Listen, go to a Bible-believing church, a church where Jesus is preached in spirit and in truth. Go there and tell them, what do you guys mean when you say discernment? Discernment is a gift. The gift of discernment. As you give your life to Christ, I decree today, may the gift of discernment be imparted into your spirit. So you begin to know your right from your left. You begin to know that no, this one is an attack. I won't put my money in this business because my money will go down the drain. The second thing I want you to take note of, I want to talk about here, is that there is a strategy that the enemy always uses. The Bible says, while men slept, his enemy came. In Matthew chapter 13, in verse 25 there, while men slept, his enemy came. He didn't say their enemy came. Oh God, you didn't get what I'm saying now? He didn't say their enemy came. No, he said his enemy came. So this enemy was actually familiar to him. This enemy was actually some that understood what is going on in the life of this person. A familiar spirit, a family inherited negativity, a collective captivity. The enemy came. Now, can I quickly show you about three things here? Three strategies of the enemy. Three things that the enemy operate with. The enemy operate with stealth. He comes on notice. That's one of the ways the enemy operates, on notice. The second one, he comes with timing. He strikes at vulnerable moments. Yes, he comes at vulnerable moments. When he discovers that you are vulnerable, that's when the enemy always strikes. He knows that you are prayerless. He comes. He knows that this time you are not on guard. He attacks you. He knows that, the children now, they don't even know. They are just flexing. Everybody just flexing. Oh, they are traveling. They are just enjoying themselves. Pam, he will strike. Anytime you see some people happy, the enemy is not happy. Oh my God, you don't get what I'm talking about here. In John chapter 10 verse 10, the Bible said the thief comes not but to steal, to kill, and to destroy. The three assignments of the devil. Another way the enemy comes through is by deception. He comes to sow tithes. And you know one thing about tithes? Tithes look like wheat in the early stages of growth. Check it. If you go and look, Google it, go and check, go and do your research. Tithes, many a times, look like wheat in the infant years, in the early years of their growth. So you are confused. You don't know which is which. But as they begin to grow, that is why you must grow. You must grow. You must know God. You must grow. So that there will be a difference between you and them. Between tithes and wheat. Take note of what I'm about to say now. Please listen to this very carefully. Spiritual negligence gives the enemy access into your life. When last did you go to church? But you are a Christian. Yeah. When last did you go to church? I'm encouraging you today. I'm not condemning you. Who am I? I cannot condemn you. I can only encourage you to go back to the church. At least, if you say, I'm working, I don't have time, take some time, on Sunday. People will always have time for what they want to have time for. Come on. Stop giving excuses. Just go to church. Even if you spend only 1 hour there, start from there. Start from that. Spiritual negligence will give the enemy access into your life, into the life of your children. And the second thing I want to let you know is that you must stay spiritually alert through prayer and the word of God. Stay spiritually alert through prayer and the word of God. Can I quickly drop one or two things to you for you again? That the manifestation of the enemy's work, there is a way the enemy manifests. There is a way the enemy manifests. The servant says something in the place where we read. He says, "Sir, did you not sow good seed? Did you not plant good thing in your field, in your ground? Did you not plant good seed in this family, in this marriage? Where did you get it wrong, sir? I saw you. I was there when you planted it." Of course, they were witnesses. They were the ones that the masters used to plant them. And you know what this shows to you? It shows confusion when evil appears where good was planted. There is always confusion. What is going on here? It's like you are now second-guessing yourself. No. I prayed now. I did what I was supposed to do now. What is going on? Beloved, listen to me. The enemy has signs. Signs that the enemy has done something. Confusion is one of the signs. And number one is sudden confusion. In a once clear situation, in a situation where you knew that you crossed your T's, you dotted your I's, and you just see that what is going on here? Second thing to know that the number one is solution. In a once clear situation, in a situation where you knew that you crossed your T's, you dotted your I's, and you just see that what is going on here? Second thing to know. That the enemy has done something against you is unexplainable stagnation. A stagnation you can't explain. You'll be wondering, what is going on here? What is happening? Unexplainable stagnation. Everything will just be like it's on a standstill. Another sign that you will know that the enemy has done something against you is when you are experiencing repeated cycle of failure. Repeatedly. You try this, no way. You try that, no way. It's like you are garrisoned and you are locked in. It's like nothing is working. As I'm talking now, you know to you. You know what I'm saying. You understand me clearly. You say, man of God, you are talking to me. You know what I'm saying. How many times have you tried to travel? It's like this, like the thing is not clicking. How many have you tried to say, yes, I want to make it this time? Boom, no way. The thing just scatter. Even the money you gathered after. You want to do a project, but there's no way. Strange, another thing that the enemy has done something against you is when you begin to strange opposition without cause, without any cause. What is this? Even the people that used to support you, they'll begin to go against you. You begin to wonder, what is that? Not every negative occurrence is natural. I tell you, it's not natural. It's not ordinary. You are the one that is taking everything. To you, everything is just, it's a coincidence. It's an accident. What about the dent in life? It's a coincidence. It's an accident. But they are causing dent in your life. They are causing dent and dent and dent. If a car is dented, the value of that car reduces. Are you getting my point? Not every negative occurrence is natural. Discernment is the key. I want to pray with you. I just want to pray with you. There is a passion in my spirit. I want to pray. Oh Jesus, akando zelia barada kata regedo atoskelia daba e rando zekila bo shatada and regedo zoketelia dadagada iketo zose mataya daba yada libregedegedo kasia daba. I see God ultimately dealing with every work of the enemy in your right now. I sense the power of heaven in this atmosphere. In this atmosphere, let the hand of God touch you. On the sick bed, in your room, in your living room, wherever you are right now, driving, Pakisku Pradia Gazay, let the hand of God touch you right now in the name of Jesus Christ. If an enemy has done it, it was the owner of the other made that statement. It was not even the servant. The master knew exactly what happened. My dear, you are the father in the family. You are there in the house, and probably even if you are not a father, you are not a mother, not married yet, you are the father of yourself. You are the mother. You are the one in charge of your own life now. Hey, my goodness. Whenever you see something wrong, despite the fact that you are doing right, remember, an enemy has done this. An enemy has done this. An enemy has done this. I want to encourage you to take courage. Yes, the enemy is active, but God is sovereign. Oh, yes, the enemy, they have planted something, but he cannot determine yours. He cannot. Don't allow him to stop you ultimately. The enemy may have attacked you, but victory belongs. Whatever the enemy have planted, in the name of Jesus, I cause them to be uprooted. I pray today, I come into your space, into your room, into your environment, as one of the reapers of this end time, one of the reapers sent by God to reap. I decree and I declare, in the name of Jesus, may your eyes of discernment be open. Hey, may you begin to know the works of the enemy in your life. May your eyes be open right now. I decree in the name of Jesus, every evil seed that have been planted in your life, I cause them to be uprooted by fire. Now, in the name of Jesus, Likrados Ketesia, may God expose every hidden works of darkness after your destiny. May God expose them. May God expose them. May God expose them. May God expose them. I say, may God expose them. May God expose them. In the name of Jesus Christ. Now, I pray for you now, especially. It's a man here. I'm praying for you this prayer especially. But anybody can receive it by faith. That every satanic operation born in the secret against you, I destroy them now. They are of the night. We are of the light. Let there be a restoration. I pray for you. I pray for you. I pray for you. Let there be a restoration. A restoration. A restoration. A restoration of all that the enemy have taken from you. Let there be a restoration. Let there be a restoration. Whatever they tampered with today, they have. The angels of God put them back. Every sickness, every affliction, dry up. Dry up. Dry up. You won't be too. Bakisa, every abdominal mass, I command them to melt and dissolve. You will excrete them, you will put them away. In the name of Jesus Christ, whatever the enemy did, I undo. Now, in the name of Jesus Christ, so shall it be. In Jesus' precious name, amen and amen and amen. Now, brothers and sisters, I want to thank God for your life. I want to thank God that we're able to connect with us, you know, this night again. You to connect with me again next week Friday, and I want you to support this program actually and otherwise. You are going to get to hear, don't disconnect yet. You will hear messages, my contact after this prayer now, and then God bless you as you this broadcast that is going on in Nigeria and all the others going around all over the world. The Lord bless you. The Lord keep you. His face to shine upon you. The Lord be gracious unto you. The Lord do you good now and forevermore. In Jesus' name we pray. Don't you ever forget, till I come again your way next time, it takes one encounter with God to change your life forever. God bless you.
1: 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The apostle will reply and pray for you. 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Until then, keep your faith alive, your hunger, and your heart open to God. Until next time, stay tuned to Have Encounter. Same time, same station. God bless you. Our encounter, the divine moment that changes everything.

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0: Nigeria, uplifting the people and uniting the... The time is 10 o'clock. 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I am Ovie Kuje, the headline. Police arrest child trafficking syndicate operating in Southeast. Stakeholders call for strengthening of secondary health facilities worldwide. Nigerian universities top global rankings, and more than 100 women receive training on clean energy in Katsina. The commentary is on rebuilding the country's economy for inclusive. 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The Ebonyi State Police Command has busted an alleged trafficking syndicate, arrested some suspects, and rescued three children abducted and illegally handed over to adopters. A statement public relations officer of the command, Mr. Joshua Okando, explained that the breakthrough follows a series of investigations allegedly involved in the abduction and trafficking of children across Ebonyi, Enugu, Imo, and River States. The statement indicated that the command received a report in May this year from one Mrs. Ukamaka Ingwe, who alleged that her two children were after she was deceived by persons who allegedly lured her under the guise of marriage. According to the statement, the complainant was taken to Enugu State to meet her purported in-laws, and when she was asked who to make her hair, her children were allegedly taken away. The statement revealed the suspect in the crime allegedly approached another woman in August this year, intention of abducting her child, but she became suspicious and alerted to the police, leading to his arrest and the subsequent apprehension of his alleged abuse. The statement emphasizes that information provided by a suspect was of the command to Okigwe, Imo State, where three suspected. The statement noted that the command was intensifying investigation to recover an 11-year-old child allegedly abducted by the syndicate lawfully handed over to another person. Health sector stakeholders urged state government to strengthen general and introduce measures to retain health workers in underserved areas. We made a call at a webinar organized by the Doctors Medical Aid Foundation under the theme Nigeria's Health Workforce at the Crossroads, Rethinking How We Deliver Care. The Director and Head of Reproductive Health Division of the Federal Ministry of Health and Social Welfare, Dr. Samuel, said weak state general hospitals were contributing to pressure on tertiary care facilities and called on state government to take more responsibility for staffing, equipment, and service delivery in general hospitals. Said the federal government was recruiting 4,000 nurses and midwives and expanding medical training capacity to address critical workforce gaps. Keynote speaker and health system strengthening expert Dare Badurin called for stronger collaboration between government and private healthcare providers, stressing that private facilities could contribute to better health outcomes properly integrated and regulated. The head of training primary healthcare division at the National Primary Healthcare Development Agency, Dr. Gilbert Waidia, recommended rural allowances, flexible duty rosters, accommodation, solar power, and other incentives make rural postings more attractive. Radio Nigeria, lifting the people and uniting the nation.
1: 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Lectures hold 10.

0: from 9 a.m. for this week's prospective candidate must be degree or agent, the oldest school certificate with credits in 5 years, including English language, may be considered. Admission for obtained at the National Broadcast Academy, 1A, at the Equivalent Way, Geja, GRA, Lagos. 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
2: Minister of Youth Development, Ayodele Olawande, has called on Nigerian youth to take ownership of their future, participate actively in decisions affecting their lives. The minister meanwhile while declaring open the 2026 National Youth Conference at the Office Security Advisor in Abuja. Comrade Ayodele Olawande described this as a platform for young Nigerians to speak, exchange ideas and proposals to the challenges facing the country. He identified unemployment, limited access to skills and finance, education, healthcare, security and inadequate information on opportunities as major challenges facing the youth.
3: These are efforts that have reflected the commitment of this administration of President Bola Ahmed Tinubu to expand opportunity to the young people and to strong space to national development.
2: Mr. said the Federal Ministry of Youth Development was addressing some of these challenges: youth training, youth credit schemes, digital opportunities, and the National Youth Bank. The Director General of the National Youth Service Corps, NYSC, General Olakunle Nafio, said Nigeria's youth population is a significant national asset and carries a responsibility to contribute to development. The Speaker, Nigerian Youth Parliament, Mr. Aliyu Zaki, said Nigerian youth are ready to share ideas, raise concerns, and offer practical solutions to challenges facing the country.
4: We are reminded that the future belongs to those who dare to bring in and lead. Each of these pillars presents both challenge and opportunity. Leaders, youths, will chart our path forward through their initiative.
2: He called for sustained dialogue and collaboration between government and young people. The Minister of State FCT, Dr. Maria Mahmoud, wants National Youth Service Corps members deployed to the territory to channel from social vices and use their service here to contribute meaningfully to nation building. Dr. Mahmoud stated this at the swearing-in ceremony of the 2026 YC Batch C Stream 1 orientation course in Kubwa, Abuja, presented by the Permanent Secretary, Common Services of the Federal Capital Territory Administration, Mr. Ajayi Babatunde. Described the scheme as a national asset pledged to the Corps members to shun drug, that is, drug abuse, and contribute to the development of their host communities, especially at rural areas.
5: Drug abuse, against cultism, and drug abuse, that's for one another. The work you have taken today must find expression in how a young person you mentor or a community project approach can make your service meaningful. Bring your knowledge and digital to the needs around you, listen to your host communities, work with them, and help turn useful ideas into practical improvements.
2: The FCT coordinator of NYC, Mr. Samson Ateli, who commended FCTA for their support over the years, appealed to the administration to commence the phase 2 reconstruction and renovation work in the camp, which were in urgent need of attention. Mr. Ateli advised the core members to take of the NYC Skills Acquisition and Entrepreneurship Development Site Program, Self-Reliance.
5: I wish to remind you that the orientation camp is implemented with several activities lined up for your participation. The mental nature of the orientation program is designed to cultivate a virtue of discipline, critical thinking, and entrepreneurship for self-reliance through the NYC Skills Acquisition and Entrepreneurship Development Site Program.
2: Chief Judge of the FCT, Justice Hussein, that is Hussein Baba Yusuf, represented by Justice Olumuyiwa Oyeyipo, administered oath of allegiance to the core members. Also, Governor Hope Ozodima of Imo State wants National Service Corps members deployed to Imo State to take advantage of the skills acquisition program to fight unemployment and overdependence on white-collar jobs. The charge at the opening of 2026 Batch C Stream 1 orientation course at Inquiry Local Government Area of the State. Governor Ozodima, represented by the Commissioner for Youth Development and Talent Hand, Mandela Ukebu, said the NYC was designed to choose with high level of patriotism, selflessness, and integrity. The core members must embrace those virtues for the

0: Foundation. The Imo State coordinator of the NYC, Mrs. Doris Oluse, to the Imo State government for its support to the scheme and call on the core members to abide by the rules governing the scheme. A total of 1,288 core members were administered oath of allegiance by Justice Linus Onunuble of the State High Court. Political actors and business mogul have continued to express confidence in the reforms of President Bola Tinubu. Some of them, who visited the president in Lagos, said the reforms have started to yield positive results. State House correspondent Zakius Mbalila tells us more.
1: Political players and business moguls visited President Bola Tinubu in his residence in Lagos to celebrate with him on the mission of the nation's independence. They described the president's reforms as necessary, emphasizing that the reforms do painful, but are quite impressive within a short period. First to speak is the Boa Group, Alhaji Abdulsamad Rabiu.
2: When you look at the reforms, and I was just discussing this matter with the sentiment, is that things are actually getting better. Bit of time, no doubt, and I know that Nigerians are going through, a lot, but we need to be a bit more.
1: In his own presentation, the Senate President Godswill Akpabio, the President, and described the relationship between the legislature and presidency as unique, making the way for a progressive economy.
3: You've seen in 3 years, we have been able to tinker with all the anachronistic chaos that we met on ground. You know very well that stamp duties were laws that were in 1939, and those the laws were incorporated in 1901, and the laws of 1959 were incorporated into the Nigerian constitution, the current one we are having, have not been changed. Stamp duties, so many others. So you see the reform in the tax system. Let me use the word economic. Four major tax laws brought into the system at one time. Very voluminous, all of them, and then they were able to digest them. That's our own contribution. We are elected for that, and we partner with an administration which we believe is focused and which is determined to change the fortunes of Nigeria. Don't forget, it's easy to say, but difficult to do. But in our own case, we are matching words with action, and so the government is going forward.
1: Governor of Plateau State, was on the south as he came to brief the president on the level of progress being made to achieve lasting peace in the state.
4: You have briefed Mr. President on the challenges that dealing with all the progress that we are making. There's light at the end of the tunnel. All we did is constant. A lot of the things were put in place. We are very expectant that they will yield the desired results. But what we need is system. So I believe that solution is in dealing with it from the two perspectives, both kinetic and non-kinetic. We're continuing to engage our people, on them to live in peace, on the need to continue to respect one another, and the need for respect for humanity.
1: Other personalities that visited the president, Dangote, Deputy Speaker, House of Representatives, Benjamin, Senate Leader, Opeyemi Bamidele, Ekiti State Governor, Omoyi Bamiji, and other politicians from Lagos, Zaks, Babalola, Radio Nigeria.
0: The Independent National Electoral Commission, INEC, says it is fully prepared for the 2027 general election. The resident electoral commissioner in Kogi State, Alhaji, who stated this to Radio Nigeria in Lokoja, explained that measures are put in place to ensure a transparent, credible, and technology-driven process. He said the commission has continued to introduce innovations, meaning that technology will play a major role in 2027. He cited online self-service that allows eligible Nigerians to complete voter registration without visiting registration centers, adding that INEC is consolidating on innovations introduced in 2023. Alhaji Wahab said INEC is implementing its timetable in line with the law, including some of party registers, monitoring of primaries and commencement of campaigns. It is disclosed that the commission has audited and conducted quality assurance on its biomodel voter accreditation system, BIVAS, devices, so they are in good working condition. The Catholic Archbishop Emeritus of Abuja, Cardinal John Onaikon, called for stronger public-private partnership to improve educational standards in the country. He made the call at the 20th anniversary Thanksgiving of Louisville Secondary School, Gwagwalada, Abuja. Cardinal Onaikon stressed the need for government, private organizations, and other stakeholders to work together to address challenges facing the education sector and ensure quality learning for Nigerian children.

0: collaboration with the church to provide good education to Nigerians, whether you are rich or poor. We are asking that we should return to that collaboration.
1: The principal of the school, Sister Matilda, said the institution was celebrating 2 decades of empowering the girl child through quality education.
2: I have what is called LCA, doing co-curricular activities, where every week the students spend time in their co-curricular activities, learn something. Some of our students who have graduated haven't even used their certificates to do something. Rather, the co-curricular activity, the skill they learned here and developed, is what they are using in the midst of livelihood right now.
1: Parent Mr. Ifan commended the management for the commitment to shaping the lives of students and urged all stakeholders to support efforts aimed at building a better society. According to the school management, about 1,000 students have graduated from the school and making meaningful contributions in different sectors of the society. Radio Nigeria, uplifting the people and unification. Nigeria has recorded an increase in the Times Education, the World University rankings from 24 universities in 2026 to 29 in 2027. As the director of press in the Ministry of Education says, with this increase, Nigeria has strengthened its presence in the global higher education landscape. Hickman explains that the development reflects the impact of ongoing education reforms under the leadership of the Minister of Education, Dr. Tunja Lausa, to improve the quality, competitiveness, and global visibility of the Nigerian education system. It maintains that the federal universities record results, with 5 out of 7 Nigerian universities placed within the 1,200 universities, representing 71.4% Nigeria's universities in that band. The statement further notes, Minister has also directed the Nigerian Tertiary Education Ranking Advisory Committee to commence the 2026 National Ranking of Nigerian Universities, Colleges and Colleges of Education to stimulate healthy competition, advance institutions visibility and strengthen the capacity of tertiary institutions globally. The National Organization for Migration has trained 104 men across Dan Musa and Savannah local government areas of Katsina State charcoal briquette, that is charcoal briquette making, and provided them with raw materials and production tools as part of efforts to combat climate change and provide livelihood support to displaced communities. The support was provided under the Conflict Prevention, Crisis Response and Resilience Program being implemented across 11 local government areas in Katsina and State. Ismail Adamo completes the report.
3: Interventions under the climate change resilience component of the CPCRR include the distribution of clean energy cooking stoves and briquettes to 3,000 households, 4,000 economic tree seedlings to 2,000 households, and climate smart agriculture kits to 300 persons. At a project and spend visit to Safana and Damusa, the RM team interacted with the 104 beneficiaries who were trained on charcoal briquettes making and supported production workshops, materials, and machines to set up the business. This expressed appreciation to IOM and other implementing partners for the CASA, which they said will assist them to become self-reliant, while assuring the team they will step down the training to other women in their communities.
4: I was trained on how to make charcoal briquettes farm waste using a machine which was provided to us. For example, now with charcoal briquettes, I can cut having to deal with the emission of smoke. The business will also help us to end emissions.
3: Other beneficiaries spoke on how the briquettes production business will save the environment and prevent conflict by preserving agricultural land.
4: It will help to preserve the environment by preventing tree felling, deforestation wise winds and false conflict over land for farming and livestock.
3: The field was led by an official from IOM's Livelihood Support Department, Ismail Rahman, who urged the women to make optimum use of the training and productions by launching the briquette production business, which he described as lucrative, environment friendly. In Kasana, Ismail Adam, Radio Nigeria.
1: The Joint Committee of the Annual Ramadan Lecture, comprising the Nigerian Television Authority, NTA, Federal Commission of Nigeria, FRCN, and Voice of Nigeria, MVON, has paid a visit to the Director General of Radio Nigeria in Abuja. Chairman of the Joint Organizing Committee, Alhaji Abdullahi Hassan, said preparations are under for the annual Ramadan lecture scheduled for February next year. Alhaji Abdullahi explained that the theme chosen for the lecture is sanctity of internet addressing critical contemporary issues such as security.

Director-General of Nigeria, Mohamed Bulama, expressed full commitment of the station for the continued success and sustainability of the annual lecture. Bulama commended the committee for selecting a timely and impactful topic, noting that addressing security and social well-being resonates strongly with the public, particularly the youth. General Mr. Bulama commended the committee for selecting a timely and important topic, noting that it will address security issues. He also commended the committee for its dedication.

0: Nigeria, uplifting the poor and uniting the nation. It's the only network in Nigeria, the network that attracts over 40 million high net worth individuals. 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
1: People so creative and endowed.
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2: We're now bringing a commentary which is on rebuilding the country's economy, inclusive development. It was written by Matthew G.
3: Since independence, Nigeria has experienced periods of political instability, military interventions, civil conflict, and democratic transitions. These developments inevitably affected economic planning, the continuity of policies and institutions needed for such development. Yes, Nigeria has also recorded important economic achievements. The country has developed a strong banking and telecommunications sector, expanded its entrepreneurial ecosystem, and established itself as one of Africa's major economic centers. Nigerian businesses and young people continue to demonstrate remarkable creativity and resilience, both at home and internationally. However, these achievements have not sufficiently translated to broad-based prosperity. For millions of Nigerians, poverty remains one of high living costs, unemployment and unemployment, inadequate infrastructure, insecurity, and limited access to economic opportunities. Rising food prices and transportation, housing, education and healthcare to place considerable pressure on households. The challenge is how to build an economy in which growth is felt beyond major cities and large corporations. The country's economic development strategy that prioritizes productivity, opportunities for ordinary citizens. Agriculture, for example, should move beyond subsistence production to become a more technology-driven and commercially viable sector capable of ensuring food security, creating jobs, and generating good earnings. Investment in manufacturing is equally important. A country with Nigeria's population and market size is able to produce more of what it consumes while developing competitive for regional and international markets. Small and medium sizes must also receive

0: services support through accessible finance, reliable electricity, digital infrastructure, simple regulations, and predictable government policies. These businesses employ millions of Nigerians and can become engines of innovation and job creation. Infrastructure remains an adequate foundation for economic transformation. Reliable electricity, transport networks, broadband connectivity, water supply, and functional public institutions are not luxuries. They are essential inputs for businesses and national productivity. Economic development must also be supported by strong institutions. Current elections, effective public accountability, and independent and responsible management of public resources are important. Thus, investors and citizens need confidence that policies and actions remain predictable. As Nigeria marks this 6-year sentence, the country must therefore look beyond the celebration of political freedom and deepen the pursuit of economic freedom. The real measure of independence should include the ability of Nigerians to earn decent incomes, feed their families, access quality education and healthcare, build businesses safely and productively. Nigeria possesses the population, natural resources, entrepreneurial energy, and strategic position to build a stronger economy. What is required is consistent leadership, sound economic policies, investment in people and infrastructure, and a sustained commitment to implementation. At 66, Nigeria's journey is still continuing. The task before the nation is to transform its enormous potential into tangible policy and ensure that economic development reaches the ordinary Nigerian. That would be a fitting way to give greater meaning to the independence achieved in 1960.
1: The commentary on rebuilding the country's economy for inclusive debt was written by Matthew Luigi, a public affairs analyst, by Harriet Adams. Now, the news, here is a recap of the major stories. The Ebonyi State Police Command has set an alleged child trafficking syndicate, arrested some suspects, and which 3 children allegedly abducted and illegally handed over to adopters. Stakeholders have called for strengthening of secondary health nationwide. Nigeria has recorded an increase in the time higher education, the World University rankings from 24 universities in 2026 to 29 in 2027. We also reported that the International Organization for Migration has trained 104 women across Dan Musa and Savanna local government area of Katsina on charcoal briquette as part of efforts to combat climate change. And that's the news, edited by Kemini Ubong and the production team. I am Ovie Kuje. Thanks for listening and good night.

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But this sound like in 1990. 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But me one girls don't like to pass. Myself, I dig bad and bad. On the weekend, I dey travel out. Big baller, be and so fatty. Add everything, what's the matty, man? And she might make sense. Too soon with the jolly test. Touchdown at the town deep. I'm a butter with the dry break bread. And she might make sense. Too soon with the jolly test. Touchdown at the town deep. I'm a butter with the dry break bread. 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

0: hello. 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Sir, Ejo, you ask me why we are here. We radio in Sile. 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
0: 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Yes, sir.
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0: 10-10. On the 10th, no show you.
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Mupan lapapo ni ti eka ipinle Eko na ni anfi asiko yi ki pe eku ipalemo Mupan Music Promoters Association of Nigeria awon to ma promote awon olorin na ni won fe se ayeye won fe fi lara awon omo egbe won awon ti won ti se takun takun ni enu